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As you strike this water, may God pass through your land. 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Na omu atain. May the Lord pass through your land. May God execute judgment. 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

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No ma wade ne ma so. 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Wodi ne be fi ho pe. 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O be tena o ba prayer camp no. If you are not him. If you are the penasem papa. 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hwan o say it's me your landlord and o say you have brought something to this house open the door o say open the door no say why should I open the door at this time landlord you know I'm not married why should I open the door 12:30 why should or see open the door if you don't open the door I'll break the door it is my house as a gura gro be upon na if you are next catches wa kofa bosum bia be say them ho bosum ben say na few one to nro e the name bia be say few ho it lady say be me bia be one or the be man be few pe be man ko pro ma bio say na few run na ware gain no sunsunu agura if you answer be too lady no na lady ni sisa nne ma no be da mountain so no obese mountain so 2 weeks if you run wuye if you run wuye pe man be a free is it UK or same fan e ba so be ware lady no lady ni din ko fio na man en fi ni bio if you run wuye lady ni to free fio e fi run wuye pe ni Sunday if you run Thursday Sunday young man afre young man freya or pag lady ni cho add ne opane cho na then or 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wabusua fi ho nom no may god pass through that land and may the lord execute judgment against every god against every force, against every power that reigns in that area, dominion, powers, authoritarian spirits. In the name of Jesus, may the Lord execute judgment against the gross of your hometown.

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Me free her, me call Prayer Mountains, a Buri Prayer Mountains. Me free her, me call Mountains, so straight. Me do her, me send a statif, a ye TikTok no. It do her, utie me be a pesi a tua sampai, boy. So I'm going to stand on the mountains, and I'm going to declare over your house, where you live. Me be ma direction be obi a beye, oye we are. By 1 a.m., Messiah are connected to TikTok. Let's not swap bumpire man crofosa. Make sure somebody follow me on TikTok, Apostle Cosby AJ. Follow me on TikTok, Apostle Cosby AJ. Follow me on TikTok, Apostle Cosby AJ. Follow me on TikTok, Apostle Cosby AJ. Apostle Cosby near COSBY. Cosby near COSBY. And a genia AGYEI. AGYEI. We have what Apostle Cosby per Jane Beba. Linga Beba. Udini unyuma seo. Yeah, bumpa, me program no baby HCR. I feel fensuno. Father, I declare over this water. I speak over it, I pray over it. Yankopon nam sign swing soon for GML. I should strike this water. May every god of that land be a table sum su of you, or be a chanty or sorry, machi naked, a chanty area, or be a friend so fresh sumai, our area. So what is so boha? May God strike that person. When God executed judgment, people died. And Mwansu Hui, I be about area, or will be a befionumbia, and coupon strike on. It was Jesus Christ's name. Amen, Kasipa. 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My mom, my personal number. And no, omo amene omo yesa covenant in kwa nebe free. 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Mene mo ye prophetic direction bi. A direction for wealth, financial opening. Because me hunu se nyankopo release sika. Bra me ye programming. Me hunu se nyankopo release sika in bags. I need seven people that will pick this by faith. Me hunu se nyame release sika. If you are swami, makumako seven. And you are filling with money. Seven people. My personal number is 0249. Nipa seven pen and me express on befriend me line. 0249 97 22 33 Nipa 7 0249 97 22 33 Nipa 7 Obe sending 120 Ghana cedis. 0249 97 22 33 Nipa 7 0249 97 22 33 Nipa 7 0249 97 22 33 Me patro men fresh sa number for in so direction. Sa number aye for omo omo yesa 120 direction. 120 Ghana cedis for financial opening. Me who say sika bottom mark mark 7. Who will be the first person to pick the money?
God bless you. I love you. Me the apostle cause be jaman ketia be jaman ne. 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God bless you. And ubi bia. Jem adu ensans for yada mwase for your support. 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

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And if Papa goes over, I said, Papa. 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I saw the Daya Chabby Papa Button. 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
1: 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And anyway, come and meet your father. I'm telling you, you'll be blessed. A magic course, what a Roma. My mission in public massa. Now listen to me. I am going to talk about gate and door tonight. What is the meaning of gate in the Bible? Isaiah 60 verse number 11. The Bible said your gate would never shut day and night, so the men of the nation will bring wealth. Can you say? Now I'm born to put a rent to. And no pa, we are near that. Then you pay what Kurobono, what they are winning, they are better war. Which means when your spiritual gates open, people have access to you to bless you. People have access to be used to change your life. And to get you, you are born to put, and I will put away the quiet demo, and your friend a door, and they will gate. What was a year out, Moana, you will gate. Gate in a security for each day in a water. Your babies, I was at the end, I will be your money and his inquiry. Quata, obey there. Also, Miss Rome, a better job, post joke. Your babies are so on an appointment, and you can name me supposed to answer. So, it's not easy for you to pass through a gate.

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I repeat it. 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So which gate God is talking about? I put a bay in the Kenyan Pongyang, go pongo to four momenti minimum or Casafafo. I said, who put all into Aropa and the Anajo? Besabri and Antini and Concoche. Geti biara ya diura bank and companies ya tum security manager. So Bible say gate baya. I say kede ma yehu ni say gate no. Ya wo ni so gate ni wo susum gate. Ya meka no te mase. Ya wo susum gate ni ya wo kuna mu gate. It is Ezekiel 11, the Bible said. The east gate of the temple. 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If we say your man temun timidovo. Nyam techi. I say, Papa, please, I need your prayer. My name is Nyantechi. Nyantechi Ebefunu. Also, pray for you. We should be our brother, my brother, my brother. But then, my brother, bring them when you saw PAP, our power should fall when we say, my brother, they be also. But they wouldn't name it, Nyantechi. Apostle goes up, I'm in the wish, and I'm not going to be my brother, my brother. Ebi numpaye, ebi dimpaye, ebi garempaye. Di amekana watimase.

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They make an audience here. You will be more abusive when you free money, and you say, she can if you will, and you say, you didn't if you will, and you say, what you need if you will. Probably I did not get in an honor, I put on the gate in an honor. Tommy and Gura Waria Debono, Tommy and Gura Sigabo, Tommy and Gura Debono. They are stronger than you. 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

0: asisa brede na mese nana jowe ibe yensia o nyame befo nyame bai apro ni bebi azabo na wo ganya wose inipa nyema ngoso taboro ngoso otibase hwe ye wo puno anka Jesus nkase I have given you the keys of heaven. 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Heaven gate open. 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May your gate open down by fire and my prayer.
1: Amen.
0: What get you not getting on him?
1: Jesus.
0: What I occupy getting on
1: him? Jesus.
0: Yeah, there's a quotation also put here. Bible says Second Samuel 15. Or say na debia no pa. Absalom sorry kujina a gate leading to the city. Yewopunu biya di nipa ko yedi mu.

sorry, I no pa no de e mema 32 aka wo ho na kwogina gate nanim me se wan ne gina gate nanim woni mu nipa bebere so bi ntume mwa. You are all the connections, you have the all the contacts, but no help. Tell me how you need me be one want to ask you. And I know Job experienced it. Job 19. I say now time for a time to wish you. But Pamma Moon Crawford, you know, when I be born, me now for four, me fear for. Hey! When the attack is on you, when the attack surrounding you, Makandia pa. The person who is guiase, the person who is numero kumu, the person who is kesiti nyankupa, the person who is nyaminte mutiye. As the Bible said, no weapon formed against us shall prosper, and every tongue that raise against us shall be condemned in the judgment. I pray for you. I could have been answered. I could have been in UDSC. I could have been in a walk one. I could have been in a prayer. I could have been in a crash. I could have been in a susum. I could have been in a petty asso. Oh, what could you be a sorry? Barada da badaya. Mais il y a un beau fio. Yewura hospital be bia wuti atom be bia wo shame ya ni o jaba agodi e bana sori ya fan service fu akodi e ba je se ye fure ye na se sunso mo koro mo te ase ya ba tiemu se ye di jada ba masa jadi a wo chere chere ne tiemu ne ye ko.

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0: 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Miss Idi Janeba. And then I saw the entire one and obey. And then I knew the scene and obey. Fire service for Yeba. Oppressing, break the evil. Oppressing, destroy the works of the devil. Break your oppression, fire. 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
1: Destroy the works of the devil.
0: I'm a fool. I'm a fool.
1: I know this.
0: Now, wouldn't him say, Abu Sokoro, or Asante ni Mapa?

0: Absalom, 2 Samuel 15. Now, what that then, Nipan was say, oh, yeah, yeah, for years. She Nipana coming in after David, so. Me bon poem, ubi be kai wati.
1: Amen.
0: Choro tuo, me pesa wo choro sa se wu ya meka, choro se wu sa nkomi. 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
1: Amen.
0: Somebody, God is going to use somebody to usher you to your next level. I decree, declare, and it will come to pass. Amen. What are you saying?

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1: Amen.
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1: Nyame abam.
0: Amen ofo. Now, what do you mean when a girl was there, boys, and there's a spirit behind it?

Utimi. 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Who is that?

few, but can't you say fire service here, ma? Ujina getinan. Intini panya asex to David. David oya henenso. Afeni panya asex to him. Now, also for him, the word asex in the Greek called prosakoji. Prosakoji kase.

0: kwaji se obinya kwenje bi na wotumi ewura de muhamia posuko abenya encounter and una isekese and the spirit of the Lord brought me out to the city gate of the temple, and I saw 25 men stand at the gate. So now, of what must get here there, access. Get here there. Get here there.
1: Access.
0: Thank you. Yeah, maybe no bother to see you preach. I must have one fire, one fire.
1: Yes, sir.
0: So be attentively. The one I want is here. Agnes Aponsa, what is here? Mentia Yamemo, Miss Rain Shira Mamu, Miss Rain Shira Mamu.

0: ba wo yesu die
1: da ye bia wo te wo nya ya wani ti ya se gram mi ye kesu ba yesu de mi ye kem also for ye ka door in the Bible door is opportunity but I want to say e kem na mi twa so na magic course is in the mission crop for number 030-221-6562 My personal life, and no be over from my personal life, because I'm a professional, my papa, I say a word upon my life, and I will bless you. Mumbu wa muni de wa. Mumbu wa muni di direction. 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Ubiya balanos. Yes, ubiya pishira. Good morning.
2: Good morning, Papa.
1: Now, what is it here?
2: Papa,
1: I say a voice with me, when it's an ambassador, why in you?
2: Papa,
1: I mean, Deborah. Oh, Deborah. De Anabu. We didn't have De Dodo. De Anabu. Wanga say, yo, say, Debo. Debo, na hadi ya boko, wanga say, free him, Pacho.
2: Adi, Pacho, me kasafi, misheka.
1: De, Ebo. Me, Pacho, waba, ati botada.
2: Dadin
1: pacha da bi. Ya to safu na what is?
2: Okay.
1: Sani ya woka sano o wari buruni nanka e ka baye fa pa pa pa pa.
2: Amen.
1: Me pacha wa wari die.
2: Dadin pacha da bi.
1: Ani ya me connect wo de.
0: Amen.
1: Me marriage doors open.
0: Yes Lord.
1: Amen. Sha o unya me be ma foreign marriage. What?
0: Amen.
1: Oni obi wo ho.
2: Dadin pacha da bi.
1: Monsieur, I connect you.

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0: Oh, so for warrior. And now, Brochia warrior, this is a two marriage and young couple on the Amawa.
1: Amen.
0: For us, are 2 years for so name mom pie, my yardy beer, a woe year for mom. Operation, I cancel it. Yes, Lord. May the favor of God rest upon you.
2: Amen.
0: I said, be a man catching on by the power and the hand of God upon me.
2: Yes, Lord.
1: Amen.
0: I call it down.
2: Amen.
0: And it will come to pass.
2: Amen.
0: Now, what we say, you will not crow for my
2: name.
0: Yamishira, mommy.
1: Amen.
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0: Namane 03022165461. 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Good morning.
1: Good morning, Apostle.
0: Now what is say you medofu?
1: Baje mede onhene kasafi kwashima.
0: Oh, onhene. Where they are got a mama kai to boise a mama kai. 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Oh, honorable, God bless you. Yo, onhene me onhene ba miti wo. I'm going to go to the mountain. Namedesie nyamenya okashima me omadom ndoso mawo onfa unkodi ya wodo onfa wosomani fra vone mpache ekuna fone yisia woni ndide wo Kristo mu
2: amen
0: oseni sana wanganche ho machechere wo ewo Yesu Kristo demo amen
2: amen
0: good morning. Good morning. Now what to say?
3: Good morning,
0: Daddy. Now, but the workers have been here. You must with a growth of good line, Nichi. Maybe they don't say a bit. But the workers have been here, Medofu. You are here, Boko, Medofu. Unana, you crew. Madame Pay, my cuckoo, Fabra, not them or Fabra. Fabra, me, and Casa. You are your good now with a kuru, better than Kakanka. No, what? Who is you all? Is you all in jail? Pajani Akazakusua Baraka Parua Panda Bahaya. Hey, what pretends you? I don't want diabetes. But I was a. The Bible said, in his name we shall destroy the works of the devil. We lay hands on sick and they will recover. That is authority God has given to us. I said, we go here, be a raya, be a raya. Yes, unti. Na who didn't teach? Na dominanti. And na probe be a movie. Missing that 1 night in a sin. Ubi be yen shira tifro bi ne kachuro bi se papa kosoro aba. 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Upa adom. I'm in the last corner, me, main casual. Hello?
4: Hello?
0: That is him, Medofu.
4: Okay, I do
0: have to move. I woke up, Medofu, pa.
4: Swedru,
0: you are hardly able to call, Medofu. What is the problem? Madam, I'm going to go to the line and say, I'm going to go to the line and say, I'm going to go to the line.
4: I'm going to go to the line.
0: Awari promo atu ana. 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
3: in the name of Jesus.

0: Brady. 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
1: Amen.
0: A barwaka pandiata. William Kurazuni. There is a word coming through my mouth.
1: Maybe a sister,
0: Why you for him?

0: my year, man. Okay, me better not your big TV. Say, oh, shame, I'm going to be big in a mechio. Nigina mechina, so say me, yes, you say. John the Baptist said, you did mechiban. And Bob, what? Apostles have been yet, then, so you need a mechina. Even mean to him, oh, sorry, pardon, yeah, man.
1: So mercy.
0: You may pack your mammy, who be a person who did get a mechino. We once again made in the apostle Kuak man. When you be sharing an agree watch about that new overhead leg on taxi station. We love you. From a personal line, may pour one mass, I mean, for the hell. May bump a yishin and crop for some coaches at the Abachini. May no money a 0244 0244 0244 0244 0244 0244 0244 0244 0244 0244 0244 0244 0244 0244 0244 0244 0244 0244 0244 0244 0244 0244 0244 0244 0244 0244 0244 0244 0244 0244 0244 0244 0244 0244 0244 0244 0244 0244 0244 0244 0244 0244 0244 0244 0244 0244 0244 0244 0244 0244 0244 0244 0244 0244 0244 0244 0244 0244 0244 0244 0244 0244 0244 0244 0244 0244 0244 0244 0244 0244 0244 0244 0244 0244 0244 0244 0244 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Happy birthday to Apostle Oku. September 4th, na me mamu happy birthday. I will check the May in Ephraim. Na uji na me konse sade. 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Me new radio ni via. You need me, Chibano.

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Bibia and Namso. 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
1: Eradim wenu onya mbranase.
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1: Afedi okro bi fa hudiem.
0: Yes.
1: Eradi ya jina de amano. Ya be bonu nsia no. 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Embre mu wo Yesu dim. 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
0: Amen. 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
0: no.
1: It would have the intimate kind of da.
0: Here is God.
1: It would have the quiet no a yach watch on near to be a no.
0: You are
1: what but time a woody. It will come to pass. And I'm sure TV no be a free TV no so many a fra.
0: Shut up.
1: Now me bounce on the near fra.
0: Petty,
1: oh, bam, and then there was Abu Franus. Be a pass here so walk school.
0: Share a
1: Namedi be money the Ako school. Namedi na Ako school no mumpuna yet.
0: Wouldn't me
1: come? The maker say, you know.
0: Nick,
1: I'm a federal swa.
0: Oh, magnify.
1: Me see me person me enemy life.
0: Oh my bomb.
1: But not so for be preachy and a mission. No,
0: I
1: can't sing be. 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That problem ya basa. And so ebradi de be ye bibi. 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
0: Ka me just
1: ehuru ebe ho.
0: Wo
1: na tibia. Ready back
2: out.
1: Near Tibia, your story will change.
0: She will praise a lot of
1: or say, attend it, ever turn it. Your evidence will be clear. And you're the pan there, yeah. And you're running there, yeah. And you're watching me, yeah. And you're digging there, yeah. But they're running there, yeah. You know, obeying you. Many other afflictions of the righteous. But the word of God says,
0: yeah.
1: But God, hey, shall deliver them from all. Hear me. He will watch over his word to perform. Ayasusu, mountain tremors, and cancer. 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

0: Nyamia wo tempaye no. 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
1: Is God a good God? 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
0: So obi antimi toka adamu, me toka adamu. 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
2: Amen.
0: Wadansi ya no, ebe burusum. 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Who has suffered a lot. 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The situation a woman, it will tell. Obani obe ko school what? 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Na me be suma buff. Wa ba be hwe no what? Me jidi say obe kan am ewofie. Ma wujidi en kosoro. Na Danny that with determination. And perseverance, we will get there. The road will be muddy and rough, but we know we shall get there. King Kind First Kings chapter number 10. Taking First Kings 10. I him for one man. Dikai. Near Tosu do. Chapter Nitidu. Nitidu. Teacher Moa, a bar corn corn. Uncle said, Radia, yeah, Radia, yeah, man, the Pono. No one can say, Radia, yeah, me fam Unasi and did. Obana so okoware no se o sister ni ofie hia busie na amamu ina ma from no maka se se se ya be sister ya ebi wo busie mu sa so na okopo bibi na achi ya but embui papa fana kitchen ho fana fa enfo wo sika na ko fana ni oni bi e na fa ye ni ye eja mba wo ese sika fo en wa ni sika fo na hia fo wa de hia fo. What is that? Everybody be a kwama. And funny and crop. And funny and crop. Everybody be a shuma. Yaba unja. Say, ready to miss you, but it's a Solomon. Bible mu King Solomon. King Solomon no nemene maame. Mo nemene baba. 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But King Solomon. On obedi David. David for be yere. No nyin sey. No man, ni kunu osia ni owo kwa koko ama Israel. Oma ye kunu ya ya ya. Urade bufu yi. The first born ya mutu. David ye fasting bon pa ye urade se pa ye de mintu. Ma twen waso. Second born any Solomon. The Solomon ti mi di oyene. A Solomon be di ene. Very prosperous Solomon. Solomon the sacrifices are the Kuradinim, the Radikan, the Pier one Dayim. On Manimin in Abim, he was a great king. In his time, he was anointed. Kaka Krana Majama Dickin Omrimwa. At the Bible says Solomon Ayeshira. Wabedini. We sing a mifie. O sing a mifie and so sing a fie. But in fear bear and song and a sing a mifie. David here so busy, radis a mima unsi. But Solomon, if on one fear, not the 13 years in the sea. Ko Israel. Or the Niamma Egum, a radi fee, or yen ye yan kama kama, bompire man was rabbi fearless of our losses. I'm top baha, baby, a tremosua, Momraha, Mombe Pejurat, Radia Adom Bash, was ran the Shirabre solo, Solo and Cocon, and soon Kunimli, a banabra. Nyame mankro fo brese no ama ne traso Solomon kutuni koto jeni bompa ya ama asode ma edan no enyonyam hye mu ma asofo no kura no muntimi nkasa the bible say ni din shitai he say ni ozu din ba be shita ogba ba ya se ogba aba nuo he Senior Yati, which encountered the whole world, your beton car. Senior Yati, they can cover the whole world. Who's your beton car? And the Bible said, oh, he baby at his Solomon car. Solomon Sam ni atemwa wobua wode nyansa wisdom urade di amano ani adumo a wode ye no maame no abuabua ne ho se miko Solomon chai I want to see the evidence tiki aman for be back aso aman for be back aso restaurant in the cry for
2: black and white
0: restaurant. Think I had better mama papa. I say a pattern you could be free. People will ask of you. Where too expensive, sir. People will ask of you. A big crab trace come before they get your number. But a net be in the home. But I'm here to tell you that the God that we serve, the God of this commission. Obey your general. Fafu was sudden a bepija. A beca say, oh, I walk on my one cup. Uncle Drobiaso. A radian new number band. For the century, be shower for me. Touch the mom Masua. Niama Cassibis. And the Bible says, 1 Kings chapter 10 verse 1 says, and when the king of Sheba heard of the fame of Solomon concerning the name of the Lord, she came to prove him with a hard question. I said, oh, hey, baby, your friend is Sheba. Oh, baby, Tintin Pa. Bible said, oh, to an among, but Solomon can't. I said, Dick, me back, cock me, go, you're Solomon. Send me a call, yes, you know. And I'll come. I may be signing some. And she came to Jerusalem with a great threat. with camels that bear spices and very much gold, precious stones. And when she came to Solomon, she communed with him of all that was in her heart. I mean about the convoy in the bar. Was sent gold, precious stones. To bless the blessed. After the cast a 10-inch camel. Bible say a very great train. Convoy. Solomon. Solomon. Solomon. Solomon. Solomon. And when the Queen of Sheba. So Solomon told her all her questions, or answered all her questions. There was no anything hidden from the king, which he told her not. My minister, Solomon ye be bia no treno. Bibia no way hinta. Solomon ankano wasa. And when the Queen of Sheba has seen all Solomon's wisdom and the house that he has built. Ay! Thank you, I say, Mammy no home. Solomon in yan sawa. Nini Dina will see no. The mansion now will see no. And the meat on his table. And Namwa. You are the Yakuko. Nayaho, Nayatu. Nayachi. A good table, the dining table. So. And the sitting of his servant, ne konyakura adike, ne nkuwa watete sonu mamini hundi nina. Decorations, and the attendance of his ministers. Na sena, wanga wasun Solomon, wodia konyaba. And his apparel, ni natadi, and na woyashu dinimo. Radin sisa watadi.
3: Amen.
0: Answer some will not hear.
3: Amen.
0: Oh, answer some will catch.
3: Amen.
0: All my evidence in your clear. Jesus. My mini bio. And his cup bearers. Wow, was some Solomon. Tadia Omashe. And his ascent. By which he went up unto the house of the Lord. The son of Solomon Kasa. Tonishin in the dead. I want the Kasa. How many are you now? There was no more spirit in her. Have a mamino. Fabro Sani soon summon in her to a friend. Have a dick in car, send me. I dance in India. One cast a wash on here. And we are great again. Obedia, what they come. Oh, what is it? Everybody, mama dancing. I dance your best soccer one cast. One cast of a test is our dancing. As I'm speaking from the spiritual realm, from the spiritual perspective, I prophesy that may God bless you. May God elevate you. Amen. Sister Bibia. A dear dog, come and saw we here. You ready one for my
3: amen.
0: I said, my amen, I cry. And she said to the king, it was through report that I heard in my own land of thy arts and thy wisdom. Habit, I believe not the words until I came. I said, I came. and my eyes have seen it. And behold, the half was not told me. Thy wisdom, thy prosperity exceeding the fame which I heard. I say, Afe, oh, praise God. Come and see. I say, can't to us one a year. Mammy in a boss woman, a blessed Solomon. Now, calling Solomon Sujana quite fine. Listen to me, but something is about to change. Nyanko Fortino, on Banombo, say, no muti and Ukrainian Ukraine. On Babi Hunia, God has called us. Say, I am my children. And for signs and wonders. And say, oh, man, we need Mungwasi. We are singing Nabehun. Naombete. And yet, as I quenched, we ready to bless you life and call it. Yehuma. Oh, you won't ma. You won't qua. You won't hear it. You won't die with them. Oh, on a sunny at here. And conyers him. Terrible, I would do this. In some papa beers, this is so. In number papa beer, I had to cheer. I had to go. On the cancer, I'm pa. A ready to me shira. And then they were bab, nya condo. And the Christo said, but a bad danny. Oh, your power, your chair. A ready man, I came to tell you. In this month of September, air conne we, you know. Catch the anointing. A ready answer, Sawatari.
3: In the name of Jesus.
0: Whatever you are craving for, may the Lord give it unto you. I rest my case. No more, but you best send any WhatsApp, any text message in 024-33-68145. And 024-66-88877. Linear George Akwanda. And me part of Facebook, Reverend George Prince Akwanda. But me I watch one TV, YouTube, and I have a TikTok. Reverend George Akwanda. Somebody no dey king room on here call.
3: Yo papa, nyame onshira ona nyame nya okase. 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
0: Ebe dan.
3: Me say Monday Sunday ya po asori. Me do fia na na me bi obi framing Facebook ai. First a video call. Na me say na one or one bro, chill up a software video call.
0: That's all, baby.
3: On country. Or frame direct. se me kura mekate la mekate no e wo mu na nipa na frɛ na makate no na nipa na frɛ na makate no enti be yesɛ 10 20 minutes na nipa ne ye voice audio so me papa eye mia o papa na me so me bo voice pe na me hu nipa no na me frɛ no papa me say I like the way and the workers are some way. 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
3: A gradi obami as you show.
0: Amen.
3: 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Now, where do you offend me? Offend him far. Mommy and Quay Shadow, near Quay Shirano.
0: Oh.
3: Why, and yes, see a bell show near the beer and I are both so.
0: There
3: 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And yes, see a bell show. Near the interpo abatu suo na ye ba hwehwe ni ye shira wo da kura ba ya wuta papa e wi ase no me si bibia nka chiro wo bibia nka chiro wo he bibia nka chiro wo na ye nje isu a yesu ene miriketuo ene mehunu mehunu ene mate mate ene chinchire chinchini Now, I assume you would do do into Winshira at Ketchiri Pompaye. Shana get here with ye. Say a basse, I am a ye cabbage, our movie, sir. 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Not knowing, sir, or your assistant headmaster. 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
1: Radio Sankami, Crash him, My mother, Pejamio, Shamadin, and Radio, Mamayetia, and Milimit, Mayetia, and the Fossil, Mayetia, and the Mimacy, where yes to him, Cassa, Yapafaya, in Alabama, Yandanero, Shakamire. 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
0: Me hear evidence.
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0: Me hear evidence.
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0: 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Abravo, come for, I come to you, and Abravo, Yee. And then you're messy, every
1: day. You're
0: welcome. You're about 20 days.
1: Open door.
0: Every day.
1: Open door.
0: Yeah.
1: Open door.
0: Yeah.
1: Open door.
0: Yeah.
1: Open door.
0: What's he say? Kasa, kasa, kasa. Me yere me ma, me busio. 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Evradie. Messenger, and yet you, and yet you, and yet you, and yet you, and yet you, and yet you, and yet you, and yet you, and yet you, and yet you, and Radio Sasa, Mamma, and to find your own, on Cassa, my wife, and Dickie. All that because miracles are happening. Miracles is the happen. Radio Sasa,
1: name
0: of Jesus Christ, in him.
1: Of Jesus.
0: Amen.
1: Afokika, 1 Kings chapter 3, verse 3. Or see, now Solomon loved the Lord. Walk in the statutes of David his father. Only he sacrificed and burnt incense in high places. The Juma Oya, I don't know. And the king went to Gibeon to sacrifice there. For there was a great high place. And 1,000 burnt offering did Solomon offer unto that altar. In Gibeon, the Lord appeared to Solomon in a dream. And God asked him, what I would do for you. Who can't was one? Beside Nyansa, beside Wizard, singing in Amidia Mother. But Memos, commission out. Was it Solomon here then? A bar for the year. It is how many was it? On my 1,000 sacrifice. Until any young one wants to be cast, somebody, you know, I also want to give 1,000. I also want to give 500. I also want to give 100. I also want to give 50. Somebody, baby, will be up at your phone, your mama. Minimum person will send it to me, right? Minimum person will cook at the me, right? Well, right? Hey, you're going to see your beautiful younger woo. Can you walk? And Paul Codas were hospitalized. Who are Bethany? No, be at the swoop.

0: Solomon knew these things. On him fear with him. 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I don't know person who best sacrifice. No one can share me as a winner. To me bomb pie the man. Peja afford the bomb. To grab me bomb pie. 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To grab the share into the abba. 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Ready ni ebe ma o ma wa bra bo afe wa bra bo aye kama enu wa for the no mo peja afori eye for their evidence ready o mo the chin shira every soro the chin gold the chin diamond the chin cedis the chin pounds the chin dollars ready ni ebe ma ebe yo hia ye the chum me pam on his head. Radu Shira be your Omadia. Yoa, or be beer or bed join this idea. Radish Rano, the be a quaman or Jesus Christ the Monte. Amen.
1: Amen.
0: And this is a young Omadia. Memo no man was and this is here.
2: Yes, he now who said,
0: put your man in landing and you will see. The Papa Babi, number dear dance 024 3368 145. Mrs. 0 and in the 4 024 3368 145. Ebium 024 33 68 145. Second normally is 024 66 888 77. 024 66 888 77. Now we're so near fair. The dear Bebani is George Akwanda, George Prince Akwanda. Papa just send this here. Send the beef, the 100, the 18, the 30, the 200, 500, 1,000. Solomon called second or call miles 1,000. 1,000 sacrifices. Yes, she didn't. She knew she had died. And God has to visit him in his dream. So Danny we and Radichir and we Bible say oh sorry no sanko for the Muchia Bakosu and our sanko pro for the beer. You and say oh Trisun Sumadiana Bahuna Muni. Memon Shiran in Kasun. Release what is in your hand. And God will bless you. You could assemble here, catch it. Ye dear be a near sasa, so say, oh, the Bemma would add it. Wow, we are saying, when you are born, they will sacrifice everything. They will be sacrificing the year, they will be sacrificing one wine. They are just at the end of the end channel. But these blessings will live forever. They will walk, they will fly. In blessings, riches will be for you. Radi ni mana egu suru hon mon fa nya hwe. It's for your taking. 024 33 68 145. 024 33 68 145. Do so see the nipe. Bomodi ane fre. Ubi anye bi. Nefre, number we 0302 216 561 216 562. Oh, gracious God. 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Oh, the atmosphere, there is blessings. Nyamishira and the nam. Come on. 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I'm a bonfire. You can call 0302 216 561 216 562. Oh, man, Fred, mobile line for your seed of evidence 02433 68145. 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
0: Amen. 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Yo bans wa 0302 216 561 216 562. Collins, Nyami, entered the Nimichira, so Radi Betty Mayaman. When you sow your seed, call Fre, Fre, Fre, Fre.

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0: O kun yare u hia pa bo de dende. 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
2: O ye self na we wrade nyankopon. 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
0: Amen. 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That's a bit high. I do come. My patch of member, the Evan Afrefi.
3: The first thing I just say, Alumu.
0: Patch of if you didn't know, if you didn't know why. My feedback. Yeah, bompire.
2: Everybody, yeah, bompire. Yeah, the woman show and sir. I did better than I come so we be sir. Yeah, the year anymore. We ready to win him again, you know.
0: Yes, Lord.
2: Yes, I was say everybody show when you yam. Yeah, bompire. Yeah, to me better. Was so that year. 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
0: Amen. Me patcho men fre, men fre mobile line no. Me patcho men fre mobile line. And on so seed was so. So we are no afre. Mobile line no 024-3368-145. Me patcho so seed was so. Me fre 03-02-216561-216562. 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
0: Patcho men bo din ya infana afre mi fi.
1: Official town.
0: Official time. But you didn't know what come as of 22.
1: Yeah, the man come as and they say. Me dine time as soon as you rat me feel rat so orgy dino.
0: Dear
1: rat and coming home. Now, oh, mammy ska. 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
0: Send a young coupon. Dickie, na feel right, edgy in the dia. Ready money, baby. Dickie, you empire man of.
2: Ready a bomb, pay me the menu of bay shower and sass.
0: Lord.
2: Assembly a sin will be to your pain. Ready fire and soon sent Chenia will hear my hair. None in papa could peer your bra boom. No boy, you know. Ready boy will be.
0: Yes, Lord.
2: And with Jesus Christ in him. I got last minute in pa. Ready show when you yam. Every sir. We are last minute our God. Everybody kasa. Everybody kasa. Everybody kasa. There was sebiara. And then it is showing you nyam. And what Jesus said him. Amen.
0: Amen. Adumun kawo.
3: Adumun kawo.
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2: man. 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Amen.
0: Amen. 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
4: so papa.
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4: Papa pa cho me fre si e ku yapem.
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0: Oh, and then a few for two crop was out. Everybody may bomb pile with years to dinner. Will be beyond a new fear, right? To know the science, you can't already be a quiet. See that money evidence. May bomb pile with years to crystal demo. Will be beyond our friend, will be beyond our personal friends for Amber True. Already a shit. I won't you now. My summy and do a mudam. And so strong and sira embra womusho. What Jesus Christ did them. We be around so wo ye ni capre and the dama.
5: No yam.
0: Eddie so si sene radu bekasana. 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
2: Amen.
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0: me. 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Here we are. But to me, Afre, mobile line, Afe. 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And at 024 66 888 77 Yo, Mama Gladys, Nyami Unshirawati. Prince Boati Memorial School. 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School no el from primary adikusi SS. Family yedinaka free H free SS no. 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
2: Na was you a fine pa.
0: A very good school.
2: Oh, very good.
0: Very powerful school pa.
2: Premises in Ukraine and Feroz said I born no.
0: Oh my god. 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
0: 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And you say gikime di. 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
0: 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Professor Mudema, I mean, shut up, Papa, Papa, Papa. Sofu Benjilo, God bless you. And Afeye Mami Elizabeth Awuku, God bless you. Nami Wunshira Pa. Me sorry, Sofu Furiata and in the team, Eba Betrasi. Isaac Edu, Nami Wunshira Pa. Me Pacha, me can send me here in part 20. Ah, you bet me, a bonpire, me, my baby, I found a covenant family. You betcha, Ebinomo, Edio Mudiaba. Aha. Also, no, Opera join the covenant family now. And once I'll be sending me text message, and I'll be framing what I can send me, person me a part. WhatsApp and a text message, me person me a part. Near Mompai, 3 months away in him. A year kikuru, near Mompai, in young coupon, and Cassa, Nanny to me, and Yakase. I'm a patch of Yami, Obishra, papa, papa, papa, papa, papa. Obi can say, Adichi, I mean so, mess any me seed, mess any me seed. 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Yami Unsha, once again, Mama Gladys, Prince Boateng Memorial School, Yami Shirapa, na Anka, na Bibian, so, and you come, come, come, come, come, come, and you are, I be a midday. I be you be a midday. Tell no, I'm a day, sorry. And no, I'm a day, sorry. Yami Kahun, no money is 024-3368-145. And at 024-668-8877. Dini George Akwanda. 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

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Chakas and Michel Pa, and I'm here, so I'm here. I'm in his pass of Vigilas. 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We're in your Furiata. I'm sure I want to go here. Check your Konyan Kupas, Bakumi, and Jina Bompire, and Yankupon, Atom Nawadi.

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And I'm a Dean Kankin Kai, Mark, chapter 4, 35-41. I'm a story, Cronwan, Mark Kambumu. And I'm a head, Ebeko, and said Ebeko.

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A brand to which I go for Manoko, no a bread pant Bible say, Nashian for no Eddie, a won't nick can, said he what Tianwara. No, what to say? 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And the Bible say, Oba, you know, I pet na Jesus Christ, could one, your baby a yedda, and as a ship on your baby a yedda. To Oba a penny, Jesus, we just shall for the crown say, may you call a ye. Kudone two hona akwa koda. Or that is what that's me so said ye Lucas and Panakine. The Bible's what die, you know. I know what dano. And now Omo Konwanye and him one other as watching about you. Yes, you could be catcher and say, oh young co a puejano wa young cohonsu. Bebra Omo Kono. A punum fin fin ho. Henna as watching a book kick was in Shamano. Nice for the be almost experience. Peter Cahon, James Cahon, John Cahon, or in India. I just said they are very good when it comes to a persuade my party. Yes, now grab my yes, is the one you persuade your mother. On the no a carpenter. Yes, no a carpenter. And today, bibi efa poso adwuma de o ma ho. The experience in ruho. The experience bibi e dru. Eh, carpenter adwuma ne yen ka se, say down what is work as many pon no. I mean eh empoma no. Oh, on I do bibi say I am the door, do me I am the gate. Ko oni mu adwuma. And tina do be a dog near the only that experience until you see that expressions no the kasa. But a poso party. No, na na na na na na na na. Watch over say nahin nahin nahin nahin nahin. Equia watchwa. Equia mchiao. And so the abayan say Peter and James and John and you, Omom Kahu, a woman in Puso Jumano. And we had the boss animals. Oh, hey, where you be that? You cry your call, and none of your call Pukesi is crano. The board crown a chain we, nano crano, it to me FM to wait the ekit to a cry, and almost as here. Now, I didn't bob pine, a bob pine, a woos on the omco, a bencumso. Pine now was on the bencunin fa, I fed them more, said pine beam. Nemo, I fed your bar, a big goo, omon sherman, omon the omco, a bencumso. Pine now was on the bacon in fact.

You all say, we're going on all this while. Bible said, yes, one wada, or die is what that's me, so be that's no, that's me as well. As you say, but then, and up, why just what bombardia and done. I just saw home. It said you would be a case, maybe some home into a free fee or cope who tell be at the ho, or say, me quadrujum, and to easy, and yes, what you know. Now, in the midst of all you know, not a bimuzu, no money. I was saying, the Mika, the Abbey, and I say, Sana Brabono City, a radi duachi, a radical, a radi Edwardina, a radi na deoko, and what do ba, a radi any ubia or show so, or radi na de want to so, and offer yourself a radi no ajinqua. What do you want to write so? Nyanko Ponson, maybe I catch us a mebo who buy Mediwachi, Michelso, Medoba Cop, Medoba Bakanin in Adiatro. And the one catcher only in a yet, which was in the midst of all of that challenge, Cassibia, a bobano, and Yasmitra. Oh, how no, we bop up, no, we bop up, no, we bop up. And sometimes, right, the baby break our arms, say, Nipa, brother, we, sister, we, mommy, we, papa, we, I say, one sacri, I say, one year, gradini, I say, one year, mini pa. And then, oh, how we ba, to the sense, say, una money, not we are here. And in the midst of that, Jesus was there. And in the midst of that, Jesus was there. Now the point here is, into the old common, how they are benedict to be back. Say yes, you are sadian to be back. The point here is, Jesus was there, yet there were challenges. For the fact that Jesus Christ is there, is not a guarantee. Say, how many are money be a move? We call how many are money. It doesn't matter. So how do you manage? Now yes, you are brave. But we won't just say why I say problem free. No. But what the disciple did, the show for the year, you know, and the person and now no pay. But be a wa utie. You may die from the urade kasa. Eji. We are sharing super. Bible said that nobody want my home day. Yeah, maybe some in him. The old one want the yeah. I feel the one pim. We be number three. I feel the man pim. Me who near me yo. I feel the beer now was one pim. When the one brother born ne, one home day we young say yeah one pim. Now, omo yeah, yeah, no, I'm a pimp with their experience, their educational background, maybe because school with me, they're machine with me, they're my way. What the yeah, yeah, or dinner who are fetchy, or the sicachi, or yeah, yeah, fade your stellar uncle, you know. Then they had to go to Jesus. Now, what do you want? They're not as I'm my homo, my how no, as I course look at Sierra's Omudrono, na yes, wada. Desmiasu, to be young gromo, pam gromo. Parada. What does young Cromo? I just sometimes will say, oh, do you better whoop it will be now? He will be now because us what da nanograms us will say Easter's only at the old grand to me. Now, here's the Peter Kayanoa. You could see, say, Omo Koyanoa, dear Quana, Om watching over your hand, yes, what done, or to be an ehano pa. Yeah, you told me. And your word, I know, ya. A word I know a deep pa. Yay, oh, we set to where? Set yay, you ain't to oh, honey. And you trip your come and you wouldn't want to be some cofobi and to be watching me and to be come and to be cool, honey, and to be in a way and to be off our honey. Yes, it is a idea to yeah, you are bound to say all of that. Ah. Now, Bible said, I've had the other cost, a cost was yay, solid, oh, yay, when I was what that does me, so. Hey, idea come would to be that does me, so. That is Jesus Christ, as far as he's concerned, was he unconscious, the ever sure criminal, it's irrelevant, and I know, and only anyhow. The only one is what drew. I feel, oh, yan, and why you sorry, I pay. And what? Upon a switch, you know. Or say,

0: pull your dean. 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A meano. I was here to hear him say, a rade cassai. Or cassai, and you mean you're eating. 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What did you do? So be heard, chef from Peter. But heard him say, ah, Peter, what did you do? Peter said, the way you have M1, let me say, we will be trying. But I'm so a carpenter, and I'm so we'll be trying. So you need pabem pony. Na a pony as such a cry day. It, you know. Adom 106.3 FM. I was saying, the way a genus number say invite to say, Yami Yadomwa from the 20th to 27th of this month, September. You would be a dear friend, a Radikasa, our Achimota, Tabora Alaji. Tabora Alaji, Blood Factory Opposite, Resurrection Power, Living Bread Ministries International. Your tone suffer, I will say, Pra! 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And still, in your mercy. Yes, you know, not before on the corner. That was your century, the baby. And now we cry the camera. Camera. All right, Abushia, aha, Adom 106.3 FM. Radicasa Jumadia so and a medibra, maybe the new for your time. Tiamwa Hana, John Pobi so, Waha, Sheila, Donash, no so, and you call a Facebook. Enti amwa ohoye
1: apa nyakopo gusu ehira me.
0: All right, asemuni aka no asemuni aka no do ye gusu ni aka enu kwa se how ni amani ukumbie
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0: All right, yanko
1: 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And yes, I know it. And it's here. Who you Christian here? Or how many are my ever day ever bar? Now, here, yes, Christo. I will be, Papa will be, eh, while you. What was after you, Susan Cassa? I friend of my fellowship for
0: come. And forward, you know, grammar. And question, what if you don't win one?
1: Let me just say, how come you say it or how? And then I say, yes, you are better than one. Who is your day or how? Yes, no, or could you? And I saw your day. But,
0: Shokonwa,
1: but could you? We own about us, so what did Ba Vance and near crown? Say what Buddha, not to suffer a minute before Abaho, please, Abaho, ask you for the Abaho.
0: We say,
1: we are served.
0: What to Newman,
1: you know, and the whole kind of chronograph day,
0: Emma.
1: That's why we are full to me a day, Ada. To be told by a day, Echo. And you ask yourself, say Christo a canwa, and just a unshower there or how? What to suffer Christo? I'm an abrabunum,
0: sir.
1: What but a minimum,
0: sir?
1: What but a citrinum,
0: sir?
1: What barbara bunum, what but a contunum, what but our dinum? Now submit me a shia or how?
0: Yes.
1: So we shall how now? Yes, no, what tones are friend? Our yet what shall see a jar tones are friend, but a minimum, and what's a conho? The Bible says yes, no, it's a good one. And why the end water? To tell me, yes, you know, ultimate a giant. Ultimate a jaw has a hana bar. You're a banana. And they said, what to suffer over another can't want the bonus and more quack.
0: Yes, what giant you, but oh, shaying,
1: sir.
0: Radio's wouldn't yay and one power,
1: sir.
0: San Wakum. But as was said, the one year and was the nymphan with the bay edge,
1: sanity,
0: say,
1: sir. Not what you could do. What you could say, se promenade ba, best of Belboa,
0: sir.
1: It's a bayano. I was a usia day, a freno. Upon obey a Christ on your power, tell someone on a pergola in the middle,
0: sir.
1: Now, so face you or high beer, won't me a more ready drink, because they're ready. Or how say to me face you, telling you say in a minimum, I dare say in a minimum, but not in a man, trump baby, come and be a yen, see your body impo. na Kristo nu a wo abrabon mu na owo mu sen na 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
0: Adom 106.3 FM abusia minimum situation no abuso abrabo enye easy sao yende kwa yimu die ndiele expert o bae poso obi awe expert no bra no yesu wo
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1: manyansa manyansa
0: John Pobi
2: ba
0: ohoye
2: nyame adon me hoye
0: and to say wo ba ye wa bre wa bre
2: Benedict.
0: And so you be in the day.
2: Benedict.
0: Aha.
2: Say
0: Jesus Christ. Obre Jesus
2: Christ. Jesus Christ. Obre.
0: Obre no ko die.
2: Yeah, no ko die.
0: Eh. On say Bible mono you walk Bible friend Christological hymns. Ah, omo musia Bible no. Eh, niam bia chire the human aspect of Christ. And baby so chire the God aspect of Christ. The God aspect of Christ, no, eh, bro, sorry, you know. Our casa, my in a dino. Yes, you die, sign the God aspect. No. Under the human aspect, is will die. Auntie, or die, and say, oh, you nipa, will die. Nipa, bra, will die. And never die.
2: Benedict.
0: So, die, young from Sosa.
2: Die, young from Sosa.
0: And young upon say, your bra.
2: I was
0: say, I was say, I was and then we know the
2: Jew
0: of the Fufro.
2: Sanity.
0: Ah, young girl.
2: Yeah, and they say, yes, you cry, a bray, and no go die, you know. And your foam so, so, so, so, Oda, and your bonny.
0: Yeah.
2: Now we shall, yes, you, any a single phone. Now, yes, you take good on the move. But now, yes, you are called da. No, I shed the self on the bedding, on bay. No, I shed that. Yes, you are shed up. I said that, so what? No, I said yes. I for
0: the Bible and grinding coming home. I said, what done? What does me yes?
2: Okay, no,
0: I'll be that's me as a deep sleep. To say that, the pan, what done?
2: Say, so what da? But now, Ninja upon so what done? No, I said yes. I for the bedding on bay. We're gonna a cell phone who say, ah, ye de ya hoa de ye de, eh ye. Ya ya, your experience say, ye bit me, I ye batomu ye, ye no, and ye ye. No more kai say they be I was say a friend master nankasa. No more friend no almost say and now Peter say into yesu ye re ye we na wo de wunwi na kasa na Peter kasa ye no na che say no e din ye pa because of nema o kumu and ma o kan say
0: I see and I rehu so hey, Obi, I'm not even hey, what's here? Here, baby, what do you want in Kwangwanta?
2: Yeah.
0: Tina man in casa, asa no.
2: 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and I'm about to say, or training in a money a day, a door so by Ninremo, or Yamibe Genefi, Ninremo. My Peter, so fray, yes, no, and I'll go fray, yes, no, yes, so Cassai, and I know pay was so fray, yes, I used to a day, or make a salmo. And take a walk to him, Yawa has a Yawa Bow, now was to the old Femono, or Yamo make a salmo. And say, Peter, fray, yes, was so fray, yes, or your bonny. Oso dia wo dia wo name no wo ye nipa ba nyinyira chi no o Kristo be de o me ka sama o nya me o ka sama o na no pe
0: aha
2: o nya me o ka sama o na no pe
0: dia
2: wo famo no o nya me o ka sama o
0: yes lord Adam 106.3 FM Kristo kasama Peter won so be ka sama o asia fo no he ti o e bu she ti se wo bi wo hono anka wo ye se to o mu kanya sua fo no Can yes, your phone? Come with the yes, that could bomb pine and choose rooms a mumra, Mumba Yajuma. And he will be our bomb pastor at Tomas and Mumba Yajuma. Can't or how be on Tomo? That is 1-2. Yes, you can home or come with the canoe class or how be I there at Tomba. I wish you had tea problems and challenges and difficulties as a tiny abrabum web bar. But a bar, she has so back or hair grade. Even our honey and money a bar would do any day a chile. But Pia would do any children is an issue. I wish you forward the chile would ate. A mau honey and money a mau cassa. I wish you yametuasi. I wish to us a trivia was on piano, a yaquiatim city as a woody yamiatim. But no, Madame Ketro say, a hang young coupon, Sadian and hang young coupon. Oh, who say we nipa, Nadia will come on it. Try the trust of Casasa. Try the trust of why am I to name a boa brabum? God doesn't look at that. But what God looks at, say, Umbre Yumunano, Ubekonenim, Ashishano. Umbre Yonian, Ubepeja GDA. A conanim say, Gurade, say Nessi, say Namukum, say not to me, a Gurade, Umhuni. Yeah, well, Huni, but he needs that Ubersubatons are freno. Now, Ubuko freno pe, and was sorry. Sorry, and was I wish I be bi bia wo bia wo ti mi bia no e de wo komu se ya wo e ya wade e ya adwuma e ya yade ade bia to wo out se we there is beyond human understanding e buru ni pa ho ode so aboro 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
1: the name of Jesus. 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another pay I was a radi a cassa, a day a prince and a pay uche, a radi on cassama, a radi on cassama, another radi on cassama, and Tibiana pay uche, Miss a radi on cassama, and Tisley a radi uche, 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
0: Dear me. 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

Another pain, another pain, another pain, another pain, another pain, another pain, another pain, another pain, another pain, another pain, another pain, another pain, another pain, another pain, 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another pain, another pain, another pain, another pain, another pain, another pain, another pain, another pain, another pain, another pain, another pain, another pain, another pain, another pain, 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another pain, another pain, another pain, another pain, another pain, another pain, another pain, another pain, another pain, another pain, another pain, another pain, another pain, another pain, 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
0: 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Wekasa pa. Shadow, so pa for my ene if you are okay, Banner of Grace Family Chapel. Banner of Grace Family Chapel. So for also for Seven Johnson Ejikum. Yeah.
1: Sorry.
0: Oye juma di kasi. Eko.
1: Aye. Motama someone sorry ko. Ufuri ata sorry na ko.
0: Babo kwele ko.
1: Indiye. Sorry na ko.
0: Also for Seven Johnson Ejikum. Oye all night. Aha. Okay. Ewo fise. Banner of Grace Family Chapel. Ene. Mama wo pukase that area. Banner of Grace Family
1: yes,
0: Chapel.
1: Yes,
0: remember. Mama di anse. Yes, no, Baba. Oh, well, Baba,
1: and
0: he
1: is of any of my age, man.
2: Amen.
0: He's 1 year, you.
1: Oh, yeah, was that?
2: Obama.
0: Emmanuel Bundy, Obocret. All right, I wish you, Ebrena Nassau. Ebrena Nassau, but me at Tessia was up here on 0244-511-533. 0244-511-533. Ebrena Nassau. A soft chasco, Guadum Dakwa, and was I the Hammy Magin? Now, no, because she had that me were inviting me. Was I lunch you were inviting me?
1: What's happening? So?
0: No, man, I won't invite me.
1: Not
0: my uncle, and I go to your house and say, cool. And to my head, I'm there to say, oh, but yeah. If I wish you answer, say, no, you're the number Abba than Suma, Emmanuel Presby. Tomorrow, Patamunina, Emmanuel Presby, Charles Kokuadum Daka, and Wahai. And to hold it, me and Mifia. My baby, Daddy, Mifia Grun. All right, I was here. Afraid of my pimp, Hunia Minya, and it's our being.

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0: 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Meda sort of in to Adam 106.3. Now teach me dear to the Ebenezer soon. Can I say your last week in September? And the actually didn't say, oh, my month of deliver. September to deliver, I shall be delivered. Jesus would them war. September to deliver, I shall be delivered. Bosimi ya war, Ebre, then your mamma and wa we your obewa wadum and koswo, and we yam. Ewo Yesu Kristo dimu. One me Adrian Pacho. And I pray when I'm in Kaama, maybe I won on the Mpong.
1: Amen.
0: What's up, Pacho? What's up?
2: Nyamiyadu.
0: Me who say what bre?
2: Nyamuye.
0: What's up?
2: Edu fiya de se ya. And then in shada nyamapa. Uda na ushe time. 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
1: Nanda.
0: Ya onzo ay.
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0: Omu ye.
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0: Abrikuma fo omu ye.
1: Yesu Adum.
0: Baby ya otu ebro se abrikuma de yin.
1: 0.5
0: ampa and you change with the big 5 you are dinners and they call you big 05 and one hour better 5 the way what time be you 2 and can you 5 the way tiba chaba bia obi a me chia pa me chia dance man 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
0: ye da wase
1: e je jume de na show se e bi fri ya kwono na urade ma show ho ni nyam ye be kase wo urade no ye enim se wo be ye ni sa amaye nsenti ye da wase se weti Christ na zeti de mo amen
2: amen
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2: urade ye da wase ye da a show on
0: Sir.
2: What are they? I shall see January, September, so would the echo. It was maybe met him from Pimba Mutsi Yang. When you are a new fear, what room of fear to a dom, a sign you made the attorney diminished as soon tea. A rather neck as a chill woman,
0: such
2: a cassatra woman, that show men when yam, oh my bra bomo. There was some man and three, and when you made job and unconcondemo. Amen.
1: Amen.
0: Amen. A rather meant yet that was it.
2: Amen.
0: A mad that was it. Emi ma da wasi, enkola da wasi, edwefo da wasi, ayarefo da wasi, ekunafo da wasi, esijafo da wasi, awarefo
1: da wasi,
0: erade enkola da wasi, skillfo
1: da wasi,
0: 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Yet wasi. Say be wasi that chia.
1: Jesus.
0: Kenny de Bemon. Send no de young qua chay. Na yen sit me and sorry. And you be an a die, I watch me and sorry you. And rather yet a die, no. Why my yen nano, I knew who am I,
2: yes.
0: What the young qua chay? It's answer, who assignment be? Who are what I be the my yay? Who are dreamers say ye the mount? Never for me, and care, bro. Answer, so ready, I will say a thing. When you know, Grunkroon, and a pay. Say a thing.
2: Yes, Lord.
0: Radi say a thing.
1: Amen.
0: Nay, I am bring a thing.
2: Yes, Lord.
0: Radi, nay, I am bring a thing.
2: Jesus.
0: Radi, nay, I am bring a thing.
1: Jesus.
0: Every yes, within the moon. Yep, I tell you, my ye. Ya my your homie woman.
2: Yes, Lord.
0: Ewo yesu di mu.
1: Amen.
0: My yungwa kwanchire.
1: Amen.
0: Ewo yesu di mu.
1: Amen.
0: Ye da honi ye na.
1: Yes,
0: Lord. Ye sorry honi ye sorry. Ye kwa honi ye nko.
1: Amen.
0: Ye ba honi ye mra.
1: Amen.
0: 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Ema fidye bi enyi ye.
1: Yes.
0: Ema ufumbi emfa ye.
1: Yes, Lord.
0: Ewo yesu Christo di mu.
1: Amen.
0: 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Yefi esan mu.
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0: 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Oneme ya adwen aka amemie nsa wo fie o.
2: Amen.
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1: Amen.
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1: Amen.
0: Yes. Last week no, e say ya wo me. Ana e kan Matthew chapter 6 verse 13.
1: Verse
0: 13. As lead us not into temptation, but deliver us
2: from evil.
0: From the wicked people. And for young course of shame, ye fear my name, I won't bring you. And rather, ye wa, my yin yam,
1: amen.
0: And my young boy, a man,
2: Jesus,
0: and rather, and my young Juma, and my young first one, my end of yada. And rather, near be a beer, my interest to a ba, and we Jesus Christ to dream. And a bay, when you mean you fee a man,
2: amen.
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0: ewo yes
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1: amen
0: na pay ebrene soa
2: na so
0: oh miss ebrene soa
2: na so
0: I wonder ba ebrene soa
2: na so
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0: Okay, any monster in chat, mom, we say, one goes to where I obey, I call you to.
1: Yes,
0: I'm for awesome. 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
1: Jesus.
0: Brother, Melania of Shafo. Also for a Radina of Shafo. Nipper be do, Shamo. Was it what was security of Shafo? Or no, I was never bow to a coon. Was it Okun of Shafo? Or 22 is Susukun. 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Was it what you have for? 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Obekun, Obekun, Ob na show.
1: I'm telling you.
0: Boss, nyame na show.
1: Exactly.
0: Yeah, na my mate ni mada. Eh nyame na show. Secret be an chain Yankopon.
1: There be.
0: But hey, bye bye.
1: Papa. You see,
0: nyame na ohwefo.
1: Nyame na ohwefo.
0: Agofu, nyame na ohwefo.
2: Nyame na ohwefo.
0: David said, "Ewrade, won ni me ohwefo." Na bi biara yo ohwefo no. Hwe.
2: Oh, show we. Oh, show we. Oh, show we. Oh, show we. Oh, show we. Oh, show we. Oh, show we. Oh, show we. Oh, show we. Oh, show we. Oh, show we. Oh, show we. Oh, show we. Oh, show we. Oh, show we. Oh, show we. Oh, show we. Oh, show we. Oh, show we. Oh, show we. Oh, show we. Oh, show we. Oh, show we. Oh, show we. Oh, show we. Oh, show we. Oh, show we. Oh, show we. Oh, show we. Oh, show we. Oh, show we. Oh, show we. Oh, show we. Oh, show we. Oh, show we. Oh, show we. Oh, show we. Oh, show we. Oh, show we. Oh, show we. Oh, show we. Oh, show we. Oh, show we. Oh, show we. Oh, show we. Oh, show we. Oh, show we. Oh, show we. Oh, show we. Oh, show we. Oh, show we. Oh, show we. Oh, show we. Oh, show we. That's one for young social media. Ah, now wouldn't you need a chef for?
0: Wouldn't you make sure you're
2: young social media?
0: Say, rather, show us our own social media. Uncle Tom and Yemu, Tarabia, of the super video. Huh? Who are you, Osumsa? Omusum Fidinsa? No, I mean, where are you? I say, Fidina, boo. I feel you're crying, Janice, Anoma, and when am I a cry in your name? My dear, who? If you are tough for some, ask of Diaimu,
2: yes,
0: for your mini,
2: yes,
0: if you are tough for some, let him grass here for. Oh, I see any grass, and I didn't hear a few on some. Cassa Ratte,
2: and
0: I did. Wouldn't
2: the chef for
0: 2 years under?
2: He says.
0: Awurade wo ne me hwefo.
3: Awurade wo ne me hwefo.
0: Bazundo ya bazanda ya. Awurade ne me hwefo.
3: Awurade ne me hwefo.
0: Ya. Papa. Awurade nye ye hwefo.
2: Oh ye hwefo.
0: Awurade hwe ye ma.
2: Hwe ye ma so.
0: Awurade hwe ye ma.
2: Hwe ye fi ne fi.
0: Hwe ye fi ye fi.
2: Oh Awurade.
0: Ye ko ne ye ba.
2: Osu bi
0: ya na ha se ye
2: hwefo.
0: Accident e wo ha.
2: Jesus.
0: Awurade nye ye hwefo.
2: Oh ye hwefo.
0: Odi ye fi mi.
2: Yes Lord.
0: Ye hwefo.
2: Yes Lord.
0: Odi ya na mo ba.
2: Yes Lord.
0: Kasa Awurade.
2: Awurade
0: wo ne me hwefo.
2: Wo ne me hwefo.
0: Kata ya babu.
2: Shande ba. Libby is smart.
0: Oh, I didn't even chef for.
3: I didn't even chef for.
0: Hey! Namia, I know chef for.
2: Why?
0: Why?
2: So it's
0: thank you, Hassan. You bet 2 bags of you with them. You're the same number than a mobile phone.
3: Papa, the Biana make us say, David, something 127 now. I say, say, Raddy, when sit down, no.
2: That's what
0: I didn't know chef for. No.
3: I didn't know
0: chef for. I know chef for. Obey sit down, ma. I read it. I know chef for.
3: I radino
0: chef for. Well, who say because I radie.
2: I radie.
0: One name chef for.
2: One name chef for.
0: Na fie da.
2: Na fie da.
0: Na fie da.
2: Na fie da.
0: I radino chef for.
2: I radino chef for.
0: Atina.
2: Atina.
0: I radino chef for.
2: I radino chef for.
0: Osumi.
2: Osumi.
0: I radino chef for.
2: I radino chef for.
0: I feel way.
3: I feel way.
0: Osumi mi ensa akai.
3: Osumi mi ensa akai.
0: Radie.
3: Radie. One name chef for.
0: Bin minya accident.
3: Jesus.
0: But I radie.
3: I radie.
0: One name chef for.
3: One name chef for.
0: I radie mi chef for.
3: I radie mi chef for.
0: I radie chef mi.
2: I radie chef mi.
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3: Jesus
0: na moto ko bo no
2: oh
0: make say na do India
3: ah
0: na nyina say na nyina say na na make na last gonna make I say so for team me nyina na enam me na enam be ma camp na yiri awu ayeye ho niema okoyi ATM abase ya na wase ahwe na papa isu nyina moja
3: oh
0: minia ya se rade anya hwefo a
2: oh
0: utu na na rade o say he order my steps
2: order my steps
0: I read no hwefo.
2: Yes.
0: Yeah, I said you be empo. Best one round.
2: I read no hwefo.
0: Best one round. Now your hwefo na and name or yema on edidi so.
3: Jesus.
0: Oh, into no I read no me hwefo.
3: I read no me hwefo.
0: Huh?
3: Here in yam.
0: Tell me hear me. Say read your hwefo. I are sa.
3: Jesus.
0: I are sa.
3: I want in sam. I want in sam.
0: I want in
2: sam.
0: Sika, abemma.
3: I want in sam.
0: Two I ever my money. Obeye.
3: Obeye.
0: Abayo.
3: Obeye.
0: Obeye.
2: My head at that.
0: Name chasi
3: ye
0: mari nka fie
3: ombeko school
0: sani ye tie bia
3: ra
0: ombeko school
3: ombeko
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3: o
0: ma bibia
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3: I'm going to go to the house.
2: Let me be double, sorry.
0: I'm going to go to the house. The Lord is my shepherd. Be a one mommy. Let me catch Uncle Von Fraser. You are only a chef.
2: Only a chef.
0: Obitin poison, they drew a good name, and a chef. 0302.
2: Only a chef.
0: 2165.
2: Yes, Lord.
0: 61. And one with you, but your wife wants to know a brinner swan.
4: Hello,
0: hello, a brinner swan.
4: And now,
0: but your
4: minister will
0: be which sounds one of the niggas saying
4: Benenio
0: Bene Namin Shlau, papa.
4: Amen.
0: And a player say, I don't know if you're for what?
4: Amen.
0: On your chef for what?
4: Amen.
0: We knew fearful, I didn't show so. My friend, come to us, Jim. I want to be and come away, Jesus Christ.
4: Amen.
0: Amen.
4: Amen.
0: Who are was on Bacho? A brinner swan?
4: Yes, sir.
0: Bacho, what am I making? I told
4: Sister
0: Joa, make a feeling. Sister Joa, because I feel Sister Joa, when I'm on show so.
4: Amen.
0: Now, if you want show so.
4: Amen.
0: Who can do you on show so?
4: Amen.
0: I'm a friend, come to.
4: Amen.
0: What are you here for? What?
4: Amen.
0: Amen. I bring a swan.
4: Nasso.
0: But you want me to say? But
4: you're Jemima.
0: Jemima Casavivine. But
4: you're Jemima.
0: Oh, Jemima, when you're me on Shady Passo, Nyame yɛ onto nko no wonna. 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
5: Na so.
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0: wa was the brother so a
5: na so
0: ba cho hwana mne kasa yi
5: babra yutan
0: babra ba cho Me bomb pie the mouth and a pay. Maybe I will be a when I'm in show, so I'm well. I mean, see, yeah, I will, yes, in him. I have four panel and it's Jesus. On show, so I will, yes, in him. Amen. Well, what's the brand of swan?
7: Now, so,
0: but you want to make a say,
7: Mammy Nancy Cophodia.
0: Mammy Nancy, Mammy Nancy Cophodia, me bomb pie the mouth, one who fear, and it was a four. We nipper the ending in another, they are nine yare, they are who yare, so would nine ye try, ye tremble yes, limb, that you do run much anymore, when you know yasha four, not send by Ariano. On so yare, I will yes, limb, amen.
7: Amen, Mammy Shadow.
0: Well, I want to sooner, a brother swan.
8: Now, so,
0: but you want to make us say.
8: From my vida, make us feel dummy.
0: Me bump by my vida, I want dummy. Me do ya point of contact. And many people when you know when you're in show, so can't be a mo, un accident. I want yes, the demo, when you know your photo. On show, so I want yes, the demo. Amen.
8: Papa, I mean show.
0: Amen. Amen. Well, I want to see the brother swan. But you want me to say.
9: Mame ya
0: oteshi. 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Onye me yeshefu ano. Anshe wuso. Ame insi uye. Ewa yesu limu. Amen. 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
5: Na aso.
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15: 0244
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9: na so
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9: Yamishua.

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1: 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Na yesoya humachia, the first sin of best of the battle, em se na wo joy o se dey o de beto wo na we bie ni ho wo nti ye betie sa ah fo se na me drum sa e be ma me papa we tie sa na first nsu na me suru no e ti wan na me gather courage ko bi sa na wo wan na de bi wo tie radio station.
0: May a Muslim, but me tio pa.
1: May that, my mammy, after the question, I'm a chassis, our waplap. Misha, ketuan, or status with you. Now, yes, I am much here. The first sin of best of the battle, and then I will joy you, said they. Or the battle, no, a being who went to your bit, yes, sir. I first let me drum, sir. My mammy, papa, wait, yes, sir. Na first, you let me sure. It's one day I'm gather courage, could be sad. I don't want to live with your radio station back upon us. I also put you on our homes here. It's here, I mean, here, say, meet ye, what's them, it's you preaching, more bombire, because you're so much in the no bombire, the same thing. Did you want a medibany, and me post schooling, or mammy radio, or say, Fatu Hanun say, it's ya don't buy and no new frequency, and now say, I'm what is our radio for some catching one. And see, me, you should station with your number, but see me, name you should search it. But me, I'm sure I'm watching that. No, my searches are me. While I was at the chamber, who was the sunshine the next day. It's in less than a pressure, neighbor, I'm too. I'm not sure that I'm searching, and I'm starting 17. See me, who say I do my 106.3 for so many years. They saw your home machine and the station mean changing. One, I ever saw we are, but the better one, I may meet one, but the better way to teach him be a new sort of you will be a son or pa. No, be Sam's and new to you, so also for who's answer, I want to say, I know, can I hear, but boy, probably any say, me real hope, says saying, Obacacha, me so, to who's answer, to who's answer, all the sign of us to who's answer, and I'm from me, never who and never break it, I got banana. If who na am in a woman or no, I feel that obey my downfall. Miss many are my woman, may who said men and may they be our domestic community, and then and with a ma, minimum relationship, and then church, I obey when I walk as I was you. Almost uncle, I was a son, I said that I remember that the woman as I stuck, you know. Minna surely, I was now found to open one because I'm back with me. I quack was a sister's ever got to station because they are two in changing. Me, mammy, introduce you about my bra boom. And bet ye will preach him. A bay ye, yeah. Oh, mama Ben Christo.
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3: 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And no God will surely bless you for that.
4: Radima wenim hunu nipa afim ewu radima wa son sute asemde odofopa ewu radin tutu ana monsi ne krom unim.

0: Yes, councillor. 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I dear, this young papa, I'll see a checky and insure, I'll see a checky oil. 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
1: break food
0: and the batteries or so, dear, and other things be
1: coolant, radiator,
0: radiator.
1: And on that engine, you know, run here, yeah, and see,
0: or him, maybe she am or Germany, yeah, or maybe she am or Wuppertal, from Wuppertal, and all catch him, say, and Solingen of Wuppertal, no, say. Na councillor no na sadie ma we nyina so kana adwuma ho a wo ye and I said that is the kind of work away na near man so yi go a enu kwa akura em ye nkanya me asem no but very very educated education out there my ear no ye das binim wa wuti ye nsene o se fa no otena ka mu se akwagina feeling stage bi krofu go ka a very unprofessional, very very unprofessional. Say, Krofugu came with him. I do my car. We did not know. Oh, feel the car. You know, orientations there. I'm found in via with you. There is what call university and as what call company from. There are orientations. It means the mechanic said the biada. I see my orientation to people. Be and Krofugu be a buyer. Kwe mu biana. Mom orientation. Quarterly, monthly, 6 months, every other day. 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It's a now, I'm going to say, I'm going to a new book now, my yeno. I'm going to pay
1: me
0: the amount. Because you see, you know, when you say it's more digitalized, the whole country. There is going to be traffic light near the Debre. Now the upper could speed. 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No, Hare Krishna. Oh, yeah, Madame Fopa. Tia Kofano. You drew a port on them. I want my one, my one, my one, my one. I say, oh, drew all immigration. 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A mribio buy, you know. Or parking wrong place. 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Into sixth term no yeah yeah no. Ebe bua yen. We cover speed. We change what traffic light I see. We the audio yeah the ope. Camera ne be capture. E capture one street near Brown Bill. Well so ye do court court and ye do court. Ye ma ye sixth term no. Ye njiri ye ho. 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The counselor, thank you very much. This education, how dem I hear dia? Enya dia me di dia grow. I appreciate so much. God bless you. 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I'm a good education. Abusia Wutie, thank you very much for joining us.
2: I've done me well.
0: Yamini Yedini Yo.
2: Trade and pon Yami.
0: And you wait here. Your counselor, no anyo. All right, so let me wish Kofi. Kofi. Kofi Paddy.
1: That's
0: what I'm saying. What's in my wish? It will be a yeah, yeah. What's it? Grandma and Kwana, Grandpa Bishop, the one wish. Kofi. Happy birthday. What? Happy birthday. I said that Maka, you tried the amount. Kofi.
2: You have done me well.
0: Kofi.
1: Grandpa.
0: Well, Busia, baby, I will be on patch over there. So, we'll feed you out to Adam 106.3.
2: When I look around.
0: Look around now. Many blessings. Yeah, many blessings.
2: I'm
0: joining your TikTok. Counselor Tina TikTok. Yeah, we answer TikTok. Both of them, you know, being here.
2: You have
0: that. All smiley, so I know. Nah, I motivate you. Oh, fear, you didn't smile. In fact, if you, our dear party.
2: Many blessings.
0: At times, we say, it's a bad mastery, onsery. Also a bassery on sri. Or drop on tea and wasri. There is something wrong. Something is really wrong. It will be a bontin was rich or busy wakuma toy. Meanwhile, the only tifiano. Maybe a idea and pass a dinner home. But dinner home. Yeah, dear be with you. A cancer. ADD will be a. As a soul who could said, oh baby, oh nana, oh yao, oh a fear, oh a queer, oh ama, oh a queer, young cultivate. And yes, I will hold that. Yes, I will pass at the end of the age. Cultivating that kind of star. Because when you is a slab on tape, who couldn't slab on tape or hagging go for? But when you Crasses some naba. They can't crass them and you'll be your dear crass. But it shouldn't buy ya. It shouldn't buy ya.
2: I have anything.

0: and there ye fiada. Maybe I will be on. Baby, I don't know what they're ready. I said, "Minus, we don't know who you, mama." He said, "Minia, Bema, so for Kwame Bewa, who see you, mama?" And Kwano, what? And you see a band today? Every course, yo. Can't grab any do every course. And you see a band. I know, dear son. Babusia, Babusia, Jumani be a bit Thomas. So, Babusia, baby, I will be on a yen, my innocent yen, radiasena, yen, share radi de crumcran, when ya be one on a dead radias.
1: So, when you young and I don't pay so, yet I was so rante, yet in trouble, yet I come for a way, yes, so Christo demo. I don't know, bro.
0: You can't stop thanking God.
1: Thank you, Jesus.
0: If you are my own soul,
1: God tell us.
0: If you are my own soul,
1: man tell you.
0: Why me my own soul? Why come my own soul? Yeah, my own soul. Yeah, yeah. I'm my own soul. Lift up your voice.
1: Oh, I'm ready to show
0: you.
1: Anywhere you are,
0: you are, you are, you are, you are, you are, you are, you are, you are, you are, you are, you are, you are, you are, you are, you are, you are, you are, you are, you are, you are, you are, you are, you are, you are, you are, you are, you are, you are, you are, you are, you are, you are, you are, you are, you are, you are, you are, you are, you are, you are, you are, you are, you are, you are, you are, you are, you are, you are, you are, you are, you are, you are, you are, you are, you are, you are, you are, you are, you are, you are, you are, you are, you are, you are, you are, you are, you are, you are, you are, you are, you are, you are, you are, you are, you are, you are, you are, you are, you are, you are, you are, you are, you are, you are, you are, you are, you are, you are, 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
1: For quick delivery, we thank you for the birth. 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
0: And Padano do Abbey, we are sick. Quadado dry a woman this month. Yawon Gregumu, a lot of children.
2: Yes, God.
0: Huh? 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Say, when yammy, I can one ask him with Jeremiah chapter 1. 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
2: Yes,
0: sir. Hey, headmaster. So the fashion designer, headmaster. Now we are na counselor, bompayama, all parents. Ajuma ba kuwe ding eye parenting. Abi e friend parent. Uncle pension. Me and Anseni may be a mission. I'm learning in a hard way. Parent.
2: Yes.
0: Yes, I'm sorry. I'm sorry. Eddie has a grain. A fear bomb pie.
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0: haleluya
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0: ye da wase. Amen.
3: Amen.
0: Amen. So for
1: your bomb pie and there, I know pay a sign about a nimble rat day. ye pecha ye nuanom ye manom awom wo suku ahodo mu en ada pay na no Daniel nene nan fofo de na omu wo man foforo so unyankopon ma 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woman. I would have a bomb who buy free Yarawa, one who buy free Bonsam Sesero, a Sunny Biara, and the Bonsam Fidia Hura, a yin quadra free or more purpose. Now do a more to a Sanimo. I found that one but Taya and Untia do a more copious school. A Bompa, yes, and Danny Weddy. Now great to me, Munu. No money and PM and Penny Fan. A young counsel, I sir, and with Jesus Christ the demo. Amen.
3: Amen. Era de ya cosso a bon pie. 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Yes, so say Kai. Ya mammy nominee and papanum.
1: Jesus.
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1: ye da wase
0: ye jidi sa de ya kan
1: fat na waye
0: ye da wase e wa odoba yesu de mu e na ya bo mpa ye amen
1: amen. Thank you very much. More TikTok no was a made that than a near man kakra because now the Saturday names and I all right. Okay. Eti bi mu akwaba e ba dwuma de ne so enso bio. That's a counselor, that's a sophomore, that's a fear. One so so a wo fie na wo de wo fie de ato. Enu amene o bi no ye she bibi ase ya na ye di nkomo. It was a very passionate talk. But momentum and some flow into the month of October. The month of October, my friend, the spiritual emphasis. For the whole month, you know, you see why you're a country and an empire. And yes, you're October and 20, Debbie. But there's a spiritual emphasis. And yes, I'm afraid the move, the month of move. And your month is Gina Falco. It's a move, MOV, and may tune in for prepare yourself when you know when you're going to number because you're tuna baby action. You're tuna baby action. Now, baby, I'm tuna chibiano when you're coupon and so so. Yamen so so so. Baby, you're fire free. No, the yesterday baby, and no, you're not baby. Now, yenny ankasa. Our familiarities, familiarisms, complacency. Oh my yibi. Baby brioha also we. Inti and nunna the coming month nyameya dumwa. That is what we are going to deal with. And ye won't pray and fasting. It's a month of spiritual emphasis and a month of move. And near my be brain ye be touch. Near my be brain ye be touch. Inti batum and safro and that month no answer na. I am my birthday. It's my birthday, and I don't joke with it. Medenya me ase. It is all yawo October. Join. Be part of me, and all friends that were born in October. And again, a next dimension. The next dimension of our lives. It is so. Fato calendar. So maybe I will be able to join the free. Na yin yin ano ye yin suyade anra ye ken kane from the book of Samuel, first Samuel,
2: Samuel 3.
1: Chapter 3.
2: Yes.
1: And now you be drew the verse number 13, right?
2: Yes.
1: 13 no. 13 no na ye kan de unyame kanfa ye papa iliho. And now I'm a trans here, I was searching and reading more about him. Na Eli waya sofo kesie sofo ba akopa Israel nyina no na ote Shiloh na ehonom na nyame ma ni di ne sofo a hono na the ark covenant ni si apamada ka na hono ni si enti ye be kan se sabre no onna ye archbishop and as a pope, even for the pope, because Archbishop Crano were limited. Onene a ye pope around that time. 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He come from the family of Aaron. Or the family of Aaron, so no, omo ye omo a Moses nyame friend no, wo nyame pa obi ti se Aaron se oyene kasamafo.

0: 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But on a beye tray brazer. 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I'm me free the bush, yemono. Me be this off with the house, me share my queen. But, also freely, I'm share. And ya, uncle. Counselor, when you begin to read about him, Chirano cross a sign near Baco Cemetery, say. On a ye judge, why you temu forma the whole nation? It was a high priest kake. Aye nimri mo Ghana the Oshé judge for you never friends say. Chief justice. So he was a chief justice. He was a president. He was the pope. I'm building this for you to understand. Etu ome muni nyina eni amane hishaye nyina shiwure yase. But unfortunately, Bible say ono ani fi ne ma edin semfu. Eli entumi ankasa nchire ne ma. If I will read it now, check it near my FAD, a bad boy, Bushiano, it will shock you. Counselor. And near my bad boy, Bushiano, because of no negligence. One Tianema, Wahuro di Anemaya, and so on Tianwan. And any who know. And any who know. Counselor, me. Information may my gather no yeah, me send the man now so ashe. Sevu Shiloh Shiloh. Na apmada case you are oye juma. So oye soon sumu candy for oye judge. Oye president. Nenso so wana seno. He could not correct his own children. When to me anka san chire wono anema wo bi e wo hwe o manmu ni nyina so ni fi apro ni fi atete apansam counselor
1: daddy
0: can be answer na matraso
1: daddy patch o me that say daddy ebra ye hwe oman anase ye hwe adwuma ye fo ye hwe nkrofo e wa abonten no. Se wa ma wani ama ho so anhwefia obe obe hye abonten kwa at the end of the day obe hu say wow, man.
0: How can you manage the civil society? Wabra won't me manage you fee. To Nyankopon Kasano was say, Isan Senema. Et Zena Trenakai. Neme to Chim Musio. It didn't because a parenting is a hard work. Counselor. A hard work. A difficult work. A work a so tedious. A so demanding. Wawoma etwetwe musio ba. Wawoma etwetwe musio ba. Eh? Wawa kache. Wana homa sha wasi etwetwe musio ba. Counselor menye wanu masem on fire. Ekuya.
1: Daddy.
0: Katru aswe.
1: Daddy, enti e was. Katru aswe. Abri ni abri bia. Ye she ye ma.
0: Wawoma.
1: Ye ma enu mufi. Ye ma omu abontin.
0: Woma wa point wa omo omo ye wa omo
1: esu omo dine
0: wa ye president wa ye pope wa ye judge he could not manage his own onu a womo omo shana se kura na he could not manage them womo twetwe musio ba counselor
1: daddy the old kind of the make Paul one of his letters or say or say odikanfo eye obi a otimi hwe ni fie so
0: Timothy Jeremiah Timothy
1: etim obi a otimi hwe ofie
0: wan kasa ofie
1: ofie
0: or say so wan yesa na wo ye kohweni wo ye sanseni wawoma wana wo show us here you have control that you can tell them no na nyese. Where I want to appoint to one woman, so I say no. Etching, ne baby school. She number two. You could not say stop. And yet, at the Panama, you have kept quiet. You have kept quiet. Elect now one man one one matchy musio counselor. Where you a ja, where you na, where you parent, where you can default. Now one cassa woman with Sawasi to Timusio. One more to Timusio, one more to Timusio, a de bre of my muno. Elisimen cassa. 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What baba your president? What baba your the king? What baba your the high priest? You are not the first person. Na otwa ne ma. 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Hello. 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Hello, Mr. President. Wo ma ni twetwe musio bagana. 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Menva wada yo. Wo me twetwe musio. And you have kept quiet. You have kept quiet like nothing is happening. Wo mane twetwe musio. Wo mane magana tena ye den. What say say? What say want here? What say hunu here? Na dia eko Russia dia wote. Dia eko Ukraine dia wote. Counselor. When can say outsiders, woman, those that you have control and access to, you can pick a phone and call them. But I don't want this in this country. Mimpe, why are you doing? What's the one thing here? What's the one thing here? What's the one thing here? ili ye din we wa bible wo first samuel chapter 3 verse 13 wonyame se da ka kire samuel se papa na ote ne nche no ne metwetwe musio ba ne ma etwetwe musio ba wa ye din wa so anka ne ma me mane de e na na ajeman e na na ya e na na wan wan eti wa ye din sa na kure ya yetimun wo metwetwe musio. I'm pointing out straight to you. 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It me arresti no. Ate sedye. And then everybody is quiet in this country. Everybody is quiet. I am for so for everybody is quiet. Into your woman, me ba. Into your papa ba. Into Kayobusiania. Yes, I'm not endorsing whatever the person. Yeah, I can't swear you. But Uber Genese, Nippo will beat me a Jane Frihana. Children say, O Metrichim Monsieur Bano. What now, Sir Wankasa? Counselor, Twas.
1: That's what you made us say. The enti abusia yema ye shaye ne ma ye ma ye
0: counselor enya soja fo wo ma tete musio IGP ya oba asoja fo pagifo ya oba when they are going wrong that will bring chaos and disaster can you move fast faroni me kosa wo ma tete musio. Yeah, we young found and wada wado. Wome chichi musio. And Ili was the Pope. Ili was the high judge. Most of your friends are
2: Chief Justice.
0: Chief Justice. Satan Niobia. Ili was the Chief Justice. Ili was the high priest. In Tisabreno. When any dear Ili was the judge. One are you president? Na otiho. Na ne me din simfun niyama tan and the citizens were going through it. First Samuel chapter 3. Me had done a me quote to scripture no. Ain't we whole problem no quotis our Bible no. Ne shis our brain. Say, our Bible was can you also answer a king kind. Was a woma, and could they be ready to do a mabasa was no? They are fooling around. They are fooling around, oh. Hey, what's the one thing here? Counselor.
1: Daddy.
0: Counselor.
1: Daddy.
0: What's the one thing? What was one thing? Hey, as a man, no? Me, na die eye danger ne se e de musio ba e de musio e musio nam kwen wo ene me bi won ma o ye o sha asie se wo ye na o ma emu a e de musio ba o se na wo went me antia wo menti me urade me be ya die bi wo ma yi counselor trust
1: daddy me da se abusia onyame asem a ye papa nyame afa no so akasa atre yen. 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
0: what man
1: or my bravo?
0: Wouldn't coma a cosso? 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Yes, when you were bank come on, the conversation.
1: Send our money, Cassa.
0: Send our money, Cassa.
1: Omo Cassano.
0: Huh?
1: Would you want more Cassa?
0: A dear no more trade. A dear communication. And our man has sent the call out. We are about time. Social media, dear no money. 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Where are the fathers? Where are the parents? Kare mosha. Follow mosha ketebes. 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
1: Daddy. 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I sorry demo kotia
0: omo tete boy see tete habo at the airport boy see a chico cane boy see eli mano no omo yo
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0: na chese ebi aseya ebi betumi abobrapa
1: yes
0: ebi aseya
1: ye benya baako
0: there's a Samuel te baby asa country ya papa na ye corrupt ne mana ye corrupt but there was a Samuel. There was a Samuel Obobra said yes for Tamanyame and then a Kasai. One a cat say you cannot groom raise your children to become prominent. One a Kasajo. Samuel was a distinct foster. Abusia, she will be by say ya, and she doesn't say I'm say. Samuel, Samuel, a dinner who see her. Counselor, we be a Samsu. Not Samuel,
1: if you're not
0: in the corrupt environment, it's your policy. You want to who is a woman to me a leave or right? It's your catch yourself. What you one guy, Adano, a Pharaoh say, nurses for in Kuma, Kwade, be a yawn was about non nurses for no shrun. It will your policy in any year, Sequoia, dear, and I had the four. I had the four. It went to me, Casa. Now we did it, brim. Now we yet when near matter, sir. When I say, when near Jenny, where is your mind? Mrs. Samuel was among them, but he did not corrupt himself. We bet why a journalist, I won't when you corrupt. I did it also, journalist, when you are corrupt, country, yeah, you woman. I then also, this can't send one quarter TV show. I did it also, this can't send one quarter radio show. I didn't know to be your software. You're my latest car. Now we see. Hey, Osofo. Today, yes, you're free. Hey, your car, Timia Corrupto, car. Oh, me, mommy passport, diplomatic. Men, person, I can't say where the boy. Your mommy diplomatic passport. Me took one for since 1989. Me delay mu. Me every day. Me took one be ya. 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I say man, hey we adiye. 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When you are there. 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And yes, I know me, you're to tell you. Baby Edwin, baby Edwin, San Sim Wayne, your dear Bab. 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Samuel was the counselor. Samuel said, Dabi. I cannot compromise.
1: Maybe I ain't deep on
0: no hobby.
1: Maybe I ain't raping man,
0: no hobby.
1: Maybe I ain't
0: raping man, who are sorry them.
1: Yamisika,
0: I forget your dear men, yame. No boy, see, we are. The idea of your gold, the boy said, yeah. Eli, I bet you know defending him. As for my children, they are not corrupt. Meanwhile, the whole nation who say woman are corrupt. Eli and Timianka. When you said, they were yint.
1: Oh, Jesus.
0: Whoa, Eli. What to me, I do when you see woman so, a favor one. Me ready. Me be ya di bi o man.
1: Jesus.
0: Your parent. Wo ba te social media kan semwa e ya. Wo ba ni sa baba wan. 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Counselor.
1: Daddy.
0: Obi say net na Thursday and na Friday.
1: Friday.
0: Counselor. Counselor Yapon. Counselor Abamura Yapon. Counselor de Tini Yapon. Counselor Yadia Yapon. Ha! Womani Dinsem Huno Titi Musio. Counselor.
1: Daddy.
0: My pong. What's my pong?
1: Me bacho.
0: Counselor, who up on me?
1: You. That in bacho, you mean my pong? I brand us.
0: Then my professor, a rabbina, a jumedi, and a basso. A ochana, a basso. No.
1: Me bacho, 26. Me bacho, a Birmingham.
0: Birmingham. Yeah, a rabbina. Yahoo, a behave. Yahoo, a behave, and Banukranus, Yabeka. Counselor,
1: Daddy,
0: my pong.
1: Yeah, that's
0: what pong you. What was said? I was see a cat and said, pong.
1: That in patch on me, every friend on us.
0: Yeah, Matthew.
1: That in patch on me, mommy, back who bevy, Madame Christiana Akun. Way if he or suffer Eric and Pierre a ho. Or say, Mama, Yami Shrow, until any moon show or Mount Quatente, ah, and what dean womb. Yen and I, and so say, Mama, on your uncle pong. On shraw papa pa ye ma awoda papa pa onya meten ni mo encho mo amudi mo awoda enenso ye ma obibia happy birthday onya mi shraw obibia mo ne ye aso from Monday ever from Wednesday oh adwan ngwa na ni ye papa sinya mi shraw
0: Monday was my birthday oh tinalina yeah tinalina
1: tina ye ma belated birthday ye mi shraw
0: mo okwa
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0: 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Yeah, I see ya. 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

0: Tribiano, or Mamma Gana, this Mamena, and so etimi ati. 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
1: Na Areshima, Mammy, every sense when I am too fast, who are called the Ebrace Yamwa, or 20 December, the Boomfire, your name, Uncle Piermo, our Sola, Tunaka, Mansimu, and no, our Savannah region, Mantamuho, Nasa, a tear for Becker and Swan. 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Open him the Yanaba play. Ya. A couple of people who show the Samuel Hall almost to an Amuvia and Naina and Swanny Cram. Now, a seminar, I come with my name Ghana National Association of Teachers, not Nefa or

0: ano so etuna nimtu eka bibi fa ho
1: yoko claim say what so letter and you invite him pa. There is a constitutional protocol you need to also acknowledge the speaker of parliament who timi go pick MP anywhere anytime say over the interrogation the question about the speaker of parliament and your way yoko is claiming say what 7 from February as you are saying but there is the day in India we don't know but other procedures are it say was a speaker of parliament and you consented over this arrangement you know I wasn't the speaker of parliament so I'm about to tell you how much
0: and Tiania would tell you Mansia South about to impress so a penny or jenky to the end. Some sort of mouse who could come and you could know Joseph Appiah. Now, your freezer, some new dear.

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1: and you never know when you are so because I don't know my opinion. Yeah, when you say, yeah, any come up on Jama, I find me in the year because a while, yeah, a young man's a fine vision of a good one. 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I buy another one, per se, Becca, you want to shop. 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
1: ye ye ntu no mo ti suga e ba fa fa you say already no future of mine
2: because I say case as say fight 6 e ba say come ka so mo tuma we ma ko be 6 and I say 96 yes so mo ni mo bono mo ti su e ma ye because any easy sir.
0: Enti apasi nyafori beno nuo amusi enye izo adoba foro nso si esua yenzu aja ye futro tro si edozo nti se who is who yenye yenye bianko
3: abusi afoma.

0: on some dear. A brand new brand, but you want a more serious and a fatal. Some very pair and a wood this war.
1: And yet, if you are saying now, you only say, be a pomodi, someone, if you be a necessary pain, and you see, you say, you say, I'm going to say, baby, video, and then say, the back, it's me, see, a year, young trainers. Now, all the most, no, oh, I said, you won't go better do on Cagano, and the bell, now, on bet me, a corner, a quaji, or else. And make a camera, will be who don't do a cacas anything, and I just want to make a camera, I call a patrapa, and now, says, you say, and no, no, and what, and you see, I buy me, so I would day. Day home, your man, a day in the past, and you'll be this God if I come back with me and your baby. I prepare.
0: And yeah, would see ye wano and a year a bike at ya was share quite a so messy no as you are when you for Eric SB.
2: Abuja for Kenya's answer was so now you for a tongue and a insurance public soccer siano and fancy. Now I don't gender do not be gum wa how we a year Reverend Shadrach was say a doom news a year wonderful a year loud a year rich 1 FM 96.3 dia so wa mutie pa and chasun con and co and for my papa pa 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Entry, our estate managers, our state house, Kumasi Kovi. Your father, Emma, DBS Industry. Na was say Edano Bosso. Aha, I didn't, you done with DBS. Was say Edano Bosso. Na all Bosso Kwadia, you're 2-10% a day abroad. And what you need on Echo Bank, aye the Pan African Bank. Aha, Fambo Woman, Sika Semuno, Wamo, Emma Papa. And what you need on a chance to your computer, can make a semi-can. Say, Jadia Bia, I also conquer and pay to Tumica Fat when he HM won a trial home. Now on for Abef computer environment, Naja, on for a drone canoe and some mass and poker. Franco Trading Enterprise, say phone idea, say, oh, Pedia correct, pa, but your usual Fidia and a trial while Bogramu ever tell you be a winning now and no more and day and come on. Send my crowd out, maintain or pay a sum of penny, over a coffee, a good on fair. Was signed 7 to 9 yen of my car for. Am I saying, I chairman, Quadrope, Emily Kumene?
0: I dream banging a coffee. 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
1: Oh,
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1: 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Yaro ya wudu bebre wo ho so awosa. Thanks to you computer clinic. 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E free so hunkwa samanka se quantum pon so pe. 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
3: It's not the police to legislate for you and me what we can say or cannot say on air. So that is not their rule. What they are doing now is the misuse of a law which is clearly outdated, anachronistic, completely antithetical to democratic values, and absurd in the extreme to target individuals who are critical of this government. That is exactly what is happening. And we must call it out for what it is.
4: I don't know why they are shocked. Shocked over this growing trend. Really? It begs the question. Why the sudden outrage? The NDC and the leadership of the current government were without doubt the biggest beneficiaries of the misinformation and insult fest that characterized the last two elections. Yes, the last two election campaigns. Never once did they express revulsion or publicly rebuke their social, you know, serial callers and social media activists who insulted, vilified, and maligned almost every prominent politician in the NPP, as well as respected traditional chiefs and elders across this country. You know exactly what I'm talking about. You cannot nurture a monster for political expediency during elections and then feign horror when it begins to bite everyone around you. In the middle of this saga, former Vice President and the MPP flag bearer, Dr. Mahmoud Bawumia, issued a press release calling on the Ghana Police Service and the Attorney General to discontinue the prosecution of an NDC organizer in Agona West, who was arrested for allegedly publishing false news and making offensive comments about him. Dr. Bawumia made it clear that he never lodged a complaint or sanctioned any prosecution, reaffirming his conviction. Conviction now. That the answer to offensive speech is better speech, and the answer to falsehood is truth, not handcuffs, courtrooms, and crushing bail conditions. Predictably, critics have pounced on Dr. Bawumia, pointing out that he remained silent when similar speech-related prosecutions occurred under the administration in which he served as vice president. While that criticism is understandable from a historical perspective, the hypocrisy of NDC critics claiming these current prosecutions are in the name of the Republic and therefore beyond political intervention is glaring.
5: Ghana Jollof is insulting people who are in high society, and she says she's retaliating for what Kevin Taylor has done, and that if Kevin Taylor stops, she will stop. So that's where we must solve. You don't go and pick that coup d'etat. When Oliver was arrested, did you see? You see, AG, when they stopped the case, and we all supported it because it was a foolish case. Foolish. And that's the same way we are dealing with this girl, Ghana Jollof. So we can't build a society like that. She's insulted you, confronted. Let's have a dialogue. She's told you that stop the protagonist and she will stop. She said this many times. You are not stopping it. Then you look for a comment she's made. You go and pick her and say, coup d'etat. What coup d'etat? What coup d'etat?
1: It's Friday!
6: Relax you. 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Yeah, yeah, yeah, yeah, yeah, yeah, yeah, yeah, yeah, yeah, yeah, yeah, yeah, yeah, yeah, yeah, yeah, yeah, yeah, yeah, yeah, yeah, yeah, yeah, yeah, yeah, yeah, yeah, yeah, yeah, yeah, yeah, yeah, 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yeah, yeah, yeah, yeah, yeah, yeah, yeah, yeah, yeah, yeah, yeah, yeah, yeah, yeah, yeah, yeah, yeah, yeah, yeah, yeah, yeah, yeah, y

0: Ahaya Dumu 106.3. 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Touch your mother, but you muja, a di afrusani. Me did this so on ye, would die ye, sorry ye. Now watch you knock on a year weekend before Frasan between. 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

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bar, it to me a massabio with which you corner as a sa, it to me a ma quaitry, and every month at the band bones at 3 months, 4 months, na a ma. Science and also catcher, bear muscle, so what thing can I say, one huadeno won't pay me to be here. To one or more for one more day, uncas, can any one or one a tear perform, meaning no air because hormones, na your cortisol hormone, aquasro, mood swing, and disturbances, it may be anxiety, or while now you must show, be a cacrana or beautiful hormone, it may a coffasa or how in a banner, quite any more, it may a coffa, dear friend, cardio metabolic changes, na a treasure, it may more work on my area. Hypertension, itinima or diabetes, itinima or insulin resistance. Ah, you see, who says, Sanya, my winning animal, it made your how can see a pa, a bunny pedian moon. Now, winning animal, or bread war, a war will be a war so play. Bread one in the edihun commobi bray, sir. Sir Cobani, sir, be beer a cosso or the pedian moon, a dear beer call, nipedian bean, bread one or the metabolic function role. Not just also a boy, no breaky breaky, so any money in our down, no we are with me out to the boy, see a year for nipped the animal, and to your say a drubbing na own no more. Brebono ever drug metabolic function, I was a whole hydrolyzer, no, now we are not conjugating, no, na me chest, so boom, boom, a man who nipped the animal, it me and a whole dinner, a debay absorb, and I beg Jessa a drone and whole dinner, now may drone efficacy, and I don't know what so I was through with nipped the animal. Sabium and our hormones are. It is a cortisol, a bit is our thyroid hormone, a bit so crack is our androgen, a your estrogen hormone, hormone, a mouth, your bar, a mouse, and your bema, meaning a corn nipped the animal, a production, do baby, and was a free nipped the animal. Yanko Pong iron is cell, bread bono, and one metabolizes our hormone. Titru your cortisol hormone. Now money ye so inactive. Say the dos one. 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

0: 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So, my brother, na bombarding a Kenyan with Liverton, a cultural says, if for see there, yeah, your GM drone, the SRSUG, your treatment plans, needy, and until they be a man and say, once treated, 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
1: 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Kedua,
2: I a cradle. Machin. Yeah, I was so denied.
1: I don't know. Naba.
2: Don't say me near you are. Yeah, you are. Get your money out.
1: And to be on to me at next studio in Kasakasa. Yeah.
2: Yeah.
1: Just any mommy and someone changing house will be poo. Or say, I'm kind.
2: Kind.
1: Or say, I'm going to buy a cuckoo.
2: One.
1: Do you want kosi?
2: Yes.
1: Both fruit or pink? Or do you say koko dia mempe? But me son was saying in our son. Manage your home.
2: Okay.
1: To the Tobiami, that be pink and so such a fine
2: part. See, I'm on from Fire Kakrakura.
1: As some idea me.
2: I'm saying, I pin about 7 for 2. My name 8, cray.
1: Wouldn't my drama, my name, how much?
2: My name 8. Only about 8, why? My name 8. I'm from Fire. I'm from Fire.
1: Machine.
2: Yeah, hold
1: up. It's the same.
2: Yami, I don't be fine.
1: Ah, I'm
2: not sure.
1: I feel fine.
2: My film, who watch it?
1: Me, Master Blackayana.
2: Me, who watch it? Who watch it?
1: Hey, then, your master.
2: Now, where are you?
1: Who befe me?
2: Ah, then, where are you?
1: That's you. Who can you befe me? I'm not
2: going to do any part. I pay all the material for who's a correct. Oh, how much been too much in here? And your possible, some of
1: you. Oh, my God, for crying, Jesus. She
2: said,
1: me, Nimu, dear Cosso.
2: Titty me too much. I meant me, Jay, I don't know.
1: Hey, what's
2: your name?
1: What do you okay.
2: Ben Jasho, pa. Oh, my name is Coward Mumha.
1: Jay,
2: Timmy Dodo.
1: Jay, Abreu. Jay, Neko. Adias.
2: Oh, my name is Okaho. Mutti, Timmy, Mumha.
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2: Edikoy. 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
1: Well, at this point in me dem hun say want to me yent me really be bear out because
2: so no one na kasa e di koy
1: yeah
2: possible the way just omo ye no the ye attention e fi bi so so but please for a bit my investigation here it doesn't look like it was him chatting
1: just a minimum dear ba nipa ji wo wiase a
2: now say why is how you dey find a shop and have find sika now you dey car no na then
1: ka you cry na ka you cry na positive for somebody come a mechanic e so on spray ma won
2: can you imagine
1: and am ye also modi kan e di videos ne ba e ti mechanic ni hu video no and that just not drink also, not the cotton manet police for you. So, what I say,
2: no, what?
1: Did you say, can one know
2: you get the work kunaji cano? The car into what kunipano?
1: What's the for crutching the port to Obama? Uliona, yeah, or Bessel, a copy of Mohon, what's the for channel? And I was chatting with Brana, a dinero nicker say, ah, soldier farber, and so no crime, the beginning who say set up. I was a soldier farber, yes, nipano, posy. A soja ne kra no no so posi fon saka no
2: challenge
1: ni pe di boni o
2: and that is sorry no pa na bibia be bom
1: she say
2: man so yen take care of ourselves send a all good heart no ah o feel say we dey be we want to mean obi be simple we be simple o mu ne ni dwe kra so let's be careful we dey obi to you obi bet my let's be extra careful let's take good care of ourselves any pa you wicked
1: ni pa di pa ti
2: yes so be every level of life ni pa ti mu yade to be careful ni pa en fa ne ho obe ye no yi nani fa ne ho kra obe ye simple no yi nani to be careful in a dream, in Bibio, we dear, send a video beer, obey ye.
1: Oh,
2: and trust you be, and trust you be, who say, I know on your second thoughts, and I'm missing a quay see ye.
1: Did be a genuine me a numa?
2: Man is a quay see in swear. Now, the next enough why did a langard or hormone on son, eh? Not Neswaka, eh? Mine is saying a quay see swear. It was soon as your laces and your bow.
1: Eh, just say.
2: One of them are on their boots.
1: And Ray,
2: oh, now go see your name. It was the baby too. Yeah, was a beer true. I told the true Cacrano.
1: Maybe it was a beer. Eh,
2: but you're my printer printing.
1: Mammy boot.
2: Okay, hurry. I'll say, are you again? You're again in a room, ba. I'm not sure. Natiko, natiko si.
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1: Mikwa da anope se, mi postia de wumi Facebook se.
2: Yes, yes.
1: Enfane se mi woha ekejua.
2: Yeah.
1: Nebi ya mi hunu se mi wo danger.
2: Yeah.
1: Na me sendi mi location ma wa. Ma sendi ya ma wa vien, mi timi delete ma me hon. But ugu suwo. You say that you delete for yourself. And I said delete.
2: Well, we are delete for everyone.
1: And I delete man. For everyone. It is a me delete for me hua. Ugu suwo. Nti ube jifonu kwa na.
2: Be
1: hun see a delete message bi. And ukwa no, you can still delete it. Because we are. This message was deleted, no? Who to send delete it?
2: Story nancy
1: simon.
2: Me person who will be and me am saying delete.
1: And you know the delete one that you say you know the delete.
2: And the common delete message is thing na.
1: Because
2: and delete we pena the other things that could lead to the story, no? Could lead to
1: but location
2: arresting you. No?
1: Location e do baba baby asem ni see.
2: No, till.
1: What you say?
2: Makacho say me call girl be o. Girl no say me say we dey hon come na dania dia dia. Oh no nyina wo location pen my delete. It can still lead to your arrest. And you can pam person person me delete. Can me delete messages thing. That's why make us a story do. Eh masum che obi.
1: But you know says message is come delete no.
2: Omo
1: we say me so mutumi kwa di
2: home message no. Omo chichi omo chichi omo. The hon some but this wickedness in the eyes order. And say mo mo na mo form who di kwa. We say international I friend say I Independence Square. Blaster Square, ni
1: yes,
2: table, no down, ni a guachiti.
1: Ugu, ugu, ugu, ugu, ugu, ugu, ugu, ugu, ugu, ugu,
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2: 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I mean so be a house and then you clear papa ni adia dia
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2: of course fan question obi ansa
1: ah wan kasa so to me ya ofa mu die ansa na
2: bibia mu I've not gotten there yet but I don't know how I would live or hinwa at 7 years to be walking a highway so all cross a coin highway coin so no coin go school me I don't know I don't know well maybe there's a reason there but I mean
1: that
2: who,
1: reason, who be,
2: no,
1: reason
2: no, my point is I say window can crabby the major tone
1: yeah only pan back and say yeah what change is at that time no cry no mom not to jump dada so what you say papa so in the tear the work papa cry ni only pardon a single mother into no call you know akwada ye ni temo neko school nanu and so to ye yes in kwada school for kwada obi ni nini ya and so far
2: yeah. One thing I've learned from this thing, as in family, at the end of sacrifice. Some of the decisions, but I still take it for Oma. Oma, Oma. See, I didn't know. You see, it is some of the things. Nobody but I still sacrifice for them. Sometimes when I am into being ungoing, I start to make confirm the school. And yeah, me around that time, since we mame, runs I couple 2-3 on them. Mama, me papa, so me, I madam, I free no be quite fine. But maybe next month one name, me na me bain. Me na esa me fa, na me deko. Me ma, I say me mo be kwa me nya comfortable. No, not comfortable at all. Yeah, see, some of them no, a wild security.
1: Yeah,
2: me wild security. What you say? Ujina zebra crossing so. I said driver ni jina. No, but her first ujina answer. Make sure so ujina say. Ujina ni chuo so ujina chuo so. Oh boy, I wanna.
1: Me so be wa. O ticket ma wunam zebra crossing.
2: Ne wupa.
1: O be wa ko chef phone so. Into a dim so be crepa.
2: old driver, one was by be a old radio, as I said, Nipano, or one as a oko, and some making sure so, Gina. Else, who will be who say, where send me group, Debbie, or Mao Quanko, or about Boom Pilkunqua, three,
1: but who saw do them?
2: No, I can't sorry. Or Becca, sorry, cry simple cry.
1: Kedua, Yanko, your bebaso. Yanko,
2: Yareho. Yeah, hopa na ya. Yeah. Me kasa na matro. Hopa na you are my penny people. Abra. Kasa you are say. Ebe take it time. Enya me a. O ta dey be ho a, what you used to. Te be take it time. Say why are rebranding you? Na rebranding na ne ma no nyi.
1: Harriet message dey make kind later bra ye be yes story am make to dey.
2: Only a kind precoin.
1: Oh, we touch in sense no. I won say drivers in bebre kura ye etwi online car sani ade no menimu de ekoso
2: asai o masem
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2: eh
1: but odi moja show no e jani free ho so at yes the same thing she ya or your online driver
2: and there is security for
1: and it says yes e be phone line say say benya drivers ni be bra e be share sa experience no into those areas no e drain adwo na wo say e ho na wo kopa de aboa onko those areas e drain adwo nungwa sa tesi oh, that those areas. Uncle, that.
2: Uncle, yeah, I get it.
1: What you're saying, you know, yeah,
2: you're saying, I'm going to say, I'm going to say, oh my empty napon so no maso you are one behind what I say and I feel so no one more daily band and look like you daily you might be a 3 gig say you should day ni mune philippa you might be a 10 gig no daily you are 7 days you are 5 days you're strategic you should you be strategic with the something it's almost can one opinion this post page one April live on atom 106.3 of mapina a patrol and then now watch your pepe
1: oh yeah
2: and then now watch your pepe
1: oh yeah oh yeah.
2: And then now watch your pepe.
1: Kwasi.
2: And then now watch your pepe. Oh. Now they be bo. And I'm saying near point here. And then I watch pepe. Yen yina ye shemu ewo La Palm Royal Beach Hotel. Ewo ena ye did. Atom FM Y2K Jam Sheso and Yasam get own name phonetics. And Yasam get wa. Na me patro unya un take it, you know. And then Friday, maybe it be band tempo. We always know which one we
1: yeah, and so I'm not surprised.
2: I'm not surprised.
1: Be more reception.
2: Yeah. I'm not surprised. Yeah. But so, and go for the board. And I say, for say, seriously, my sad experience at Tishy on my first day as an Uber driver. Wow.
1: Yeah. But so, I will na yebe ya. Yebe be phone lines. Kofi wadaroma. Na fe ya she. Minya drivers no say ya na oma se sa experience no so on because I know ya ding. I know you do, Becca, be on my H. Chowam.
2: Maybe
1: you might be smart to be on my own. Then you can't nudge him or suspect to say, be able to me see. Or maybe so genuinely no be a quo no more. Anka, and you're a bonus, and so can be unfair.
2: Let's be vigilant. That's what I say. Sometimes go red flags, no. Maybe you have your phone, so on our way. Oh, dear, why you say, where you've been found, maybe you've been found. Maybe I could be no environment or surrounding be off pair. No, don't do it. Be off kit to be proud of me. My uncle saw you to know. What the can drive an air off or you know a funny phone, you know, air off. Oh, you see, can I would eat you? Oh, tell me today. What's around drive an air off a car? Can you call me? I always say, see from. Let's be vigilant.
1: I'm going to say,
2: oh, 10 tickets in the amount 8 price.
1: Yeah. Nti mu ye group am betumi akambom. Mo se maba ye ye 10, ni ama 8. Nti betu ya 8 sika. Ye chemu mienu, ye chemu 2 ticket. Yeah, yeah.
2: Now and Abna. O producer mama 10 minutes.
1: 10 minutes.
2: 10 minutes.
1: O se fire
2: me pese. O me so mama nka so mama no amaje. Me pese. Atie for bo ame.
1: Aha.
2: The year 2000, Eban, there were certain songs and I know a ding.
1: There were
2: certain songs.
1: Ah, okay, certain. Timpeso can ye na ubi tia.
2: Because like folks,
1: right? And you can say, okay, certain.
2: It's certain. Unti, and you're certain.
1: After the
2: certain. But now, only as the US are going here. A certain. There are certain songs, right? You know. Na I know ding.
1: That's
2: na ye ye 10 ye fisa anyum ni mu no. Na ding pa. But at you for ne omo here YouTube bit man boy I substitute ya man.
1: O na we ye.
2: Yes, e be substitute bi ye bi afim. Wo wo really anyum we dey. Mo fa we mo machine na mo nyi we nko level.
1: Me ka ho bia na.
2: Se na no ada. Ye ye ye Black Stars nyum na mo boy am ye ye.
1: Yeah.
2: Ni ade ade a. It e no no ye be le se ya.
1: Anyway, se me ka ho ana.
2: Oh, okay. Sir, the year 2000s more.
1: Inti. Bread.

0: Yeah, so VIP Mickey, okay, 10 no. It's a tier for baby, BF, mini BS, mama, and CRD. Now, another song, Mickey, eh?
1: Mm hmm.
0: Ayo, bravo, your honey.

0: yeah. All right, so why 2K jam next week is 2nd of October.
1: Wow.
0: The patron of Edding. Unto ticket, yeah. A yeah, star 725 star 3404 hash. And that's all my front desk. Now, my uncle, the next on the list.
1: Is it a call number 4?
0: Number 4, you know.
1: Uh-huh.
0: A continuing is here.
1: Sir.

0: Another song on the list.
1: Uh-huh, number 8.
0: Sanyumwe.
1: Chen. Where you akete siya?
0: Yes. Kuntihine.
1: Kuntihine. Uh-huh.
0: Sanyumwe.
1: Number 4. And you know what?
0: And you know what? Aye, one of the biggest hits in Ghana.
1: Sir.
0: Ti.
1: Aye! Angelina.

0: I said, "Day, say ya sa ya besa."
1: Ya besa ne sa. Oh, ya work. Abna. That group we.
0: Hey.
1: I'm a multi-tier hardring.
0: Me sa sa na me refuse me chiru.
1: Chiru Angelina.
0: Itu e Angelina.
1: Yes. Pray. And this particular song, "Ebay," so was one of the big hits. And then crying and saying, "Remix a samba remix," and this was so sound of former teacher.

0: Eh, eh.
1: So I saw me do for new.
0: Oh,
1: a bra me bring you now and come in new. Oh, me quiet bosom me be a me money woe.
0: Brodo, brodo.
1: I say about this.
0: Why 2K jam?
1: I swear Eric about the same.
0: Oh, oh, meeting me now. Now, Hadry, now, Hadry. It's name is that I'm not you.
1: And I saw.
0: No, no, I'm not. Sanyum weso so.
1: Ee twen twen twen.
0: E aso tro.
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0: Aso.
1: Be ba so me ya minister to so tro ne ye wi a.
0: Anyumwa we aduso no ho. 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
1: number 7
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1: Number 8.
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0: You yes say.
1: Me so nyane
0: de. We are now the odia beshim. But I say uyi ba ku film na de no beshim. 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
1: Ah, yet me the bi fra bontin ba na.
0: O de be fi bontin na de abey substitute de o we mo. Why 2K jam no? Aye enwum e fi 2000 na ba be
1: say 2009.
0: And afi so no timi de ku ochi ba, ku so wetima te ku ochi ko 99. 99 motor mo. 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It impact your star 725 star. 3404 hash ana atume femani mu ha asempe fem ha multimedia wa ha okoy Porsche but you na total okoy la Palm Royal Beach Hotel 150 ni 250 cedis sanu mu we na nanse ye ho abase no
1: ah
0: hit e kasa hita
1: hit
0: hit bua na hit na no de

0: And what's the morning?
1: In fact, I'm happy. I'm too
0: you
1: happy.
0: You woo.
1: It's in Yambo here, and then I watch you know. Oh, my
0: goodness.
1: But
0: this time, I set you up with that.
1: Kejwa.
0: Me pacho. Me now. 150 cities. And a 250 cities.
1: Uh-huh.
0: Oh, totally kidding. Mako 10 yen diamond, the price of 8.
1: Uh-huh.
0: Nigga, say, I told you. Now, the next song, no. Not what the first uh-huh. album about a fucker crap.
1: Uh-huh.
0: Yeah, no, many of punk was saying, yeah, you were China hit
1: okay.
0: And you were America hit.
1: Uh-huh.
0: Not and no, I a China hit.
1: Uh-huh.
0: But this particular song, a America hit. This particular album was an American album. And this song was a hit. It's not, it wasn't a hit.
1: Oh.
0: It was a hit. It wasn't a hit. It was
1: it's a hit, man.

0: Mr. Michael Obotaiwo UK. 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
1: Obagbemi. So I say DJ Papa. Papa. Back to back. In fact, Kejua, we are making a move of your
0: Ate. Mr. Hote Eben, I was saying, and now I'm paying
1: the baby. Baby, and
0: Y2K. Y2K jam. Y2K jam. Y2K jam. Jam.
1: Kejua.
0: 150 cities in it, 250 cities.
1: Yes, that, star 725 star.
0: 10, no.
1: I mean, more code.
0: Star 725 star. 3404 has. 10, no, we no. Not all press will be with them.
1: Uh-huh.
0: Oh, bop, prunimu, yes, okay, 11. Now, you found count, bonus.
1: Sound.
0: It's a bonus.

0: Okay. So this song was also in 2009.
1: Yeah.
0: Now bonus back when you say my brother's bonus, they also see a bonus because 2009 anyone on also buy.
1: I know you.
0: It was a huge hit, and not why also a yeah features.
1: Uh-huh.
0: Mixtape. This was his major breakthrough.
2: Bring the party to tea.

0: for you and for you and always be true and be true.
1: Why 2K
0: jam? When I'm picking up from love, you'll be the one I'll be choosing. You'll be my right hand one.

0: It's fine, it's fine. 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
1: Ah, what's up, Bobby?
0: Protest abam. This is also we so near classic.
1: Yeah.
0: We so a classic, dear. We can we classic.
1: Uh-huh.
0: Fawe County. What if Fawe County? We.

0: So, okay. So, this is it.
1: Oh, my God.
0: Yeah, that's for 5 callers.
1: Yeah. Che, Abu.
0: Yeah, for 5 callers.
1: Let's say, Tugu.
0: Hey, are you blinking? Lord Kenya blinking. Lord Kenya blinking.
1: Next year, Tugu. Next year, Chasna. Yes, I know you're going to be a chicken.
0: I'm going to be a chicken. I'm going to be a
1: chicken. I'm going to
0: be a chicken. I'm star 725 star 3404 hash.
1: Yeah.
0: Star 725 star 3404 hash. Wow. And obey a day.
1: And obey a day.
0: Next week, I'm going to be a dumb, dumb, dumb. I'm going to be La Palm Royal Beach Hotel.
1: The dumb.
0: I'm going Atom FM Y2K jam.
1: Yeah.
0: And you won't feel your ticket. Nayako. Protester Bamu. Protester Bamu. The protest back when I'm back. Mammy, my father, Mammy, Mammy, Mammy, protest. No. Mammy, hey.
1: Go feed the protest.
0: Protester Bamu. Miazo, Miazo.
1: Yango.
2: Y'all trembling yet? I said, y'all trembling yet? Execution Entertainment.

0: Yeah, from the scholar, Martin. Yeah, Martin.
1: Good morning.
2: Morning, Masa.
0: Hey, I didn't think.
1: Yeah.
0: But you're say.
2: But you're from me, Martin Eje, IGP.
0: IGP. Oh, nice one. Now, Fifi.
2: Fifi, I shall Matarika.
0: I hope Sanyan Boy, then I'll to meet Miss Yawa.
1: I saw me who? Who me?
0: Yay! And you know, but what's hearing now? Now, so the audio, dear Bekawana.
2: Me, dear, no, and Okra David.
0: Okra David.
2: Okra David. And then the crackle stage.
1: And the crackle stage, I'm pa. Oh, yeah, dancer. Oh, yeah, dancer. Pa, pa, pa, pa, pa.
2: Hey! Now beat me back.
0: Yes, sir.
1: Ayiko, Ayiko. Hey, okay, I didn't have
0: to. Therefore, Mama, you could.
1: Therefore, Mama, you could.
0: All right, you're for Fofro.
1: All right.
0: Martin.
3: Hello.
0: Hey. Only your voice.
1: Good morning.
0: Kejo, we don't romantic.
1: No, we did the same.
0: You know what's it?
3: I'm
1: so man. Oh, what's you doing the same?
3: Jamila.
1: Jamila. 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Jamie, you back with me, onu. 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
3: Mi nyina ye me de, but de mi papa no mi kai do ze school time. 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
1: Hey, Angelina.
0: Yeah, see, Jamila. 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
1: Oh, 150
0: dia. 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
1: Oba, me hu, wate. 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

0: La Pan Royal Beach Hotel. 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
1: Within the week in your bay. Or Hinniba stitches or say, sir. Akwaraka to Ashatadia, what say?
0: What say?
1: Doctor Kwame,
0: Catfish head the palm.
1: And the
0: catfish head.
1: Quay.

0: right, all right.
1: Benkoto.
0: Sorry. One of Ghana hits a hit peche.
1: Yeah,
0: that's true. Mr. Evans Ofusu, aka Chastela.
1: Okay.
0: On our top ticket, bear 20 money workers.
1: Oh, that's nice.
0: Community 18 Shell Filling Station manager. Also, Tien. On our top ticket, in Yenne.
1: Okay, you wait. Jamina, we are Chakidayo.
0: Oh, popo. And as I was
1: easy, yeah, yeah, oh, yeah.
0: Yes, slash. Ronaldo Kwame slash on any wife, beba.
1: Oh, yeah.
0: Ronaldo say what on the tickets that
1: are. And a double double.
0: And a double double. What 250 now? Top and now. Yeah, queen, you know, I know bad. Hey, messages. Oh, we say, what a wow. Mama, radio swear that you and I'm

0: next week.
1: It's a wrap.
0: Friday.
1: It's a wrap.
0: It's going to be fireworks at the La Palm Royal Beach Hotel.
1: Hey, and Y2K Jam.
0: Me patrons, I won't talk ticket at all. Ticket is here. Because Uhumia frame, me sume fro.
1: Oh, yeah.
0: Nah.
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0: Ube Uhumia na me jina chinchingano.
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0: No, ube Uhumia na me jina chinchingano.
1: No,
0: me just take it back. No, I just take it back. That's it.
1: Okay, Kejua, you are going.
0: Obi sa me ni ahwenye be dia sa.
1: Blah.
0: William Dankwa. Also, new bid.
1: Just why I read the O energy.
0: Why an O energy?
1: Ah, and your new problem. Because when Pedro Mino was having a my brain,
0: my brain,
1: my brain,
0: Eco Bank of Fossi, Sansona Kojak toothpaste and mouthwash, Valex Lee's Equip Limited, Door Masters, Lawson Dere Ginger Bitters, Futelli, Compu Ganana, Love, yeah, Levon 2 Feminine Wash.
1: So, one of
0: the things that I said is that we may sponsor some more Homa, yet the Atom FM Y2K Jam 2026 at your bro.
1: Okay.
0: But don't talk tickets, yeah. Talk tickets this year.
1: Yes.
0: Nishimum, no better.
1: Okoro, you dey see what I dey see.
0: There's a new girl in town.
1: Nika, Nika. And
0: you can say,
1: my party. You dey hear what I dey hear.
0: There's a new girl in town. There's a new girl in town.
1: It
0: will be the sugar in my cocoa, my butter in my bread.
1: And
0: what you about my bomb, so? No, no, that bomb was solid, solid,
1: oh,
0: solid.
1: Yeah.
0: So, I don't want to think.
1: Ale.
0: Yes, and yes, or boss also a bomb. No, Kunguti bar bombs, none what thing. I mean, but it will be fireworks. And you don't see Chile, you know what time it is.

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1: Eric Labby. 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Then Mama Radio is why. Do. Eric, fantastic morning. Come out. Message is Nebo. Hey! Boy, yeah, boy.
0: Ah. Let me, I want to change. Can you walk out there? What's the
1: new girl in

0: 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There is a tumor, say, oh, I'm writing my exams on that day. Anka, there we are, my boy, my home band, oh, near all the best, what more to come. And when so Eddie Cecilia Ajaye. Or say I love your energy this morning. 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And for Boati Rexford. Or say mo refi 4S4. Kwasi. Or so refi 4S4. 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And a board mass. Or say are you guys talking about or so full of Kenya na se mudia when was so or bana? Okay. And Imano Tete or say Castro. Sladenam, okay. Me pharmacy come on a fakore, oh yeah. And Imano Tete was okay, ni dia Sladenam no. Na mamenko form na men she. When so edi or de by yeasemu Emily Emmy Youngs or say Abna Murefi Emilio Emilia na Monica. 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Or no set Joe Fraser. Okay, Joe Fraser and so SLI no cre. And wine beam. If you the messages number repeatedly, but okay, Rose or Kwampa. 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Kukruku, or say, Deba, boy, be persuade, Jimmy, before baby, and not tata me. Ah, ninya na ye. Now, where ye, Ima or Emma or say, or see Abna, Abrewanana, and Rasnega, and also so hopa. Okay. Oh, nice one. You know, when munya na, Jack, or say, Dr. Poe,
1: Jack Sita.
0: Dr. Poe, and no yet, you know, so a can was empty. Yenty way na fee, yenty sim, our young common, so beton ye kitsu webby, na, and then come out draws. Once last week in so, ye shall see ya, ye boa man, ya binder than a bresso, astrate for mo casse, womo sisi, and naso mo ye, a dear ma constituency be a mabubenya baby, a dear grow, a seban say ye games are football games, and ye don't be to me, you know. 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

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Na Electroland Ghana Limited SA and ne home appliances no or de ma factory price and yet 24/4 it no see me say ebia TV and awope bibia ye home appliances they won't say your brand upe brand bit say Samsung TCL media and a Nasqua na 5 days and Electroland e de si hwa ma say but to me aba twadia ye de ema factory price every 30th September Edi kusi 4th October. Eye 5 days.
and ye di emma or sad deals we after 5 days no ye call back to a year retail price no. It in no sabri munyinano upe TV, upe air condition, upe fridge, upe iron, upe stove, oven, bibia wien biano, uko between 30th September and the 4th October, ye the manufacturing price, and on bibiana so into ye for fofo to tumekana eko honum. 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
1: It's been 19 years of God's goodness. 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
1: It's been 19 years of God's goodness. 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

0: spot ever the germs, brush them away with the new Pepsodent, now in limited edition World Cup packs. 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
1: Kwame!
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1: Namo!
2: 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Olaki in Chaboy!
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3: 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Olaki tabu. Oba one or low, Transstar 712 hash key. Ni og with the luckiest season for him.
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0: 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emu a memo one samso, and a summa would also Ahmed Ibrahim, edito abeja four, one mass of your fear for any muse, Nasia, you know, and who, and she say be a uncle ye, and was sir, a bansu say, and what DCC astrotev ni be a woman ganemu.
1: Projects were done by GMPC, given to private persons. Some done by Ghana Gas, given to private persons. Some done by other energy institutions, given to private persons. But when you put government money into an astrotech, then you give it to a private person, then he will be giving it out. 2 hours, you pay 200. Some 2 hours, you pay something. And this does not go into Ghana government coffers. And astrotech became a campaign tool. So parliament may even have to come in. Parliament must come in for us to be able to go and investigate some of those things to be able to complete them. Then those that are being overtaken by individuals, we have to confiscate them and give them to the state. So, Mr. Speaker, there's job to be done.
0: Our whole white sports complex, as they say, we're from our white sports stadium. Our daddy, so we need to be and we say, AstroTurf, I will see you, our honor, and you need ya. Now, so we share our white sports complex, I will see ya. Our white mention assembly, and a chassis, a D. Sergiumano, our dear Sassi Eka, a year 89, and a chassis, a year 7. To Numano. Now, about procurement, so one sum, and your choir will fast to a see ya. Ning na, our daddy. Now, so a free affair pim, you know, any edunu naimu, or need to be a one. Sha by se en astrotef you were didi ni juma wonu ankasa ejisika egu ni botom wowai assembly no won krata eda honoma edi adanse a won krata ba kum efom puntunyuma ho a eya afia pimienu ene edu ngochimu 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
2: It brings a lot of other teams here in the Premier League. So it brings a lot of revenue to the let me say the acclaimed owners as of today. Definitely people troop there to watch football. Definitely somebody is looking after the place. The reason yet for us to understand if there has been some revenues that have been taken. Somebody will have to account for it, and it is the management that we have to engage to that effect.
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4: If that project was developed and that scope was built whilst he was an MC, it is not his personal project. If it was his personal project, it would be his name. As long as it's in the name of the assembly, he doesn't have the locus. It is the assembly that has the locus.
3: We see sir wall no area ye no. Wan kwa sa see so biem popem afia pim ye no ani edunkun ni. A wo sa se se. Wo ba be see sir stadium no e wo ho no. Assembly ni so so. 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E hun hyehye ye nyina no. E wo won ade a wo frɛ no development plan ma. 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
5: And so there's never a time that GMPC Foundation has done a project for an individual, simply because the GMPC Foundation also uses public funds. And so public funds cannot benefit an individual. So the short answer to that is that any project that we do belongs to a community. So it's not for an individual, it was for the Hohoi municipality and any community around it is supposed to be able to use it.
3: Oye ye no wodin chemu atuja efa wo kwan ahodo a wodi sikai ema adwuma ekwe ema wodi ye se adwuma no.
5: This request came from the Energy Ministry. Now that is not surprising, just as a start.
6: Yeah.
5: Because we all form, we're sectors under the Energy Ministry. So the request came from the Energy Ministry. But because the foundation deals with the communities, a follow-up request came from the Hohoi Municipal Assembly requesting for the support to build the multi-purpose sports complex.
3: Madam Bodi say won fa adwuma wo ye ye e wo hohoi honum no. Enye adwuma mo fa ne say e ya nkrankra bi adwuma na mmom e ya aban adwuma.
7: Individual wants to claim it, then they might as well, but you might as well start chief initiating a refund and not collecting that refund in cedis, but then asking for the refund in the dollars that was paid. That's simple. We give dollars. Yeah. So when I give you dollars and you're paying me back, you have no business. If you're paying me city, you're prevailing Bank of Ghana selling rate.
3: Corruption Watch for assigned the same ekokoto Voter River Authority for name say the cost to nan woman mu emra chemun was say Voter River Authority for eboya wode Ghana city no and pim ahamien sa 300,000 Ghana cities and eboya and krate ya Voter River Authority for ewa edin wan dance e pefe say woman so boa adwuma no e tre say ebra na sa breno peter mewu eye wo sofo no wode nano etumu bia ne 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Go Energy honum so sono. 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Nanso, and she show more a dead D. A young November that a tosso a junum and some are fair pimino and a junum yunumuno. Etra say, Wembley Sports Complex construction forward this are a jume a share one say. Eba in so our dibegusa AstroTurf National, Eba or Quire or Beijing Kania Kesia Akawanuma, Nanina, Ewa won contract our JR, Ghana Gas and so Edu Sika Ebuawomo. 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
6: assemblymen had to raise the issue at the floor of the assembly indicating that this is a public property and cannot be managed by any other person else than the public institution which is the assembly. And so he went into it. After several deliberations, counter deliberations, it came that Ghana Gas executives were invited to the table at the assembly here with his representatives, and it was ironed out and clearly stated that the property is for the assembly and the assembly must manage it.
3: And crater be a Wembley for a trauma or ma. A da a was so a junda a tosso a junumian sa wa fia pimino any a junumian semino. A trobre assembly ne se. Womo wiane sa. Nenso I can see de kakrebu or honoma a sasa wa ye. Na wo ye wea wabema assembly no at wonka. 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Sa AstroTurf. Oman from pasha se e si a kind e was so. Assembly no bar nice senka or beko honom a war. December da a tosso a junumi and sour fear pimino any a junumi no moon. Any March da a tosso a num a fear pimino any a junumimo. Nanso, a brevia or beko honom, wama won quine and my womb ra a honoma, tassing me a hawon pa. Management committee, which I want to see one of them, one cassade one pair, echo boo, astrot of ye any echo remu, yeno, and crabbiness, sir, a bubble and inano was a son, sir, dear assembly, no a 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more dear sister stadium now. Be a woman at your say, as I see, or Nankasa Pitame, who won a say, assembly no any assassin that I or the Babe Sampun to your man. Nen Krata or Tromani, VRA, Ewo, February da a Tosso, a Junimian, Sawa, Fear Pim, you know any Edun Krumuno, and some our Treya and say, or Nankasa and Musa assembly no any assassin, Rebia, or the Babe Yasa in Puntinumano, as assassin, or Maya Hunsha Shayena, Evia. 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
8: The land for the stadium was paid by my direct brother, Thomas Amu. That's why I'm extremely grateful for it. We bought that land from the landowners. You know, so people don't know this. People from other parts of Accra comes in and see this and then they wonder, if government will be able to build this in Ihowe, why would he build it? Why wouldn't he build it? You know, I find that, why would he build it in Jessica? Why would he even build it in Kumasi, where is our strong area?
3: Na Stadium Review Committee for a year when Ejuma Ewe Yeno Assembly Nature and Krata Ekoma Regional Lands Commission for say one for one nipa kwa asasi ne yene dia wonsem emrameto bonte ene kwaya 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Adu ene Victor Jando ene Babe Jine Ma Bibia Edi Even a dancer's assassi, what the man assembly no, I fear Pima Hanko, a duoche and Naimu. A broko PMO, our office of the registrar of companies, one of no Munda Hospitality Limited, none of whom a bon a simu bino, one on a no year Thomas Amewu, our year Peter Amewu, any abema. Na I a ni dear, sir, edge my way was shannon, I say. Mr. Atabedu asan akasa afawo kwaya, sir, and puntunuma say no, a quiet and crown crabby, a dear.
4: Now the question is, how did the brother know that that land is available when everybody publicly knew that that land had been given to the state? How did he get access to go and, if they, the state, could not get lands to transfer the title in their name, how was his brother able to get land to do it within that short period?
3: Ebra Corruption Watch for any Ura Peter Amewu assign a chin commono. What you must say, Wano Ankasa, Emma, Ebusia, Kuahu Droni Bebrina, Sika, Ebra no ye MC Ewahonum. What say, Ebra Namia MC Ewahonum, make your say, Lijamu Emma Bino, make call Piaya Nasa Seno, Eda, Namekoyeno. Nama Emma Jin say, Ye Baba to Wall and Nasa Feso Afa Assassino, Ebusiane Ban. 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
4: abia white did he go back to the same
9: home the same family
4: to go and pay them to collect it How is it possible then it means the family has to be arrested because they've collected money already so how can they also give it away again.
3: Now, Corruption Watch for Ebo and Nine Echo Executive Director of Transparency International Ghana, Ano, Eye Mrs. Mary Ada, and no Echo Din Komo Efa, and Puntunume Pio Honoma Nan Crow Krebi per se, what the same Puntunuma no Eyo Mwankasa Ediano, saying and what Jane Efa Un and Sambaina, or what can found Nidia or Kindness and Samuino, Ayana Eha Jane.
10: Even after the fact, then there is the regularization of a land that has been donated for the project, and this land has been bought over by an affiliate or a person that is closely connected to the minister at the time, and that is that or a person that is closely connected to

0: no we see ye. And what you bra, Adam Habib, a year municipal coordinating director, or Agogo Sports and Cultural Complex, sonom Ekasano. What diner did say? Who share Agogo Sports and Cultural Complex in Puntinuma Kessia say our year or Honoma? And who be Biana Wanshe Nano, Ghana Gas and Eboye?
1: Well, we went to the traditional council for the land, and they replied, indicating that they were willing and ready to lease the land identified. The assembly's rule was the identification of a suitable land for the AstroTurf, clearing of the land for the AstroTurf.
0: Assembly no, Ede Wandansia, a young crater, ever to a bontain. If our mom for being part and son of Babbis's stadium, no, now what's a honoma or moon now, will go to or more if you honum ACC as a senese or Babbis's sports complex, no ever so. Then so ra usu bempa essay. Assembly name some are working in anno, no crab a co crane honoma a womb, or say, as I see one a cope, or no one a year so a juma, now one and a dinisica, a chia near my bibrina, a was a seneso a sassicano, if you want no a good tomb. 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
1: 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And only a say any or see a shemu, and who say, at the end, see ye, ban a sign assembly stadium, akoka ankwankwa fonsa assembly and young quine in Ras Stadium, no, Mako Yamu Sikampu. And see, and no, and my status sign you shame we. Then you shame one, you come say. 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
1: Yo, I don't know. So sha the bia yes ye di a bind si case si biano. Generally ni hun is a bind, but the painful aspect ni sa e mimini wusika. Ye di ye pay a tax a yeti, uton si a tax a wuti. Shop na wutia rent, uko shop baby uko be a tax and kitangeta yet on. Any idea sa stadium. 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boka. And you know, you are starting to take initiative. I have been working now, my friend. I which is your petition at the General's office. If you want to share your memo, if you want to share, you want to share, you want to share, you want to share, you want to share, you want to share, you want to share, you want to share, you want to petition. Corruption was the petition. Akwa koma Attorney General's Department. And now petition is you are copy. All stakeholders, where municipal assembly, the Asante Akim North Assembly, the regional coordinating council, so omenya copy. And so ya copy all the institutions, lands commission, so can say, on baby, you train a seminal, baby, I was a question. Now, what you want, baby, a tree. I could pin say, I didn't buy a car, a buying side because a yen your taxes any idea.
0: Okay, Francisca, ubejina swamame na mene Geoffrey Kabute Okansi, Edinkomo oye Executive Director Revenue Mobilization Africa. 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
2: 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for the Macatrum, the Mobian Kosum, Mobian, yes, or the Dream Befem. And so, I will be to my family and friends on now for and on Mubusia for maybe sooner abandoning projects. Also, Suban can time, Suban can kind of way a son. Ah, Obina Shah said to me, so no. Actually, I say, I'll buy a class, you know, you got 2,000 and 5,000 and I'll buy a class, you know, I say, oh, my, for many of whom ye, into now, Emma, and what that, oh, Emma, we didn't say, but fame, you know, and also air assembly. Poor monitoring, both on the side of government and its ESOs. I mean, here in civil society, here in media, for if you acquire a Jumaya Mayeno, now, at that time, you know, if a shah say, be seen, you know, now, one, and a war. Our system, internal auditors, project managers, state office, or more projects in Nagofa for Moslo. And so, when you know, be a kai, that's it. I dear, we be the air corner, and you're on the air corner. Yes, why, yes, if you are born, you know, yes, we are poor motivation of people who blow the whistle, whistleblowers. Mean you cry, I can't be seen, and you cry, I'm a or more corruption watch for. I'm more here, more down, no more shed, you may say, and a movie you may go, I'm a year, Pippi, and Momber Bob said, it will be dear Bonino, with the Bruce, no, or more dear Potty Pania, yeah, Momo. Yes, what so,
0: okay,
2: I'm on with one question near Bowman, and I saw also protecting the whistleblower, and also Ashamba, and say, Dune Town,
0: okay, see, Jeffrey,
2: my police for you, as you say, I did be on Queen, Ubehuana, a Chirino, near Queen Diama, Uncle Fuaco, a day. Akodinechi apeno nyama enye also ewo ho na
0: okay
2: 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Low punishment or no punishment. Asemno, me call for Yako Bim, Abbe Yasemno, Abbe Bima to Hanginano, and go VH, you know. It was the abandon of politicization. When we be, yes, we be, and I will be one yebi, Ubehuana Nipano, what according Yan Yanashe. Find out I'm a kind of the weak procurement.
0: Okay.
2: The weak procurement. Now may I go to Toy, yea, Yinano. And then, and the other command, yeah, yeah, who made command the bush for like a farm, Rafa, quite so pepe, and pepe, ma, Kayan could be the Edwi, and I recouping losses. Yes, we did bonny, now go to acquire by a fair cocoto. You go a freno, we are freno near co. Ye near mana, again our boy, and no any stadium, I see we, and no air, Diano. Now, young Combrano, say a big G. Yeah, Jerry, not cow, found in I have got genuine. I said, John, one in your money be a cow crap, and only a soprano.
0: Okay, it's Jeffrey.
2: Most of the people that he did in Yama,
0: okay,
2: a poor best 1,000 Ghana. Now it's Gia. Yeah, but Gina, and 1,000 near Beggy, but you bet 5,000 a free no, and only a soprano. I bet my man sanitary or mutin channel. Who said they look with ya, Mutriwa, Unquan or Bede.
0: Matty, Jeffrey, my main miss away in a young fairy. Jeffrey, Patrotamanka.
2: So legal processes. So, all right, yeah. Ghana for Bufu, Mr. Mekau, Nukanu, Ghana for Bufu, Niamaye, Tatasa, United, you know. And be my young woman, with your Mudaho.
0: Jeffrey, but Otomenka,
2: the fact I said my year came.
0: Jeffrey,
2: I said, Yabi, who wants to say the host of justice. Then slowly, Ombatia say, and Brown some year could be a corner boko boko boko boko. Never call boko boko boko see that bang. Not the via near my free, eh? Oh, not me do be see.
0: Na, dear Medeo, you will be born it to a mammy. A yes, sir, or minor a japadia, your dear mini sika, and a sea. Na, and crankre, and a manigia. Sikano common chain, and ma or minor ho. And na, sir, see a sisono, a you or uncrankre. 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
3: Agbeve herba mix. And on as some you couldn't see yari. 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
1: Menswasa.
2: Nasemi here agbeve nui nebia.
1: Ewa pharmacist.
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1: 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And on 0246-595-256. FD, AG, a dreading crap to your tomb.
0: Ujam, girl, be a messy macohuno. 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
1: Oh, what do you sorry for the disappointment?
0: What a
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0: What? 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
1: Wakonya, deafis or hima, feminine mixer, num, and need deafis feminine cleanse. 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
1: The pressure is on, the clock is ticking, and everything is riding on one dish. Season 5 brings you tougher challenges, sharper judges, and the most fearless young chefs Ghana has ever seen before. One will sweat, one will cry, and one will lift up that trophy. Who's got what it takes? This is where the next generation of great chefs get their start. And this season, they are not holding back. So pull up a seat or grab a popcorn or better still, join us in the kitchen. Big Chef Junior Season 5 shows every Sunday at 4 p.m. only on Joy Prime. Now let's see what these kids are really made of.
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3: Mirra, now where did you wee?
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3: oh, take a crack at home, do we
4: say? Hey, it's a minute. Now, only Madame for Bama check a crack, do the excuse me a crack. Why?
3: Yes, my love.
4: Hey, okay, a DNS, and your wife, Rina, who sits here, and you cook one tea. You won't find your share. Who can say what's your name or chia about powder? 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
2: So many crabano, what you mean, sir? Okusu Kunanim, a dino betina, what in the mo? Boso, a year go!
1: It's not just about the win, it's about the will to win.
2: So many crabano,
1: it's not just about the jello, it's about what's inside.
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1: That's where you put into it.
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9: Kwame!
10: Yes, ma!
9: Who is it?
10: It's Luck!
9: Who?
10: Ma, your luck is calling!
9: Hello!
10: The luck.

0: Yeah, how you doing, sweetheart? You good?
1: Good. How are you?
0: I'm good. I just don't want to go to work this morning.
1: Oh, come on. OTD is on right about now. Work and Happiness. He's going to be on for the next 2 hours.
0: Work and Happiness got me riding every morning. Let me tune in. That's right. Work and Happiness.
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I want Sabe Kambi. I want Joy FM. 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A fan of Fast Street. That is it. I bet for Kwan so who pay ticket in Nibia. A Kwan obey to me. I use short code. 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But the amount will be star 725 star. 304 hash. 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So betimi ato be 50 ticket. En hyehye sronko kese pa. And so el ho e de mamu. And into person will use mobile money. Edit to ticket in a swa. Me ma phone number. I'll bet me a phrase is here. Number no a 0593038769. 0593038769. At yes, yeah. Ubet me swa was Number I'll bet me I was happy and so A 053-100-3813 053-100-3813 Oh ba misreo We enye gidi gidi bia Eh hono Entadye min su ba ya Na yeshe Jinsi akesi Baggy Ati ase Na wadje wo Eye u t-shirt bi And now nine stop be oh now do bandana no. What the achichiri utri and no one no where we
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Boom, boom, boom, boom, boom, boom. Online drivers. Riders. Miss Lemon, attention. And they say, on the drew baby, and you might do an idea. We are online driver. Now, unim. 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And until more, I pragia operators. More, more online, a juma. 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No, but more than say, once I bet me, I can be. A merchant idea will bet me Eddie Jessica will be Jessica amount and a chrono bebre ba bang na Croforia and Crofosica na ya pancro for Sumajo and Sica Eddie Aquina and say Sicano if the patrimony day, Mammy and Fessican Cherchessa won't taxi driver be all Uber driver be all Uber Yango driver be all Uber Shaggy driver be all carpet national in Sicache. And I'm sick of him as well. 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

0: 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Mene wuka say a typhoid and say asthma, dysmenorrhea, a kidney failure. 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And answer Dansuman Shella. But what is so bebo uremu? Sempo. 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Brim! What? Mami, you can't mama, mia kwaba. Hey, my sister, my dear, you know. Because you may deal with a ban, Obia and Fanu Hunshim. Samobe Kaya, Adum TV, yet the Adum TV Bible quiz, Eddie Baye. Se Mobe Kaya, I think, 7 years in your own, and I, that's 7 years in your own. Yeah. 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Madam Wosley, Ugwai, Unimo Abraham chapter 5 in the Bible. Enti, Miss Ramo, Monfres, and see, and I'm on register. Unim, sir, program way, Opi, better TV, no one much be because a chedia can say that so. Now, Fay, Yahunu, a sorry, a woman quada hano, a ya dear. 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TV yen ye wo az oye meda say se dia me di kind to wanim no me wo eye ye mame ye die nyina mame tina ofe irenchi national president Ghana Hairdressers and Beautician Association ye mame ya bekensa mame anopei me mo akwa baba Adum FM so work and happiness so anopei
1: meda say ja
0: ah mamo akwa ba ye die Edi ene ma odo hun share nursing my friends hairdressing adwuma ya ene wa ba ye president wo ana se e ba ne se kura na wa ba ye president kura wo adwuma mu I don't know se me ne wa ye adwuma da wo national theater I don't know that time be 2018 mo kwa ye conference kesie bi
1: national theater bi fear conference
0: me na me host program no ho
1: okay
0: OPD, a friend of
1: mine.
0: Yeah. 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Mobile pa, nami de many feminine who say addresses no crabby brino, a crown, worry. Any idea, dear. 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
1: Eja.
0: Any evening, boom. 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And then they watch young as I only be a dear mechanic, I said. Momo honors so. Yanni, a simple comedia so coso pao. 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
1: 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A young concern. Sanity.
0: It is our perception. A young fire.
1: Debbie. Professionally, it's not true. And yes, some of us are walk around, wouldn't near daddy. Who makes it chemicals? Oh, she said it tree. What's salubity? What is the basis of that in concern? Professionally, just a walk or quack hairdresser, and as a provider be a hope. And no, there are all sorts of things, you know. Said there won't pay no, ubenya, ewo ho no mo. Na me say, say me jine jume mo na me ya dia. I don't think say it's a place for me to talk about certain things outside the. And na ye professional ethics, ye jume piano ethics said that one. Me try say emra the do say the
0: don. And na me nyu say no. Me be di unkomo.
1: It's a do's and don'ts, you know. It's one of the foremost things, sir. As I say, who say, where do many more known yet places, sir, who could in come up? Yet beside some anansi bibi or honoma. What can say, I wedge I? Now then, what go to the saloon? Now a honoma, but hey, now me say, and then away in the kununa, Debbie, you train yen, yen crawfo, sir.
0: But Queen Anna will join it. That
1: and ye yin yin out crack crack crack crack crack crack crack.
0: So, Bientina, a binomon joining association, you know,
1: for the reason best known to themselves, or no. One mon per se, if he said, Omon Pelmon Coso, and Omon Pelmo, Jumano, and Coso.
0: So, what are some of the benefits as we be joining a year hairdressers association? Obit me and your benefit to own
1: a dos, maybe an air come once a week. So, what by now, baby, can you one periodic checks? On these things, ye call meetings, sir. Sabe, ye unconco trangon, ye to be near, sorry. Ye see, ye gin ye juman, and nothing or about better now.
0: Then I think we should be closing down of most people now, wanting to be joining us because, sir, I'm telling you,
1: be a war no more.
0: Say to me, be a war,
1: sir. And I was thinking, you close
0: me, yes, I know the Jimmy. Oh, be crab, be dim attempts, sir. They present a candy, adding, no be a beer, juman, my man. But unim. The entire maybe I'm a different banner, and then we bet me a chum wall. Salon be an im now. Shut out, fee be pa.
1: Many ah, well,
0: me who me shah, dear papa, me who your papa and make us a pepper one. Then your mamma won't hear make us say, and to me, maybe I'm a mefa.
1: Dabby,
0: and teacher say, who do salon hop pan out here? Tao fee be pa. Na kwa brane so akwa kwotena o se ne bo na efu o se den yu I don't know na muti bi nklosu
1: yen ye ni sa to me if you say international convention no e chere yen se there is freedom of association internet jise ye nya mre bia e back here which we are on there is a sector scale bodies in every profession this is here
0: the wa wo kasa so me hu se unim de pa I like that yeah
1: And unti ye guswa ye ye wenjuma papa. Na ye passes sa actor na enfa maye. And na say there will be a board. Okay. 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
0: baby a ye ton fu na ka untimi empeche wo mfa nye etrio
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2: debi
1: so look at the type of people who will be going for that service won konko wu e bia won konko wu but the mere fact say ade ni si wo nom no it makes it improper it's unprofessional too I didn't know what can I didn't mean no no mo say down back mo and I wote ho and the way you look at the environment inte ye bibibia e high empa and I don't think say a cool baby bia ya wo ka ye ho because ye ye share ye ye
0: nche and maybe a phone line sama wo
1: me na me catch ho
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1: e hard dream
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0: eh
1: yes something that we are discussing seriously and setter scale bodies no all sort of professions any stakeholders are one more e ka ye ho ana se one way or the other o mu dwumadie e ye dwumadie no e fa almost sectors, no, they are in, including standard board.
0: Yeah, they should be
1: including part. Standard board.
0: Yeah,
1: now what we say, yeah, memo and muse, you know, unia waha,
0: unia,
1: 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Now, what's a nechino? 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
1: 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saying most of the time you know omo na yes adie we say wabonte if you say adie tia pepepa o si ne ho and or your content with whatever she or he is doing
2: okay
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1: 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lifted this thing at their mayen ye mpenyin fo bi ni ma e wo industry no e ma say wutumi kwa kokoye wo HND e wo poli if you want to doctorate in the profession you will get it en tin kakra kra me mpa abaye e na ye mpa abaye but we still think that there is much work out there for us to do. And Eba, since yenya yewo ekuo mu no abina fa kwan bi so no di training no broaden your knowledge you know, about your profession you know. We have nothing but to raise standards anywhere you go in this world you know. As I saw to me fit in if you say yen nyina wo say ye ade ba ko
0: SM time is pa hey Minya Panka Mumba is serious program. We're serious, yeah, serious, but Minya,
1: yeah, ready.
0: And come, Menemo Besha die, they said the Corso National Theatre 2018. Mm. Men and Behus, you've been named Sasata was over Kaidia.
1: Yeah,
0: said 2019 was 2018 Mubaku. And Unim says, I'm going to say, Trey, you're a Jumano. One more, any other day, Ghana, why to acquire Quaman on it? Or more, how much so? Yeah, tribute. 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
1: 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We are the four prekope. She around Ghana hey. 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
0: bi. 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
1: A ye noble work. That's what the Bible said. A noble work. If you say what to one me, say what you say when we are, you cannot go out. A mema, yeah, don't know. Wo appearance in here, and no, any the best somo near the bejo akwaba. Wo ba me hono mo na mi hun wo dressing, ne wo tiye sebe wo abaji. Said ye sitiye. Na wo bebe to me ana se me bebe to wo no sara mesa wunsu yori ama o
0: ah said ye bebe
1: it's very important
0: oh
1: sir inti said ye wo tie no ene no na se yensa we are a whole doctors in the profession so wo nim ye dwuma no e ye pure chemistry
0: yeah
1: inti no wusua no wusua na fafa.
3: You have to be a professional. And if you're a professional there, then you learn to become

0: akoso e won ni bidie ni mu enti betumi amatinyi na aye kama pa because of nra wo fa akola ne be comment uti nyi be fe wo wie after 3-4-6 months na ebubu si mi salon no onya de akra onye se se madam na nkosua de ehuhu nim de a wo be ji mfunso wi atumi de juma begu but you need to tell the client to say based on this, this, that. Sometimes, say, you'll be what you're really be. You're a crown, Kobe. You don't know.
1: Mm.
0: But with the help of consultation, you realize, me pato, who they drew be so. Or say, I, and I'm a pato, who ye kimo be. You should know all that. No one will treat me. You will a drew be crown or fine. What's all the chemical be? A can it in you? And no, because I look quite relaxing, or you all see diameter, mommy. It's very wrong. It's totally wrong. Who? Beautician or obese any panitiri me. So you need to learn the association abba abbe stay. We are beautician one join there. Oh, how almost is it? Cados now sorrow cry obedi and now sorrow cry. Yeah, how coho now so for a boy in puno. Yeah, GADS cry. Account who join you cool now when you're winning dear one when you see cano. No, what could you be? A man sorry near the abu beer. Jenny and I are fair to my pa.
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1: different. Yes, right. Yes, yes, yes, yes, yes, yes, yes, yes, yes, yes, yes, yes,
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1: that's it we that's it pa yeah no e mu ze mu kwala ni bo mu hia mu enti e hwe na ne tumu dua na ya pe obi ya wana yeah hello
6: hello
1: enti o
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0: net doors on hop and me friend it all. 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Maybe the enemy car bones, you know, on the uncle salon. No, you ain't sure.
1: I'm a who cried. I'm
0: the
1: money. Yeah. I'm a by this time. I'm going to dream it to cry. Yeah.
2: Opie.
1: Oh, baby, you're opening your mouth up into.
2: Yeah. Media addition, I'm missing you. One of my example about, say, Obi. Say, Obuti won't be the Ayaton Funanaka. And I'm going to create a canary of losing it down. On that aspect, me, I disagree and I beg to differ. In the sense, why you cool? You know, why don't you rather have a way of set who sound or for now? You rather engage them and convince them to join your floor.
1: According to you, join you, become careless any panel, join you, Kunukra.
2: Yes, I'm going there. That's what I'm saying. It is funny to join you. Don't bear in mind, though. Hey, dear, I honor who is a honor and who is a improper. But over here, I was skilled, or you're competent in what she does. Okay, so closing it down. I'll disagree. Instead of making us join you, why don't you engage the person and convince them to join your Kono? And if there's any resources, just the basic setup, you move the person from there. Because me assure say Kono mumbe tia juice ni sanya manya manya. As time goes, so you set the person up, remove. Then say usu closing it down. And I can see the anase uba ko join you obi. Uko join you obi as what business partnership or as a uye juma mani pano. Because
1: it's not double. It makes sense. My mother, man. Why? The mother, man. Why? When you answer, you have brought child to school.
2: No. It is a meme a competence, not me a mad and a customer. Not say be a open swimming coach.
1: Yeah, also Casawa.
2: Sisa and Yamani Nana and money simple.
1: Yeah.
2: It's, you know, then I'll work as a
1: home. That's it.
3: Yeah.
1: We've about Kupibina Afi, Fancy. May one last call. Hello. Pacho, lower radio, no mammy, what is that? Be you every so I become a time crash.
4: May you may do the do you.
1: I do the do.
4: Nana, oh, but so, Mammy, Matini Pam, but it's a village, and I didn't know. It's different with the Omo Yamu Jumau. In the son of a fire Christian said, obey your encouragement, no one, Momu, Minina, own one. It will be a better everybody.
1: Better.
4: Thank you.
1: Let us see. William, okay, a serious topic now. And let me say, if you make crime in time, you see. And I don't know. But what's
3: that? I'm going to be able to get a job. Quietly and looking at them. You know, it was a debate. But the buyer, Emma, at a panel, we were saying that Sankro for Noir, Sebe, Omuenya knowledge, Kakra, no mukuta shops and our salons, a cassia, no munim, a human also professionalism, a woman, a chance and also opportunity for them to come on board, for us to educate those at the ground, because they are on the majority. Women are those who, you know, omoma omo life, no omo juma, no omo yabia, and influence the others. No omo nyamo famra. Inti ye nyasa opportunity ya. Ye me enya hona me wo. De mi hun ye ya me ken. It's only one.
1: Okay.
3: Ewo millions of people la. Ye nyama. Emphatano, but many opportunity. No, if I got it and ask for them, no, I'll find a way of letting her to join
1: okay.
3: us.
1: Okay, yeah. Madam Tena, we de memory into your home.
3: Sir.
1: Minya yanka mumia in your febby.
3: Ma yedodo.
1: Why? Na yen shena afi. Mamu tree bika crama company na ye if say be a multimedia car parka who swag guest ning rambrano so by be him na ya ye gumano.
3: If
1: you want that number, just in case, we'll be person or joining us. We'll be able to join us. We'll be able to join us. Yeah.
3: Yeah.
1: Auntie, you bring your contact number now.
3: Contact and it'll be a whole no more. We'll be a whole person who join us. We'll be 0244 047426. 0244 047426. Now we sabe kame.
1: Okay.
3: Woke on Facebook at your honomo, Ghana Hairdressers and Beauticians Association Gaba. Woke your website near Dinina Ninina the same address Gaba Natsek. Ewo honomo. Ube woman kasa. Ube woman number. Ube mu bibia.
1: Now why tweak it more bad
3: here? Na yebe yo ha na
5: OPD
3: bi ade acho nti na
1: ene se e dare yen go e ifo so bi ni se singles ifo so wo
3: me
1: ni ayu say say say yeah.
3: We have partnership with you and where your friend is a 14 to your friend
5: for yen e as bad yen e dey start
3: that day
1: yen wo na mo dey carry fufu
5: say say me e me kwa mo ka ma man
1: Odia
3: why you every mo
1: yes mo so single girls wom
5: OPD
3: and one here
5: no OPD
1: single girls Titi way, as a daddy, you have a koto.
5: OBD.
1: Bella.
5: OBD me pao cho. Na me aduma 28th of September, ya. Eko si 1st of October. Ni ye hen beauty fair.
1: Okay.
5: Ewa mensa sabaho university.
3: Obi amra.
1: Mensa sabaho.
3: Ya. Encheche ibi.
5: Nenti eba ya.
3: Panalise woho.
5: Ye ba invite. Beautician
1: bia
5: manufacturer
1: da bang da bang
5: obi do cry invite
1: da bang
5: na me adu
1: Saturday we here
5: Monday
1: we here
5: 28
1: Monday air time be
3: ana pe bia de kokoko si
1: ene mu yana me fa radio no mra ho
3: e de ba ho e ka be de o
1: eh mu yana me fa radio no mra Monday na ka me ba obi eh live on radio ntimu hwana hwana mu yan kika mu mema obi si si e wa chara Etiri ami krosu. Etimo se Mensa Saba
5: University of Ghana Lagos.
1: Okay.
5: Yami aduma 4 days from all 16 regions. No.
3: Opia.
5: Yeah, back down.
1: Hey, yes. Big. We need to bring the radio there. Why?
3: Opia Bankra.
1: Matias.
5: Manufacturers in
1: that. Ndi. Why? Ndi. Any na, madam ti, mi amaje personal number. Madam, why? Me no wo personal ko bo bia.
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11: ai mia me ma set na me bra wa wo hu pa o nanso ye free thanks to you computer clinic ba ye Tafu in Iamma.
10: Oh,
11: me fear for Mabushian for would be a yadia. A one year crow.
10: Oh, sir.
11: Aye.
10: Oh, and your way, idea. A bushia for, and a dame catrono. A train and send him wire for when you're tafu. A crow of a fever sado. Nina, your tongues to you, computer. They say, Cradia. Fidia sort will be Brabacano. Yaria would be Brio Hosso. I was a tongues to you, computer clinic. One more criano. A fish whom cross a manca's acquaintance upon a super. So we hear tongues to you, computer clinic. A friend one who may so. 0545252880.
12: Thanks to you, computer clinic. 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
1: It's been 19 years of God's goodness. 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
4: wa fa meme dro Mr. Kill aye be memua enya fe na wo be ye hu debate
3: tell him
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3: na so amua me se Mr. Kill ya ma fa nti ma ye be memua case closed
2: me so me pesa me ye be man kasa nti nanya Mr. Kill ni bi wo hiato
3: Mr. Kill our pharmacist Heba and over the counter medicine shops. 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
5: Ma,
6: why not, friend?
5: Ma, are you luck?
6: Why?
5: Ma, we're luck here, friend.

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What to quine? 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
0: 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The Franco Trading Enterprise or shop ni and Wurum. 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
2: 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If you say omo system ni mu eda. Your question our Minister of Education. My Minister for Education and my controller directive say on making sure say or the teacher follow ever to scale. I was September busumi we. Say juma die no. Omo anye my teacher for now ma pass aptitude test since December 2025 you know. Yen for omo N2 skill. They are talking me answer. In prep you know Ghana for Sugu Omuyim, say a chair for M. Pese or Mobile Co. in Crassian Crassia Aquacotrake. Na yet na Siani, who say, a woman here, so a chair near Obedia to Miss Antrank. Never will be trained, you aqua crabia say Aquacotra Ghana Madian, and was say upon a basso, and was say public a cry economicatria. Ma yajia to say a more. Allowance be a very deprived area allowance. His Excellency, the President of Ghana, Ajatu, say, Yabema ye, 20% deprived area allowance. 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
3: just have to respond the regulator so the power that be must stop and listen. So that is where we are. Simply meaning, we have destroyed, we have declared all the teacher unions, we have declared industrial action, which is strike, effective today, to further notice. So wherever you are, wherever you are hearing us from, that is where we are now. The red light is on. And I repeat, the red light is on. And for the third time, the red light is on. All must stop and listen to teachers. Thank you.
0: Abusia, any awuti ye, any ora Thomas Musa Nate, General Secretary ya wodi wani mu eno no. 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
4: 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Why a crowd of deaths was winning out to Mumpa or Boko? 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National Labour Commission is a court in some boom room announced why a crowd of deaths
0: saying to your moka. My crowd is saying to your moka, Mubet
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12: Joko, aye, abayen juma kwa waye juma. Member of parliament, onye ne ho as an entity, oye a member of parliament. Ukofa at 117 of the 1992 constitution. There is a protection for member of parliament when they are attending to or they are coming from any parliamentary proceedings. Member of parliament, o majuma nya legislation kwa o. It includes committees work. It also includes constituency work. Wa court e kwa ko defend a seniorness. Ah, wanya asem. Now, even if say Yoko claim say what your letter and you're inviting him, there is a constitutional protocol. You need to also acknowledge the member of the Speaker of Parliament. Ultimately, go pick MP anywhere, anytime. Say over the interrogation, the question. I brought them Speaker of Parliament and Yahweh.
0: Ayo, I was here this year, a woman, she asked out to about one person, so and then no.
1: I had the rich futuakwa, I don't know what papa was saying, got a dear basa basa. Hey. And so I need an animal was someone you are saying now, how was you? Yeah, Paya de Pata won't. It's an idea cost one in tea.
13: Tano, Ninfiena, said, we didn't know any mini problem, but Obini no Ada, Ewo, a jar, Yena, a digital one, and you're Monsieur number one. And the general so says, see, in Suoso, Sansu, Suyano, and Cocoda also, and so only that one said, you're Ganis in Suoso. Yeti, ye, a Gano Tantan, and no crown for the account. Janai and Nemo, Joseph and Nemo, and the service amount for Sabia Mintiminka, also an answer the Yen Seminan Wakandia. But sometimes they are no Kasan be a Janai and Nemo, Joseph and Nemo, and the service amount for.

0: Ghana. Me sir, me call back 100 million there for 2 years.
1: Choose your choice.
2: You get it. Either I'll leave you to do your work. 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On your the office or here. 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Same was can be mood here. Major. 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
7: Tia, emphasize being now enjoy health wise. But of being a short person, what are some of the health benefits? First one is a dodge certain cancers. A bit is breast cancer, colon cancer, ovarian cancer. These cancers no high meeting mouth dodge in a cracker. Now I mean true way. But of the EPC is about science and tia. Blocks, the way be here. Say a best thing then tia. Tinipa Cassia relatively, who sells the doors, who see Nipa or Tia, make any patenting or 10 gram, Nipa or Tia Crocroa. The cells no endorse that. What down na yemu no now ye to abakope we cell bakope na emu betre ye mi ne fane cell division na ebe ye 94 na ebe ye 8 na abe ye billions amete ha na mum genetic material na de shaase no eno na e divide di ye copy original na ye copy san photocopy na ye twa ye ka so obi anya cancer problem ya amote ne de chene say instruction bi wo DNA num cell na ye divide num e wo say akachen say okay go forward no say me come ni go back. But because you copy na and you copy into the photocopy now, you have copy na gumama. Original paper and no a black pan, but the 800 to 200 copied no. I have faint in children when you pen only. The instruction is your information on the mink on you. So relatively you had so divisional advantage emani pana wey ni patetia
6: wey eye yeboa ajekum francis nchirechira no de ema na semi ne sene ye bedidi mu nkomo ye ne womo so ye dwuma pom din na mu bi a womo so akwa ni mu wadwuma ni mu pa didi nkomo nti we no eye friend say oyey health expert your friend dr kwame ajiman no de atu dwa say bibi sa ema nanim wo hwehwe mu mu de na emom say obi yetietia na wono de wowo ahwakonya wo yade bi ho che se ana woni akonya wo 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
8: they be say me so far as I know what the research says the height has got nothing to do with the cause of a cancer it is widely believed say genetically coded if your siblings your parents if they had an issue with a cancer then the likelihood say also so you might get one. But and every cancer too has got its risk factors. The cancer there are risk factors are, as I said, if they are available, and the genetical code, you know, such as say, so let's say your parents or your siblings had compounded with the risk factors, you know. So if they are available, then of course it can cause a cancer to occur. But say height, you know, it play a role there. I've never come across that literature. And the height per se, you cannot use if anything at all. Now, when we talk of body mass in there, we have no idea about son. Also, so much cell. We also are his slim.
6: Doctor Kwame Ajiman, ebanu pumudina wabini mu. Nene ena ote yeno.
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9: It wasn't too good because most of the people at the gate no look like they were behind time. And my own say they have check-in time. So as I say, would you have sana waiting at checking in? In the first place, you do an any power any more brave. I had to do inquiries to ask the day in the coso. And I'm saying now omo yet check no omo be check your bags so I'm saying and sana we right inside. So I mean it took us like close to an hour and sana it drew yes. And it drew yes no. I saw some we used to dogs. Nibin a day into they call like maybe an ipa 10 namo demo bag says you and they tell you to step aside. What the bag you see why you just stand somewhere and watch them. Then the dog will just go around sniffing through the bags all over it into Korea. No mama wafa unema na uko inside. Na the mess badge about that's what I saw at the entrance. Last week I was there. I had to deliver some things to someone I was crying but it wasn't like that. I just entered freely but until me do wendra Saturday no thing. I think I was on Tuesday. I was a bit shocked because now it wasted time. So everyone was complaining. Say, Mama, let me see a flight. Mama, let me see a flight. But.
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8: den airport no de
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12: Jeff Traco yeah our system ni ma che over 3 decades and we have the experience when it comes to real estate development property management ni san yamano won say with property you know, it's not 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And it's something Obia was all share. And yes, I will talk property keke. You must look beyond that. Secondly, location. 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
6: What? Ani eti ye eye opani e wono eye sales manager Billy Temate nene na wote ye no na wey eye opani e wono so eye kwankyerefo mpuntu a wono eye nyina mpuntu dwuma ho do a Def Traco Plus eye ni nyina wohwe so eye Sydney Koi ene dia to dwa se edin sronko bi ho mo dia to bia wate basie no so ye for Lotus na wa kirekire mu dia ntia wode se edin no eto ye
13: like we said, for quite prestige. And the whole idea with the Lotus is to ensure that people are able to enjoy the timelessness, okay, that it comes with. And the Lotus flower represents a seasonal flower that blooms, you know, only once in a while. So this is a unique opportunity, all right, and that is why the building is called the Lotus. So I know people would be expecting to have a flowery form, but what we're talking about is what the building represents, which is a limited opportunity for the public. So on this project, we went with a very simple philosophy, okay, making sure that things are right planned, okay, right sized and right priced. So we're looking especially at efficiency, sustainability, okay, and timelessness. These are the three things that drive the entire design. And we also wanted to make sure that we're putting together a development, okay, that inspires, you know, wellness. So that's why we have the Zen Garden Incorporated. That's why we have the co-working spaces and the other facilities, including the sport facilities, that would help people live a balanced life where you're able to live, work, play, and most importantly, reset.
6: We are development director Edema Refraco Plus Sydney Kwei Nene and our tea, you know.
1: Abusu Aman for Adrian Chaba Kumi and yet yes you form one sa na Henry Minta de you are de Abba was apartment and on campus me should be in Yabotre Brepembe Rebi na kwasa should be abba was media airport to assemble me de equake be a minuruo and wanko good luck so Eddie was meeting mu dia so Rich One FM, Demua, Yetimu, and Philip was so dear your day, Abba, was a master than broker contain a shop, a one word tier a free, or say, or say,
6: doctor,
1: or say, doctor, Mohammed Baumia, Ebeba, campaign on Sugusua, warye. Ado Watin, was he Yetimu, Belgium for so, yet Demua, Yetimu, David Church Mansing, was say, Mamenchiamu, Aisha Ibrahim, Tonen Kramame, eh, wo. 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
14: Bra driver, meet me and send him mumu go no man so ana.
15: Oh sister, there you scan me GHQR code no. 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
14: Oh okay.
15: Damn customer. 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
0: 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Ni nyinaaye thanks to you computer. Ke se kura de. Fidia sort wo bebre abeka ho. Yare wudo bebre wo ho so awosa. Thanks to you computer clinic. 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
3: Herbal and Alternative Medical Hospital Bena Black History and the War America China Africa ne Ghana mpeni fo abona baso se o say are mo man for tia popa
4: eye Amin Scientific Hospital ayer sabia o won fidie mu aso de woda so a fidie ne kire o yade na nu asan so sa o yade
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4: Amin Scientific and the herbal homeopathy naturopathy and reflexology nyina e sa yade
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3: Yes, ma!
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3: It's Luck!
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0: 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Dr. Collins Nyantechi and what's it in kano chese kama kama pa. Ya doctor se min control se enche obemane.
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0: 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No, na any my way for Amausika up to 19,170. 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
0: 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Eh won beti into no e was here intentem. Why? It is said me na drum so.
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0: 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If I talk Agbeve Herbal Center, say Brad, never you, Papa Panum, oh, no Papa Pa, a toda, and your photo, and Nemesis, when you know, we use you in Tesla, and we had dinner. If I talk Agbeve Tonic War Home, where 3D, dear Etty, war, and I say, Bowen, say, Boom, may ye, Cuckoo, how whoop, you know, name called Agbeve Piva, a 3D, Drew, Agbeve Typha, a Typhoid Fever Town Folk, who know what to proceed, Pibinum. 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
1: And your Franco Sebra, no more yes sales, papa, 40% discount. Nami Adma October, a yet da a tossum you do, and woman dishes on your better cra. Mr. Bibi, I will show fear, who say a touch ma, and I wouldn't be no, me and co. Now Franco, it is to say, who, Nianco Pebby, if we say 40% discount, no, a pebble will be blue, but me, you name a bed, a nine con num cratches, a bob one a chair, a home cra, a bedroom. 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Nami and Mufiada, October, Bosom the Tosmino, 2nd October, Yanko Franco, Bura Franco, Asuya, ye be a Ben War, na Ubina sa 40% discount. Kashan is a double group near you, and Tintran Transimfan Yenia, Yanko, Nianko Jedi, Penna number, no, a year 0302 225651 0302 225651 and a
0: 0503 607980 0503 607980 I was here. You're quite a no. Thanks to you, computer clinic. You're quite a share. Now, thanks to you, say a honum. Woba, nyafina obetre doctor, si utia ya. Na afi doctor, who ya drama debi, and yes, ho. Oba doctor, do two fidi so. Nefidina dan da watch that dee, how ho drew, e dee, come ho demo union baby. Thanks to you, computer clinic. Ena me pacho ubinya accurate resource oshoshe. 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Ena thanks to you, computer clinic. 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

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One day, most respected lady, Sister Anastasia Ajovi Ajuavi Amaga Wogba Kondo, Wayenya Media. Most respected lady, Sister Anastasia Ajuavi Amaga Wogba Kondo, Name Atonin Safran, when you fish your crown and son, 97 years. 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One more ebe ship and nemum, one more ebe tenasica crama. 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We are do me no near be. Na fe donkuno, ye de mono echo, and say no donkuno, ye betina say ye denied in Betcha Dolphins Event Center. Na yako ye yen kano. Na kashan is to say peje moon and pacho. And nipper can crave be pe and a bedi moon at your bushing for selected be private barrier. See, I can in the end be Betcha Committee 6. 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
0: Doctor.
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0: Ha.
1: That's right.
0: If you are there.
1: Ene.
0: If you are there.
1: Yanko.
0: If you are there. De.
1: Okani yubiradi wado. Kame da oka.
2: God will change your story. I said God will change your story. Makolola bosa. Your test is going to change your testimony. God is refining you, preparing you, adoring you, cutting off the excess.
3: Thank you, Jesus.

0: you for sending your son, Jesus. We know, Lord, that you care about all our problems and all our hurts and every disease. And Jesus, we know that as we release ourselves in faith, trusting only in you, that the power of the Holy Spirit will be released, healing and wiping away all doubt, disappointment and fear. Father, let the power of your Spirit move upon every man, every woman, and every child, from every tribe and in every nation, as we await the coming of Jesus Christ, our Lord and Savior. Let your living water flow.
1: God will change your story.
2: I said God will change your story. Your test is going to change to testimony.
1: God is refining you, preparing you, adoring you, cutting off the excess.
3: Thank you, Jesus.

Father, we glorify your name. And we thank you for sending your Son, Jesus. We know, Lord, that you care about all our problems and all our hurts and every disease. And Jesus, we know that as we release ourselves in faith, trusting only in you, that the power of the Holy Spirit will be released, healing and wiping away all doubt, disappointment and fear. Father, let the power of your Spirit move upon every man, every woman, and every child, from every tribe and in every nation, as we await the coming of Jesus Christ, our Lord and Savior. Let your living water flow.

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Your test is going to change your testimony. 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

0: It's been 19 years of God's goodness. Join us September 27th at the National Theatre for Bernard Amankwa's Celebration of His Grace concert, themed No Limit, time 6 p.m. featuring Philippa Bafi, Dave the Music Box, Roderick Ijekum, La Famille, and Presence Band. 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
3: When you see your wishy wishy,
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3: 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A be here for her and ten person.
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3: And I saw we a trotro driver, truck driver. We will be a water chicken. And now we will be a unfair quen and nim. And in Tiamu when in Nisha, then one dear papa.
4: Tenanted Hayan capsules and one wardrobe.
3: A drawing and your ma and ma, one man quadanu for. Emma waffle through, 1 hour asthma, and then quada when you fish and watch. Tinatat Hayan capsules sana. When is super to pefe?
5: Kwame!
6: Yes, ma!
5: Who is it?
6: It's luck!
5: Who?
6: Ma, your luck is calling!
7: Hello?
6: The luck

0: Martin, my show with my own back. Papa Tofu, let me so be here, Scar. Now, only Scar here. Mama, Miss Susie, and you're not coming to Musa.
1: 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Sikefia, Michel, and Bussumi Biano, and so fast on no. 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
1: Mauritius trip be a payo. Money to your son. 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Ubanswa. 20,000 Ghana City scholarship. 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Fridges. Washing machines. Airtime. Anasika. And one is say. To Sewla. 50 grams at the upper park, maybe. Tiano, Nafasola, Amagenia, and Yodio, and to Saturday, and Eldia. Bim, open who called me. Taxi code, Nico, *380*12# Assa, Afe, Sola, 50 grams, at the upper park, don't do a sign, I will pay.
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0: Me see me person, me head, Ben Mankasa. 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
1: Mr. Kill, our pharmacist, Heba, and over-the-counter medicine shops. 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
1: It's been 19 years of God's goodness. 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

0: Jerry Justice nye wa jina pakain wecha 7 odube kwa jojo babe
1: Ofia Kwansu, Ofia Kwansu, with me and Jerry Justice on Adum

熊爸爸，谢谢谢谢谢谢。23 minutes to 4. 106.3. Yadom. Good afternoon. Welcome to Friday. Yes, the 25th of September, 2026. Ladies and gentlemen, boys and girls, we are on. This is your own show, Ofie Kwanso, on 106.3 Yadom FM. Friday is the show, no formula be anymore. Yeah.

0: no dear, no dear, no dear, business, no dear, because me, TA pass, if you become no be a business, there be easy. Cause me two in now, my shit. What may transfer was my best my jacket to ya. Now it become no be a business, jacket to ya bend down back. That was sent. Yes, I'm to me preparation, fine.
1: Amen.
0: How do I say? And the end there, preparation, correct, fine. Yakanina, and the anniversary, she was a copim say. She said, Quan copim said, Lucia Bondi. That be BI fine. You know what I'm saying? And she be a bit rum or YouTube, no so. If I try joining a YouTube, I know about Doom 106.3 FM. And videos of our time. Your video cook crew, or I'm a person, may know HSR video, no. Now, yes, you be a freeze video, no, emu. Muni abema Jerry Justice and I'm Motimin.

Now you say, and then now what you prepare pencil and ye day I do my FM Y2K Jam 2026 next show. And now by YouTube, no sooner be show me. My shimmy hoodie be the massage now, bomb bandana, we grass out the account, and the I'm tear. Fire in here. Your first was Danima Echo Bank, the Pan African Bank. Nadama, where you have the Echo Bank music sweep on Ophir Kwanso. 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So it goes out to you for making moves, chasing dreams, handling business like champions. 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Bet me a transfers how do you now so.

chio de say ya. Now we shall say say obo bobby say ya. We say be beer we am out. Dead then kwan. Now your favorite malt drink original and non-alcoholic. A baby. They say I am smoother, creamier, and more refreshing than ever before. You know what I'm saying? It is carefully crafted with quality ingredients. The new Bell Malt is made for everyone who celebrates their greatness every day. 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My son can't Bell Malt, non-alcoholic malt drink, and not any refreshing companion. 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

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Edwuma Queen wa drink Ghana for one fenro papa de som yen. E patcho tie now de wo. Because e bia wo a wo tie me beka se o mi de minya malaria until the whole kind eh. Lumi Trust won asem wa me de sem fa me ho. Ah, how dey train? Wo de wo. Wo fu na e kaputu se sonson kon. When was the last time odi wear me here? My one Sanka Trazo 400, the suspension on and a tablet wall. Where your broad spectrum family the wema. The kumuson son types in there to a moon say. So the near malaria no a Lumitrust. A reliable anti-malaria containing a termital limifantrin. You want the flavored suspension for children and a tablet for adults. One time now a two malaria and I say. About Friday and phone on four on ten hunidi. Mano baby vibe drops yeah and a shop at home. And supporting healthy growth in infants. And so I said, all the essential vitamins and minerals. The pain's been the only pediana quantity, baby. Neurodol hot gel and our Neurodol ice gel will take away the pain. 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

0: where you are enjoyment, enjoyment, enjoyment, enjoyment. Now, amount for IAE examinations, how do I research? How do I na and need the other two pan say Ghana for the drone? Epe say enjoyment, the incumbent enjoy, but I'm tell to share that. Do drone now postpone one more enjoyment. Abusia, who made it 1,000 years was as is who time can create our way. Oh, any JBIGO enjoyment be bog. Me say, enjoyment be a SSC Malcolm, where maybe a nay, between trusted me, say, hey, it is up there my enjoy, just and can because the same between now my dream with Nay and Colay and Colay and Colay. And so, sad time now, I call a same be anyone near the Adeno. Oh. Like, by now, Charlie, top of mind, no, nay, say, and call you. Say, Uko baby crana, as oh, yeah, check a oh, Nkule, you want to go home? You know what I'm saying? Oh, and enjoyment, no, a toa, and two in shed that. Mr. Bibri, you work so hard. I mean, you hustle every day. 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You don't even enjoy it. 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It ain't gonna cry. A little pleasure for yourself, kaka, it won't kill you. Don't deny yourself, you know, that pleasure. And they ideal milk. For BOT, choku mupika. 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Damn you! 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O ni fruit salad da. 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Shaman San Kai, Dilmuk, fruit salad. 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Oh, dear Michi. We mean, yes, a cry, see a simanum. Mamma send it, message in coffee. And you may want to pay fruit salad, mamma. 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What can say, swatch? 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Mount Sanka ideal milk, no, what you say? Now, the shogum say, pour that milk like, you know, a nest of kin. Ah, did ya to know? Who didn't say, swatch. Now, call baby. What you say? Because I swatch a sigano, and you're not bet me that talker. Who didn't even talk helicopter? And if you're trying to swatch, now call baby. And not just all my bro. Pamper yourself small, you know what I'm saying? So go on. Bura eye area shop wo na ma sanka ideal what you say no fe ma milk new flow main flow main flow oh wherever you are you deserve it and graduate FDA why me hwem no agiatum say wo waji when you re ye ko Dubai this November de bia u fridi wano ka say Unya ya obe tu kwen. 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Oh, you know, I do be real, real, money at the other. What you need heavy. And when two person here, kwa, give us a call now 059-147-2905. 059-147-2905. Offer us our number here. Nenyame ya adumwa this November, you know, Akko, Dubai. 059-147-2905. Patrol number, we have friend from MS Restaurant. Nyafina, he bed 3 days ni meneme mani diye. 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We nye, sasa mina ni yaman mwenyeye. Yes, so we could buy an affair. Now, if you must have much room within some person money, you can make payment. No, oh, my make payment. No, ya shall say, I hear your mo and word my Ibinum Cravis and Pabo already. What I say, it you are true, deep person near Conal payment, Maya, who say, postponement now, and also postpone no dear, because time not so as a way in the bar, it be US in chain, or more to your Zicano, near no more, simple and tedia, to our true dear, union to your Zicano. Shall say, na etio sika na fi yenye shebi biya ma kama na yenko pim ewu Dubai from the 23rd to the 29th of November 2026 ebeji yeni bruta we ye Dubai city tour with Jerry Justice and then a ye quality 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It's more brochure no. Now my friends are number no. +1 773-699-5032. Now I'm gonna give you Andrew Akasa. Come on now. My bekaye ho. Now you're in your room. Now you're. But now, Ghana Revenue Authority, they are about me, GRE, domestic tax Revenue Division. We a nationwide VAT invigilation exercise. Now, the Domestic Tax Revenue Division of the Ghana Revenue Authority, GRA, ebe share nationwide VAT invigilation exercise ase. Nyame aduma October bosumi ya eba be remuim. Na omo air cover VAT registered businesses to monitor compliance with VAT requirements. Inipa be bro one more register for VAT and so no. 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Wawu. At only a basic thing, only when you can say. And see, or on the share at this edge, you may know. Now, on one making sure say, proper use of a at the other in a printing be at your father's hand. Proper use and issuance of valid VAT invoices to customers, no. Ebe koso pepe pepe se de se se eko. So, omo e catch the amount for you now, especially all VAT registered businesses. Se mo be cooperative with the invigilation teams now, ebe banon. Now, mo provided the necessary assistance when they visit mo business premises or to conduct this exercise. Inti nye se omo ba now, be It's an exercise they are doing when they come to your premises. But more than so, be more akunya no more room na omo timi niwa dinka enkitaona bibianso akoye. So the general public is also advised to always insist on a valid VAT invoice. Say okoto ade, I mean okoto for goods and services near the ade na OG receipt. Make sure so beje VAT registered. You know, your friends say VAT receipt. Say company kunu a VAT registered business and a company. By so doing, now boa ama in na yet me ash and I tax GG and et me a repayo. So we remind all VAT registered businesses that failure to issue a VAT invoice and required said so a year required under section 43 of the Value Added Tax Act, Act 2025, and I say Act 1151. This constitute an offense and a punishable under the tax law. It make sure say obedim dan so pepepe say bibi chire wadwen a free to free number we 0800 900 110 and I send a WhatsApp message for 055-299-0000 and now 020-063-1664 email so info@gra.gov.gh. No taxes, pay your taxes, let's build Ghana. We, Commissioner General of Ghana Revenue Authority, and an answer, a chassis. Now, Electroland Ghana, so a day, a year, factory price sales, a break Ghana for. We know, a year, 5 days only, from the 30th of September to the 4th of October, near 5 days only. Oba Benya massive deals on Samsung, TCL, Media and Affairs, so NASCO. We are talking TVs, refrigerators, washing machines, air conditioners, gas cookers, microwave ovens, home theaters, and more. Brand new, yes. Out of box, yes. Showroom display, yes. Slightly dented, yes. Slightly used, yes. Oba, the open now, Saka. But the best part is, yeah, the amount, factory prices, said the Tiena Pepepe. So, don't waste time, Kra. Just head to an Electroland showroom in Accra, Spinters, Kumasi, Takrade, Koforidua, Swedro, Mankesim, Kaswa, or Tamale. Nation say 5 days only from the 30th to the 4th of October 2026. Wait me, Afrey 0503 159 739. Afrey 0502 989 894. 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Factory price sales. When it's gone, it's gone. Not just a tremor, not a tremor. And now baby din komo ye ne star doctor na ansana no ye ntie san kai bo ni enche no so Assemblies of God Ghana and this are and kai bo we ebrayen say the 2026 World Assemblies of God Congress no e baso den den den yame adomo from the 14th to the 16th of October 2026 Obe joining thousands of believers from over 190 nations for a life-changing encounter. Nayen's special guest of honor, His Excellency John Dramani Mahama, President of the Republic of Ghana, and Congress host, Reverend Stephen Wingham, General Superintendent of Assemblies of God, Ghana. And it's about the so don't be shy, you may demo ABA. Na pastors ne church leaders some mutimi register for the day conference www.2026agworldcongress.org time no 9 a.m. to 5:30 p.m. at the Blaster Square but Accra Sports Stadium no you best so judge ne mu pa na adwo bia 7 p.m. to 9:30 p.m. And we are evening rallies. I know the best show. So come with someone and let that person be blessed. What I say? Now evening rallies no a free. Yeah, no, no, yeah, yeah. Unya information be afraid you made in one phrase 0257-227-750. That's 0257-227-750. So don't just hear about it. Come, let's make history. Commissioned. One mandate, every nation. Producers, yen kwa straight announce. You know, an kam person me di ye no ye you. Person me shift to kwa mandate. Oh, because as me jit time wohupa. I said the you know, I don't want to rush that video. So that video now edema kuma sopa. So you let's deal with it. God willing, Monday. But yen twasuna ye ma star doctor Kwaba. In the meantime, a happy 50th birthday and come on Mrs. Juliana Danso expert office finish a ho and our warmest birthday wish going out to you from all of us at the multimedia group. We wish you many more years of success. Ye rakin ansa ya on the CEO of the multimedia group and on also the way by Star Doctor Kwaba.
1: Yeah, real.
0: Na apomu ti sey.
1: Nyame go so shira me.
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0: Adum ya ne kro kran ka kra kra ya. 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
1: Ye be nyame ya se.
0: Nice. 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
1: Sure.
0: Na afi sure. HD na mze I'm out for the NCMB Sebi Baba Ani Adi Adi Ani Adi Adi Adi.
1: Okay.
0: Nah, see, yay. Basically, I'm not as a member debi. But I am near Kwakwe, ya prasim surasim.
1: Sure.
0: But yes, you upusu nua.
1: Now to the kanka.
0: And now to the kanka. Sure. And I'm a person, a best share. And you may be a very, very, very important was it, but I am not as a young timer, ya dream, enko.
1: Okay.
0: And you may be answer.
1: Okay.
0: Na and chimun me tia se sa and near mammy and sano.
1: Okay.
0: And no near dear bit me ama ubi be successful.
1: Okay.
0: Ewo asset name.
1: Okay.
0: Me pese be fan of bako bako.
1: Okay.
0: Number one, a protection.
1: Okay.
0: Na number two, no, I fever.
1: Okay.
0: Na fi hard work. Abe number three, no.
1: Okay.
0: Me pese be boss awi. A DNT. And a son near mammy and son win a bit miama will be successful in life. Number one, protection.
1: All right. Eddie Kaino, Medas and Machia, Adumet Yifun.
0: Yeah, Joseph.
1: Before I meba Assemble Nanu Yi in a sono, Mepese met near maybe a free, a Christopher Adrian. Say, Opeso Oko any more, Brabomua.
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1: 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Nay, you knew whom him dia ye betua.
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0: besha
1: 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Nim dia ye a be before ye nim entina. Ye war resources a woo we are singing answer still, ye bre, because ye knew whom him dia. Ye raw materials no, ye intimin turning into finishing goods because of nim dia ye nint. Tiabrofo no more besses and at a cheaper price, no more the co. 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
1: 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Nipantias ye. But when your favor, may say, will be a word in Saint Hun, in Saint Hunocrano, nipping in air to the etchery.
0: Yeah.
1: Ain't you know? Typical example, when you may walk room. 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
0: yeah.
1: Yanvomon ye. 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Obi or how or to my dear, I dear no tono. Ne quality was raw. Ne born and so of them and so nipanto. Obi so tone the same thing. It be crying a quality no of them. Ne boy said thing, but nipper to a goose no motto. A favor.
0: Yeah.
1: Who ni favor, Abrabono, the obey bea no yadia becoso. Nti wo pese wo bo bra de di kan wo hia protection de eto so mienu favor e wo se to so de atwa to e hard working adwumaden unti min ka se wo be di ye adwumaden ka ho so ati ase obi ani ho a wadi ye adwumaden ka ho e ana nipa ne bebre na wo mo se nyankopon hira ne ma nipa ye odefo na or bread man ya day and febin kaho.
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1: 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Because the more in shira nebano, the more no ne was a wo yon who ye juma ding. Now the meeting shirano. 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
0: hon. It doesn't matter how you are favored all the time. No. It's a one.
1: One fe jumadeng kahua enye juma. Said the matter on the area, so the loss are a pretty. Tino loss no, a war. So one for loss are loss now, and yadia bay juma. Or shops bear 10. Now say, Yamia Shrauntino, what da? Either say, where jumano, workers no baby yaw. I'm a jumana, I collapse it. Because Usu say, Yamia Shrau, a Nikas or ye juma ding. 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
1: Here protection.
0: Favor.
1: Here favor.
0: And then hard working.
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1: 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never quite yet the ABA. But who yet a Jumadeno? Nothing your main send any more, nothing favor be any more. Where Jumadene and Cobbia.
0: All right.
1: That is it.
0: And the star doctor, my number, because we are quite there. Oh, shut down fine areas.
1: All right.
0: My number, Nafi, a more munyanti, I see, and said the Unshisha and the baby will be free on your confusion.
1: Okay. 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
0: All right. And as a star doctor, I was going to check a time now, just about a 4:30 on 106.3 at Dome FM. Now, star oil say and fan two and him say, aside say, you won't fool out, just say, price in that from Kama now, of the highest quality, no, and they will buy a swear on swa. Your star oil lubricants, a honomoa, and no, a quality lubricant, a bois, a reduce refreshing. 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And the old mutu associate and fan too, and him say, it doesn't matter where you've gotten to in this life, baby, our level will be an or more at the mount. Maybe you are starting your first job, building a family, growing a business, or simply getting to a place where you can start thinking about the future. Wherever you are in life, that's okay. You can start it from there. And who here for you to, you know, figure everything out before you start protecting what matters most. It can create no share bohobine wa bra or ne old mutual ed in kitahon. Patro, let's start from here. Dial *378*4#. That's *378*4# to request a call and speak to an old mutual financial expert today. Old mutual was to do great things. Near market, yes, yeah. This tank. No one den. Eh, only six one be free on a show from say, bad was not a one years your empire. Ebe si wa ma wie ya bona bona bona se den empa ni su de nyunda ne ho den inti ne den toto totes achichede ho no watia se tu to atwede totes achichede bo ho no eno ne sentestan wa be kan sentes ebusua no e ho color per size our penny na available your agents be breed that you can buy from. Yes, our phrase 0244 335 168, and I'll be to miswa shopping online www.sentesgh.com. sentestan I say you're strong. Hey, you're tough. Nah, you're cool anymore. I'm not just saying, no, hey, Mr. Q. Yes, from Kunlung, Ghana. But more than a baby, Bema, you're who a drew man who's a sumo so. And train my show in the machine corner honor. Walk up and cap you will be so the year you're a training baby. You're who a drew. Always prepared. I say, so, Janino. Oh, you're feeling a year as you train me here, yes, and there be. Now, no, what I say, he said, hey, I'm out for you and your mo. Oh, na say guest house winner, a brand TD a byway, a cohort, just say. Oma question, and now, I'm so yes, sure, see, be a by one beban tea. I say, I am perfumes or the co guest house on a omco rahon, only nan air quarantino. Omco rahon, omu rare room honor. And on no beman PA, and you say, oh, me call reception while baby near, dear, and I say, me way. O PA, eti guest house no corridor numuno. Ono so so an check out twa say CCTV camera ho opie na wo ho na o ka don no tum na o yes o kona na obie ne ya say di hwa camera nu a obie ne ya say na o de ade bi ye ye ya na ade ade a eh den chichichire it is at an or yen or the bibi kan e ko ku yi that is what we were saw ko inside
2: ba na be gina ho gina
0: o ko bu o ba ni sisi egum wei abraham papa beni. We are one drone now, who is who so are, and now we are freely. What I say, what today? Now, where you say,
2: oh, my pack,
0: because our whole days are drink, I need your enemy. And we are, she shall Mr. Kill. A memo sister, you could dream why a thing. What I say, energize or body no to overcome stress and fatigue, and supported daily physical activities. Ninja Muno, a promoted quick and firm erections. Whilst, you know, a boy will manage premature ejaculation. You know what I'm saying? We air products are yet designed to enhance men's sexual health and overall well-being. A boy increases sexual energy and improves libido. Anymore, I'm not just saying, I don't know, Mr. Kill. Yes, from Kunlung, Ghana.

0: Koy animu anache se no no eye Mr. Q. Yes, from Kulungana. 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I say so je ni no. Oh, you fina here as we train am ye yi answer da bi. 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A brand tea dia by way, alcohol, I just say. Omo akwashe onana, emi se onye sure say bi abai one be ba nti. I say e yam perfume na so den call guest house na. 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E no no be ma ni pie ya anye say, oh, me call reception wa baby ni ade na say me ni omo ye. O pie ya. Eti guest house no corridor no mu no. Ono so so an check atwa say CCTV camera ho. 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
1: ba na be gine ho gina
0: o ko bu oba ne sisi agum wei wei abraham papa be ni wo yo ho aduro na wo hu sisi ho so a en na wo ya wo fili what you say what today now where you say idi
1: o mo man pack pack
0: ba ko se wa ho din sa drink sa ni je bi anim e hu hia hwehwe Mr. Kill e be ma osisi ni okotodwe mu aye din what you say energize your body no to overcome stress and fatigue a supported daily physical activities ni nyina mu no e promote quick and firm erections whilst, you know, a boy will manage premature ejaculation. You know what I'm saying? We air products are yet designed to enhance men's sexual health and overall well-being. A boy increases sexual energy and improves libido. Na assign a supported longer-lasting performance. The dinner, Mr. Q, a available shop will be here. If you can look at limited, open the a champion junction is legal. Be brave. You know what I'm saying? Kofi Squad at Nase. Nah, yeah, they around the world in 5 minutes FM. But mommy find number could be from one. Because I say Y2K jam no more. I say Y2K, I say look at there.

0: All right, so yeah, far around the world in 5 minutes, and so and 12. So, see you. See, Scott,
1: Ghana.

0: Yes, afternoon, boys.
1: Yes, Scott.
0: The imitable Jerry Justice.
1: Akwaba.
0: You are rapping.
1: What's the name?
0: You are ready to hear me more than once.
1: I don't need to hear you. You
0: are the trade and ponyanko pomba say yadom nasi. Mesa mesa.
1: Yeah.
0: And then me wo in same form you nubi bisao na.
1: Meet you, pa.
0: The day kind. Sir, and the week na year Y2K.
1: Yeah.
0: Na, sa Friday no, your bed man at time na year pong. That's your point, Terminator.
1: Oh, me point 6 now.
0: Ah, okay.
1: It's a program here, 8 p.m. Hey, and I'm Yanka Sanson, me do fear, not 8 p.m. number.
0: Is there an overdress over Hapreco?
1: Oh, I mean to me, yes. No kofiaba, no kofiaba. It is a Uber do 8 now, my and when Jesse, my member.
0: Hey, Yajinem,
1: there's only there. Me point my coffee now. My question should be why 2K drip on an amid their bar. So what I say, yeah. Someone say, and shabby jeans. Yeah, I don't just oh, skinny jeans as shabra. And your problem,
0: and your problem.
1: Yeah, shed your bed feel comfortable.
0: A man almost a crop top would be with a crop.
1: T. Why 2K era no? Dress in an hour's our time. No. And you'll be on a net dresses our dress, Nibi.
0: Yeah, no, be so shed tight a finger now.
1: No, yes, shed the old feel. Oh, they will feel comfortable about the dear someone who are by wedding here. It's my dress code, you know what I'm saying?
0: Okay.
1: Yeah, yeah.
0: Okay.
1: If you got the baggy jeans, put it on. If you get that oversized t shirt, put it on. I mean,
0: feel free.
1: You open your, what do you need skin is wash, and if I bra. And yeah, true, great, me true, yeah, get no problem.
0: I said, so I don't cry, yeah, no, no.
1: And who has a ship no grudge and who should be here? Okay. Buy a free number.
0: Oh, no, a shake a same queer ass, too. Who said Yamia body and echo?
1: Oh, no matter to you.
0: Mr. Benza, did you know, sir?
1: I didn't.
0: When the drum beat changes, the wise dancer does not accuse the drum, he learned the new rhythm.
1: Yeah, or move to the group.
0: Oh, movie.
1: Yeah, man. Not true.
0: As a sonnet, dear.
1: Not true.
0: Don't blame me, drum. No. Yeah, baby, not drum.
1: Yeah,
0: yeah.
1: Yeah.
0: Follow rhythm now, not just it.
1: As a sound system.
0: As a sound system. As a sound system.
1: As a they said, the way I know.
0: I know what you're doing.
1: Open your credit.
0: Yeah, I know what you're doing.
1: Yeah.
0: The man who spends his life proving he is strong may never discover the strength of admitting he's tired. Did you know, sir, when the shadow becomes longer than the tree, remember the sun, not the tree.
1: Yeah.
0: Remember the sun.
1: Not the tree.
0: Remember the sun. Not the tree. When you say, when you're friendly, so you are ready. Oh, Debbie, oh. We are ready. Okay. No, but did you know?
1: Oh, yeah. You boo any chawa yet.
0: Debbie, but as I'm like, just to me say, wouldn't him, man.
1: Just say, young boy, you boo any chawa yet.
0: You, Matty. Matty. Brother, the person who fears closing one door may spend his life standing in a room he no longer belong in.
1: A problem with what? Who froze with me being
0: a calabash carried carelessly will eventually blame the road for its crack. Minchri.
1: Blame the road
0: for it.
1: Blame the road.
0: Mr. Menza.
1: Yeah.
0: You see, the coffin has no pocket.
1: Mm-hmm.
0: Yet, men spend their lives trying to fill it. Hey, Mobu. Dedication with Mr. Menza, I'm sorry. Na eye abrante your Bob Lasters here. Na sente woman friend agana for fufu. Na mami aiding the birthday. Eye was it? Debbie Joseph Painter. Na mami. Na eye way free. Eye Reverend Nana Owusu Ejeho. or say or wish a
1: year
0: mama Alice Yaboa.
1: Okay.
0: A happy birthday. 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
1: I mean,
0: na onye ne kesiye pa na senia owa koma pano. 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Yes. Ti also wishing happy birthday.
1: Oye.
0: Yeah, insure. Yeah.
1: Open him yanko yanim.
0: Uko ti region na yefre kurobi kejebi na chese woka.
1: Na wejebi.
0: Na wejebi. 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
1: Kapel.
0: Na chese o tete se day.
1: Wembe
0: chwa. 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
0: Mesa benza maka.
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0: Pastor Kwaba.
1: Yeah, man, bro, Jeremy D. Panwagwan.
0: Hey, any other day, where's him?
1: Yeah,
0: all right, all right, all right, all right, all right, all right. Ras, Obi,
2: yeah,
0: man, yeah, what are you doing? Everything nice, everything nice, yeah, man.
2: Cool, yeah. Everything cool.
0: What?
2: Yeah. Everything cool.
0: Come yeah. Again.
2: Give me Shaka Demo.
1: Yeah, man.
2: Give me Shaka Demo.
0: You want a Shaka Demo?
2: Okay.
1: Y2K, Y2K. Yeah, me like how, me like how you have a record that part of them, you know.
2: Yes.
1: Yeah, man, yeah, man. You have a real brother, man, you know.
0: I love you, man.
1: Yeah, man, yeah, man. Today we are going to mash up the place, you know.
0: Yeah, man.
1: We are going to mash up the whole place, you know.
2: Boom, book like.
0: Hey!
1: Ah, you know. Yo, cool down, cool down, my brethren. Yeah, cool down, my brethren. Yeah, man, yeah, you have to cool, you have to cool down, you know.
0: Oh, my goodness.
2: Hey,
0: why
2: you keep me? I tell me,
0: Cisco.
2: Yes.
0: Cisco. My name, my name, my name, my name, my name, my name, my name, my name, my name, my name, my name, my name, my name, my name, my name, my name, my name, my name, my name, my name, my name, my name, my name, my name, my name, my name, my name, my name, my name, my name, my name, my name, my name, my name, my name, my name, my name, my name, my name, my name, my name, my name, my name, my name, my name, my name, my name, my name, my name, my name, my name, my name, my name, my name, my name, my name, my name, my name, my name, my name, my name, my name, my name, my name, my name, my name, my name, my name, my name, my name, my name, my name, my name, my name, my name, my name, my name, my name, my name, my name, my name, my name, my name, my name, my name, my name, my name, my name, my name, my name, my name, my name, my name, my name, my name, my name, my name, my name, my name, my name, my name, my name, my name, my name, my name, my name, my name, my name, my name, my name, my 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
2: With who?
1: The girl next door, you know? I don't know what to do.
2: So it wasn't
0: him.
1: All right.

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1: That song. 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
0: Yeah, man, original dancer.
1: That's what I'm talking about.
0: Original dancer.

0: 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I'm open now. Come from Nina. Because no, be on one. Unless it is.
1: And then now we have a brand.
2: And then now we program.
0: And I said you bet me a one. You bet me a one.
1: I bought a map.
2: You bet me the econ we are.
0: Econ,
2: say Econ,
0: Hanya's a pop daddy, so I'm not there. My, you're not there. Econ, and you're there now.

0: we are not time now, sorry. Wait, message you, mommy, much. Charlotte Corantin, I say, I love you. And I say, Mackay Candy or something. I say, hey, Obri, what are you doing? Obri, are you a young man or an old man? Love you guys. How do I get on the irrigated or Ofie Kwanso WhatsApp platform? How can the message now and you complete? No, Charlotte Nedi, and I say I love you guys so much. All right, we love you guys too. But it's all about
1: Y2K.
0: Yeah, Y2K.
1: As you see us, Friday. Be back. Where the, where the,

0: But munim say abrantie ye aye bonu nwumi. E release ye nwumbia. The whole continent.
1: Yeah.
0: Yeah. Yeah. Bebia nwumno chese bebia Charlie this song. Charlie. This one. Charlie. Two-Face African Queen.

0: And I get a nanny, you know.
1: I feel bad, your mama come at
0: me. Sila!
1: I'm a person. Now, at the end, I'm so bored. I okra Tom David, your mama answer.
0: Okra.
1: Because that time, they say a nine.
0: Okra. Okra, dear.
1: Remember, that'll be a crowd to the gym.
0: But you cling, bang,
1: bang, my question is, Nana says, I can't wait to kill ya qua, ya qua, ya qua. No, you say, yet, dear Moses, no. Are you cool?
0: Yeah. Let me say, Jam has a tiny crowd or so or something.
1: Yes. And why to kill? No. Tafu Moses will be a
2: wait.
0: Y'all trembling yet?
2: Yeah.
0: Anyway, what's today? Check.

0: But it's unfortunate, sir. He did not do this for long.
1: Otmiriel.
0: Yeah. But Charlie, not Nistar, no. Charlie.
1: We now, brother, we now worry. I don't know why.
0: Charlie.
2: Cry.
0: Yeah, Davidi. Davidi. Yes.
3: And then,
0: Only if you're my quacker, they trap me.
3: Says
0: one or so, if I top.
3: A garden is so much as you. Benami Aduma, Yemesan, Apocalypto, the yellow cry. Friday, the Yemesan.
4: Who's your papa? Who's your yellow hair? We're not Yami Aduma, maybe be me.
3: A boy, no,
0: go back and come.
3: This is this week's me to me, Jahan. My draws exact as well.
4: Yeah.
3: Friday, why 2K? And I'm a yabofra, Kokum and yabofra.
0: Oh, yeah, Wabobra. Wabobra,
1: Papa Tias.
3: That's what we betray.
0: I'm out of the other.
3: I'm out of the other.
4: Yes, dia menye dro yi we no bi na me kire se o ma menye kire na me yi papa pani e photo kire se so so papa ni
3: o abo mo fo yum ya bo ma me wan me da ho ma
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3: we ni chalipi one of my finest
0: and rock crabby boy
3: and no boy
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4: so
3: I chalipi chalipi me tin kan che one bo aso
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3: dead
0: no en kasa
3: dey be sa ko no bo is no me brutal na ba bi so me fain teacher onu e teacher o se bi sa
4: abo fofu na ba ko no
3: oh I'm a good pa.

0: Charlie P. Abrante.
1: Charlie P. Oh, okay, and by me, but I as a means, yes, you
0: are. Charlie P. Abrante.
1: Yeah, Labito, so, and
0: Yes.
1: Where your hip life songs are, Casanica was.

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1: Open in your time.
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Rasta, Beshe, I'm out for birthdays, you know. Yen yi and no if you're sharp, Sisiana. Yankoyenim, but as a baby in Yenfa, a ye Mr. Alex Kofi, a way no firm CCR. We bra boat, a wo bo star, no a waterma, fishing harbor, Tema Newtown. 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Right, afe ye we no yenhwe birthdays no na yenfe no to aso yenfa apostle de nsha se o si today is my son's birthday. His name is James Ni Kwate Bako. Kindly wish him a happy birthday for me. I pray his life be filled with fulfillment in Jesus' name. Na you feel so for this one. And then a lawyer and so bani baby. Or see, you are 11 years old today. Ethan Kofi Damasi Fojo, aka Engineer Fojo of Bishop Bauer School. May you grow in the knowledge and wisdom of God. May you stand tall in your generation in Jesus' name. From the Fojos going out to you. Now you're free. And also, next up here. I'll say a happy birthday going out to Rosebud Amma Jassa. Hope I got your name right. Oh, Nurses Quarters, Ewo Kaswa. May God bless all your needs and wants. From Nana Kwabena Usu Panthalon. And on also the way, bye. Then we move on to this one from Peggy Amadonko. I'll say happy birthday going out to Mama Mary Kote Jani. The Church of Pentecost Tema area. And the area head wife, and who didn't birthday, and the Yamau Awada Panyami, we shall be brave. A fee, happy birthday to Adoma Edu Amankwa of the Church of Pentecost, and also happy birthday to Michael Diwanu GBC Tema. And happy birthday also going out to Emmanuel Tete of the Church of Pentecost, Kofuidia area. Happy birthday also going out to Deacon Philip Boateng, the Church of Pentecost, La. Nyakon Assembly Tishi from Peggy Ama Donko. Yefi Peggy Edieno Swa. Na yaba winsu swa se. Happy birthday going out to Rosemond Asari from Mario. And then a happy birthday also going out to Rebecca Yeboa of Ashaman Dovsu. May God Almighty bless you richly and help you always. Help you always excel in life with good health. And vitality from African Joe B. And on my vitality, all right. So, yeah, twasso from here and so on. We also say a blessed happy birthday going out to Dr. Yusuf and Danny, lead doctor at the Medina Polyclinic and Polytechnic. No, it's out to be Polyclinic, yeah. We wish you everything good in life. You're a good person and. Genuine heart will save many and then will save many and keep you safe for us from your team at Gab Construction Adenta and almost the way by it. It's EM free and also now I am the next one. I am on training TNTM. Was it good afternoon, Jerry? From Nana Kuyabwe Diwa, Nana Bonsu, and the entire family. We want to say a happy birthday to Nana Amma, aka Amma J, from Tema Community 7 and the Shop World Community 4. Also, for the biggest boutique in town, we say we love her and may the good Lord
excel her into greatness, and may she live to be 106 plus 3. And now, they are also a two, actually. A fee, yen she, de akano, and so ewa ha. I say a glorious birthday wish going out to Prophet Pat George and Prophetess Gina of Gulf City, Tema. May God bless your new age. And on also Ediwe Ekanho Bae. Na fe ye twaswa or si Jerry Yetio Pao Bayo ne your friends and Boga Chris Waddo and I say Chris Waddo Omunas omuti shu no keep listening. Yedamwa say thank you so much. Say Abribiano Mosumu make it time to listen to us. And then we say good evening, Jerry. Please happy birthday in advance. And command Pastor Usunyako, aka Man Man Friday of Parliament Chapel International, Odoko Official Town, long life in good health from Ejapoku and Odiwe Ebae. Now, I feel the final one.

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0: Enra, na neni chirefem. 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

0: wrapping it up. Baby Dink Mark Crow Studio. 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Telecel Cash, the safer choice. 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Instead of being my child, you brought me baby. Now I really know what it's to be. Bust your brain, blood fist. Sometimes I really saw. All right, ladies, ladies, ladies, ladies. Me mama akwaba, oh, me mama akwaba. Now I'm going to say. Nice, nice, nice, nice, nice. Miss me where pa. Okay, so I'm seeing Sisterhood Royals. And Timuku ni di no no. Sisterhood Royals.
1: Ladies of Love.
0: Hey, say me so. Any answer could be more. Sisterhood Royals.
1: Ladies of Love.
0: Dear, can I four times? Okay. I'll do this. Yes, I got this. Sisterhood Royals.
1: Ladies of Love.
0: Sisterhood Royals.
1: Ladies with Class.
0: Sisterhood Royals.
1: Emma Hoffer for Papa B.
0: Sisterhood Royals.
1: Better together.
0: Allah, Allah, Allah, Allah. Afa. Any woman be na ede ede ede. Nice one, nice one, nice one. So, Sisterhood Royals. Any fun I'm wanna a quay a yoko bang?
2: The patcho ya does ne or question.
0: Mm-hmm.
2: 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Ah, a quenya can see a yenya ya yet media be drew a dom TV, ne a dom FM.
0: Mm-hmm.
2: The patcho di kind ya better or trade the amponyan copon I say. Say your quaintin' tea, what do you fear from planes? They are be drew a car.
0: A from planes, now move your bedua.
2: Yes, a baby kind, your better, your nana, I your friend, nana, your coon. A tossum, you know, nana, and octoy soda, our your quaintin' henny, a war, a from planes, mamma crobble. 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Yada, your sponsors or swase, yeah, bunny, to me, your sponsors.
0: Okay,
2: you motor sell runs boats. Runs boats here, yeah. Farming, farming institution, be a omo a front planes, omo your construction, you know, shy and tidy FFFA, yeah, shay, yeah, omo no sponsor, yeah, Emma, you to me, a bad program me. Now, opinion or that runs boats company limited, I know, I, yeah, Mr. Osei. Oh no, and I will share your mind. 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So, aye. Hotel also, you be draw across. You know, your apartments. Aye, Simberry suits. A was alibu tree. Oh no, so the chair you free. 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Na Sisterhood Royals. Ye yete se ebusiya.
0: Okay.
2: Ebusiya. 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Na kaya huwa bom se ebe boya ye huwa ye huwa ene. Your community, ah, your womb.
0: Okay. It's whining, sana, or qualifies to be to me, I join it, you kui.
2: That's it. Or Barbia or Walsabi, sound mind, ah, or ye, a juma, ah, sikas warning sim. Said ye be ya, ye hear, to say, and webby swa, or be to me, no, no, so, abuebi. Mepachoi.
0: Okay. Na enti, a farm place, one and more.
2: Mepachoi.
0: Okay. It is just a way will be out for you, and as it is a way for baby of you be out to me joining.
2: Baby, I will be a war penis, I will be joining Sisterhood Royals. We are welcome.
0: Because I'm now can be first a community. Indeed, dear son, I'm more yet to support my community now, my woman.
2: Did I say? Yes, sir. She say, Empathy Moha. You want to say Zoom Lion, Jumano, and Cosso Bina. It's your fault to your muscle, say. year Tuesday beer a wobble so many mono. First Tuesday, no, your best friend, your dear CSC and Patamo.
0: This is one of my Danny Zula.
2: Yes, young bastard for more yard,
0: bastard boys, no, yeah. Timusu follow, sir.
2: Follow,
0: all right.
2: Said the if you buy a day area neighbor and sisterhood royals, your fatty and also say, yeah, the empire.
0: Wow,
2: it's your best share a two if you were home. A toss will be young Patamo schools. 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
2: Churchill, you would deuce a year to every month to be a year to your 50 cedis. And I will say, would you know by last Tuesday of the month? I will say, would you meet you? I would deuce.
0: All right, so, said a 1 million who did not say, Mo, and Tianya Biano, what's your next move? Mo, next thing I'm obeying.
2: Okay. Your next
0: activity
2: be a person, and I say, yeah, your orphanage be ever from Plains. We patrol from Stamberg, a press before orphanage. Yan and tear if you almost say more friendly beer square. I am no more books, the same.
0: Yeah, because
2: I think e how mo kakra nti aye say your next agenda no ye be kwa koyo mo mboa
0: okay
2: ne school for so so e school ye ya shape exercise books so ne notebooks pens ne ade ade di akokwa schools na wo ye mpata mo ho ne bi ne ade akwa akoma wo mo nti ne ye next program aye pese ye
0: nti
2: no so ye stress out of one ye mboa stationery so mo ye books o me ya do ye ne ntumi nkoye sa activities ye da ye ni sui o fanage fo
0: but I found this morning. In that case, no say amount for him which acquire. How can they reach you? Nay be as a month for being so supported and they cry their mobile year. Yeah, beat me to a crack as a way their money from good to me. It's a contact details be one and baby won't beat me. You can share with us.
2: Eya mi ameka say president ya frame lady nanajua se wo pene se wo be join sisterhood royal sa wo be to me afreme e wo 055-681-4487 055-681-4487
0: patrol sense number no sibi
2: 055-681-4487.
0: All right. 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
2: Mpasha family discapa.
0: Lady Sikapa. 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Do we a group no? We a member.
2: We a member.
0: Okay, yen fi Lady Sikapa so nyen kwe.
3: Pasha me the Lady Aisha.
0: Lady Aisha.
3: We a member.
0: Good. And
3: okay, listen to the lady.
0: Oh, patrol, brother, I'm
2: Lady AJ.
0: Lady AJ. Oh, Lady AJ.
2: Normally known as Martha.
0: Hey, Sister Martha. Okay.
3: But so, Miss Midi, Lady Ohima.
0: Hey, you ready? Any of the ladies in the Mofan Kwa, Lady Ohima.
3: But do you have him? Me, assistance organizer.
0: Oh, okay. All right. Nafi.
4: Pepacho, me didn't the lady Nafisa. Pepacho, me a PRO.
0: Oh, nice one, nice one. And our lady.
5: Pepacho, your family lady Lizzie. Pepacho, me a financial assistance.
0: Lady Lizzie. Lizzie, and I'm cast was it Dizzy. 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Good. And
6: Pepacho, me to me the lady Karen. Me a member.
0: Okay, Lady Karen.
6: Lady Nana,
0: Presido. All right. And you better mask. And you're sorry, sorry, dear. Yes, I'm from Chumba Kubim. And Sisterhood Royals.
1: Ladies of Love.
0: Sisterhood Royals.
1: Ladies with Class.
0: Sisterhood Royals.
1: Emma Hoffa for Papa B.
0: Sisterhood Royals.
1: Better together.
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0: Right, ladies and gentlemen, boys and girls, it's checkout time already.
7: Shining. 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

0: No, see, boy, hi, Adam, 106.3 FM, Shira, 104.5 affiliate to her, and you're doing, and so a brass sense, and what you may, and you're buono, puduo, you're tuned home. Now, just say, baby, I will be, you're two appetites, santam, now, so, Saka, dear. And some idea, but the animal is, some make us a cocoa board, and I want to be a tuja, a fee quite, we are near Fibesim, cocoa bomb, but one more dining in our homes, you want to be a tuja, and a quack, we are for a niche. And as a buffabem, Nina Betty and Yumri.
1: My penny John Dramani Mohammed, you are 2 years ago, say. At Ghana, and your Bibrim Brasso say, 7 previous, a young Kwaman and Quadibus, yeah, the bed, yeah, Pumidu, who was somebody, never heard was in Debbie, she said, yeah, a crumbs at Kim Kabia.
0: Now, what do you talk as you go, Kwanimu, say? Yapadia on Buffa Friha. No one could any need in Yamfas, where we are baby, yes, and yeah, Pabus, Yomadi, my empimino, Sir Suni Batanta, Rumian, and yet.
1: Now, Minoka say, Jinak Fosuneka, sir, at the others, the dear Ebusa, by question, I say. Send at the end this year, I tell you for a year, meet ye, a dear dear.
0: Now, so for share, about the Bobemus, what you are two dress, Jumakuasha, or Masia EP. 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
1: Na penibi anase Ghana National Fire Service. 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
0: Wei eni sembika huna nyumre ya debre wose kasi ya bo. Naked, our dom 106.3 FM, Shira 104.5 affiliate to her, and your drone, and so Facebook, and YouTube, Branabashu and Suadiana, Nina, we have a sentimental crook, Massim, now one so the Abuan Yakwako, 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You may be a person who did be a dear, come on, let me abo. Thanks to you, computer clinic. 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I drone a day can warn a cassifia damp pie bono, not your wedgema. 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
4: Let's take health sector alone, $74 million hole in our budget. And so we had to make provision to cover that gap. And so that's when President Obasanjo, Mike Daigo, and all the others came to me and said, look, we need to think about Africa's health sovereignty again. Africa must learn to break this dependency syndrome. And so that set a whole ball rolling and led to the whole issue of the Accra reset. And so what we want to do is to achieve what we call health sovereignty. Yeah, produce more of the medicines and vaccines in Africa. After what happened in COVID, we were the last in the queue to get vaccines. Everybody else took care of themselves because the big vaccine producers are all in the West. And so we want to change that. They say that it's not if another pandemic will come, but when. That Africa doesn't want to be last in the queue again to receive vaccines if something like that happens. And so we want to improve our capacity to be able to produce our own medicines, our own vaccines, and also spend more money on health outcome.
3: Ghana Mampeni, John Dramani Mahama, and Udisem, and Awuti.
0: Na Mampeni, ya. 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Enye mwenye.
4: But let's go to the beginning. Actually, death treatment is the end, not the beginning. You know where it starts? Africa borrows 8 times more expensive than the rest of the world. That's where it starts. That's where the debt trap starts. And let's just give an example, climate justice. We contribute just 4% to greenhouse gases. The Earth is warming. We're facing all kinds of climate events. And when we have a humanitarian crisis, we have to borrow at 8 times the rest of the world to be able to resolve the issues of the climate fallout. That is where it starts. That's where the debt trap starts. Mm-hmm. And then when we're trapped in debt, then now we come and we have to go through debt treatments and all that. But aside from that, I mean, just look at it like this. There's estimated $90 billion of illicit financial flows from Africa because big corporations from the West are misinvoicing, doing transfer pricing. I'll give you an example. You take Nigerian oil and sell it cheaper to, that's just an example, to your other company in Europe. And then you make the profits on the commodity. Let's not use oil. Let's use any African commodity. And then you make the profits on the commodity here in Europe, but you don't pay the tax in Africa.
0: Ah, ade na moya sa. 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
4: risk premium, that's another $40 billion, so that's $120 billion plus $90 billion, more than $240 billion out of Africa every year. And yet ODA, total ODA into Africa is $70 billion in 2023. In 2025, that crashed to $30 billion. So $30 billion comes in, and 200 and something billion leaves Africa. Those are the causes of the debt. And so we must look at those causes. And so when we talk about a world that is rigged against Africa, that's what we're talking about. When we talk about a new global order, a reform of the financial architecture of this world, that is what we're talking about. Debt treatments is actually a palliative. And so, yes, Ghana has come through, but at a cost. I'm having to pay billions of dollars to retire debt. That's money I could have put in education. That's money I could have put in healthcare. That's money I could have put in...
0: Mwiki kwenye ya munu wenye na deswaye nebu ye komu anuma baye se ase mwusu ye muami asye. 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
4: To our mining today must be mindful that they begin to put in at least primary and secondary process of the ores. Then when it comes to cocoa beans, I know Cote d'Ivoire is increasing their capacity to process. But I also came and said that from this year, we're going to export only 50% of our beans. We're going to begin by processing 50% of cocoa beans locally. So instead of becoming shareholders in Nestle, we must bring Nestle to Africa. They must produce in Africa. And we must have African brands of cocoa products. I mean, it's the cocoa butter, cocoa liquor, cocoa powder, and all that. It doesn't take rocket science to produce that.
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5: Sisia Mukasi in that Friday 25th September 2026 ye culture at a cheerful yina or more pretertiary a free KG primary JHS Equa Senior High School set. 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automatically if you say omo system ni mu edada ye kwashia our ministry of education my minister for education and my controller directive say on making sure say or the teacher follow ebe to scale e was September abusumi we say jumadi no omo anye my teacher for na omo pass aptitude test since December 2025, you know,
3: you
5: inform
3: more N2 skills. Enti Thomas Musa, a trophy penny pa, Edema, a yet not. Anu Disem and Wati Nasemin, and a national coordinator, Edema, a yet jindek. Mame, Benis, and Prejachi, Ebusa, Bain say, Abain, Wadarumo, a yet dia. A dear dear ne such the chill for it a quack a siemi and saying abopnum abopnum abopnumana ben fee ye wobusa ban say a dear no coffer weba.
6: A bear alarming, and it be a bear almost to say it is one of these promises which may never be fulfilled. And I say, since I buy a person or more quality of strike, you know, ain't in our almost share that make his promises new to them. Yes, it is long overdue. Yeah, because I'm a man who say about 80% of teachers are living on loans, not only from one source. It is a promotion in the CKB, but I was here, the bear man, na ye yam fa ma or more, na ya fan show, mobona, and many according no moon. And then I strike now and now Omobeko. Because you see, I know, my all forms of negotiations, or money or buy a castle, or my dear to some mobile address, a concern. Oh, yeah, and to see, I know, maybe they have to go for any further negotiation for these issues to be addressed. And if the government or the ministry have an issue or they have a challenge, it should have been communicated to the teacher union. That's a sad name, manning in our amba, na communication, dear uncle, so dear. And then
3: even though you're not strike, you're not national coordinator, Edema Jinnek, Madam Benis, and Pridget, she anu the seminar. And Prem Prem, Ubank, Kupom Hanek, or Main Yemua, and ye a package at Rasudin Commonina, Samba Kunedia, then Cheche, or so, Michel Social Media. 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
13: 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I could do some certain level. 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
14: kim bi charge me phone 5-6 times a day, yeah. Because before they used phone, like, man, turn your brand new antenna, like, be charging as well. Because me turn your brand new one, come in charging you know, more than twice a day. My charger could be twice a day.
15: Me no, me phone I'm using, you know, a day, with me charging 6 times a day. We know that this iPhone battery is very bad, like, and check. In see, me phone is sometimes it's me charging 4 to 6 times a day.
14: I'm particular say the me charging me for twice a day. Me the be gym ma me charge me fifi na me charge full 100% na me the be gym ma. Enko to be say 5 and 6 am upon. But me nyam be say be 20% and I say be 19 and 15 depending. Nti me ko fie so ma na makwakwa charge. Me to aso e charge we are that's it. Nti me phone there 2 times per me charge in a day.
16: It depend your base my wish phone. Ebu a phone bo o 8 hour wait my wish am about base 60. System wait my charge. E do be 90 wait my cell to add. It depend your wish my phone.
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17: There's a lot more to do. I'm looking forward to a time when we will hear of successful prosecution and conviction of people who have been involved in illegality, whether it's mining or whether it's the you know, pollution of any form. And so I urge you to ensure greater transparency and accountability to the public. The public must know what you're doing. That helps to build trust. It helps to take away in people's minds the fact that EPA applies the laws differently to different people or is favoring some or others.
0: Wei aya swafo ono na hwe obo ade bobremu aso na ne kasa wodi asie no ose wabesre se braso se atran atran ne aso aso ya hodo no so ipi mpanimfo mo no mu nhia mo no mu ndi nkomo mpanimfo wotwa ka ewo obo ade bobremu hu bia emu no mu nkasa na hawa obi a efemu no ye nyina antoto ne kakra kra kra kra ne nhihyem ne nyina so na emuaye.
17: You do have a very wide range of activities that you have to engage in. But I think with beyond that, there's also the importance of intersectoral collaboration and coordination. You can't do it on your own. And for me, my statement here, the crux of my statement is the fact that collaboration is important. And to reiterate that our constitution very clearly outlines the fact that both the citizens and government have a role to play.
0: Dr. Zenato Ajiman Rollins, nene ena ote yeno. 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
2: 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Yes ni mpo no wa fre as a war push mi na. Wo mo be hia wo mo age se e charts for year conference. 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
3: You know, na ye can say we charging of these fees anka has no edgy. And some house mistresses near the edgy fee I will for honu. Sir and kabai back to me abba out now at Ianka say and near me hearing you now with school mu honu or me to me a providing or ma providing on time. Because the sanya mana kwa na acquired to say management of the school no na I had the am a head of school no. In to say a persist sanya ma we a free or cry dia na a hube here pan say a bay no ma be dia or be provide everything at the right time. I delay to be a nim. And I am said before then also not schools maybe or heads maybe or what almost take advantage. I did sika a free our for no any students no and change. In say I know the any idea a year any can I say a best so. Name or mono say Abayanka say there should be no collection of any illegal fee. Yani Abaya dream pass. By your best, a binding penny phone, you know, say, my direct is tabbing. Nanka, I can't hear any mamma funny here, you know, or make to me the Akuma.
0: Mammy, I'm pretty, Jachi. 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
2: when you more the way you the chat one temperatures now once in simple when you know you keeping it clean even though not other facilities in to them no one now way in here no you're born when about the day wired and wired they move my air can you see then you need your aging not any in the any license no move fast and before you cry there head I'm a time able to make sure that more day you be our eye
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0: 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So we Facebook live with another Sir Robert African at the by that's who birthday party name Ogusua Udi. No mum some for a na sample for Jane, some for penny a matter crinso for and a fiada. 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Yami muso.
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2: Malaria chua, and yeah, young one at the brew, and Sewuna, Wasunji, and a woman. And Bassa won't mean Quajuma, and you may win your panos who are won't mean yet, just say, and don't fear you never to. Sebasa, Vegatem, the Mount Jina Branding Tempaso, a Atemita, Nilumi Fantrin, Yakabumae, the Malaria Srono say, Yesili, our Alu Alu package, Papa Bill, National Suse, Tablet Lumu Biahunia, Intimum Nina.
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0: She said, "Woman, she said, oh, malaria, woman, and son, I want to be safety app, so I bought a dream, who's so bunny beer and woman here. Et cetera, pomo dinche for Anna FDA. I feel so crown will be a young more front intimate found sanka. 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
1: Kwame!
2: Yes, ma!
1: When a friend, oh!
2: Ma, are you luck?
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1: Oh, sister, debut. Scan me GHQR code. No, and now see for me merchant ID. So.
0: Oh, okay.
2: Damn customer. Oh, yeah, dear.
1: But that's in so. So, we're rating me 5-star.
0: 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Oh, mommy, good service. 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

0: It's been 19 years of God's goodness. 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
1: The moments that matter in life are shaped by our culture and our tradition. 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

0: awedi die wie na se wonum ne enam yen sechi na se behu sakraye bia ko hu ko doctor inkwara ni mpemfu ni na betimi anom charlatan charlatan ye echi die dura e free shalina healthcare fda aje gidi nkato yi atum
1: Kwame!
2: Yes, ma!
1: Who is it?
2: It's Luck!
1: Who?
2: Ma, your luck is calling!
3: Hello?
2: The Luck

0: Janet, a self-employed contractor, is searching for a mortgage that fits her income. Nanayao and his wife have outgrown the apartment and are looking for a villa with enough bedrooms. Meanwhile, Ajua needs more than curtains for a housewarming. Different people, different needs. 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
1: Odrigio, Odrigi, Emra Asusan and Matra Kunga Wobosugwa, Mamu, Eda won a Mamrane and Mania Adi, Echo Yasinina. 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Wojumadiasuno program Kukudan BTC Educational Forum, Interprimary School Quiz Competition, Bosu History and Tradition Night, Community Health Screening, Cooking Competition, Community Health Work, and Enya Ekika Humbebri. And Rachinu Nananamune Kroman Fubebo Jadata, Adia, the biggest fundraising at their Bobosu Mampuntu. And the question is, a Thanksgiving service, a dreaded new radio budget, a jams, and into bro, bra, and the can of your leader.
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It's been 19 years of God's goodness. 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

0: 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B-B-B-B-B-B-B-B-B-B-B-B-B-B-B-B-B-B-B-B-B-B-B-B-B-B-B-B-B-B-B-B-B-B-B-B-B-B-B-B-B-B-B-B-B-B-B-B-B-B-B-B-B-B-B-B-B-B-B-B-B-B-B-B-B-B-B-B-B-B-B-B-B-B-B-B-B-B-B-B-B-B-B-B-B-B-B-B-B-B-B-B-B-B-B-B-B-B-B-B-B-B-B-B-B-B-B-B-B-B-B-B-B-B-B-B-B-B-B-B-B-B-B-B-B-B-B-B-B-B-B-B-B-B-B-B-B-B-B-B-B-B-B-B-B-B-B-B-B-B-B-B-B-B-B-B-B-B-B-B-B-B-B-B-B-B-B-B-B-B-B-B-B-B-B-B-B-B-B-B-B-B-B-B-B-B-B-B-B-B-B-B-
1: Kwame!
2: Ima!
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1: Hello!
3: The luckiest ever come here is season a bumbling. Get best strap in one of our channel. Okay, you like in trouble. Oba one or low, just star 712 hash key. Ni ugly the luckiest is in 4.
4: I am a little bit of a little bit of a little bit of a little bit of a little bit of a little bit of a little bit of a little bit of a little bit of a little bit of a little bit of a little bit of a little bit of a little bit of a little bit of a little bit of a little bit of a little bit of a little bit of a little bit of a little bit of a little bit of a little bit of a little bit of a little bit of a little bit of a little bit of a little bit of a little bit of a little bit of a little bit of a little bit of a little bit of a little bit of a little bit of a little bit of a little bit of a little bit of a little bit of a little bit of a little bit of a little bit of a little bit of a little bit of a little bit of a little bit of a little bit of a little bit of a little bit of a little bit of a little bit of a little bit of a little bit of a little bit of a little bit of a little bit of a little bit of a little bit of a little bit of a little bit of a little bit of a little bit of a little bit of a little bit of a little bit of a little bit of a little bit of a little bit of a little bit of a little bit of a little bit of a little bit of a little bit of a little bit of a little bit of a

0: pressure is on, the clock is ticking, and everything is riding on one dish. Season 5 brings you tougher challenges, sharper judges, and the most fearless young chefs Ghana has ever seen before. One will sweat, one will cry, and one will lift up that trophy. Who's got what it takes? This is where the next generation of great chefs get their start. And this season, they are not holding back. So pull up a seat, or grab a popcorn, or better still, join us in the kitchen. 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Now let's see what these kids are really made of.
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Hey, the big SC Cheese on the MIC, what are you talking about? Welcome to Ghana's number one, numero uno, kaki de ka. Hey, do Friday, Steve's near different. Y2K Jam is coming on the 2nd of October 2026. It will be a legendary event. Legends will be in the building. Hey, after year 2000, okay, Charlie, the Steve's, the bars, the energy. Wherever you're listening to me from or watching me from, your friend me don't eat you, can take you that dear, and I'm that dear, so. 055-470-7886. 055-470-7886. Be a birthday, and I say, Ochina, any birthday. This is what I want you to do. Number now, media to Jano. Send a WhatsApp message telling us what you want us to tell the person. But yeah, now the Nipano number akan ho. Your friend Nipano live on Adomo 106.3. Time the queer chue kakra to get to know. So Nipano out in the number. Am I, you know? Be certain, say by this time on Nye on Show One Corner. Now say, I ever see a wish in Nye. I'm going to say, honey, be sad. 055-470-7886. Yeah, Ansana, people send messages plenty. Ansana, and a lot of people have sent messages already. Although the Abaya, the Becca Honey, a bonny tail amount. 055-470-7886. Yes, Enra, and Anasa Ochina. It has to be a happy birthday in advance, a belated happy birthday. And I say, you know, whichever way, and now on a birthday celebration. Y'all can't say in a stone, I be muti missing my 6 months ago, dear. People be tactical. I'm live on TikTok at Biggest Ichi, and I said, Don Ichi Official. They also say, follow me, just leave a message. Share the like to another brother who wants to be excited tonight. Wow, who pay any GBR? This is the bastard. The IMAX DJ, dash me something nice. Let go.

The Y2K jammer, the Akwane style, be abio. Today we're doing it the Niger style, yeah, kind of back in the day. The 2000s, the band style, be abio. And we see a celebrity, hip life, dear, but get to know, so these songs played alongside the hip hop and the hip life songs that were jamming back in the day. Hey, D Brown GH, I see ya. It's Dell and I see ya. Say hi, Don Papa. This be your boy, y'all, from my

0: and gentlemen, you the kindest particular sound. 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
1: Yeah, yeah. Auntie Black and Mac Mello. Down for Driver Remix.
0: Woo!
1: Hip hop fashion.
0: Yeah. Energy, talk to

songs of all time. One of my favorite songs of all time. From the gentleman to Baba. All my days are. And I'm a part of the 2nd of October. La Palme Dome is the Y2K jam. Bringing you sounds like these. Suka Billy. Thanks for choosing Adum 106.3. Enjoy this tune. Hey, to every brother man out there. Oh, to brothers with fallouts or some.

I've got, see, if you're a brother and you're listening to me or you're watching me live on TikTok, I want you to know, say, hey, we're a brother. I can, hey, Charlie, brother, never for you. Call away about you, yeah, another brother, or they call away about you, definitely. Big shout outs going out to DKB, one of the broskies from Adam. Hey, energy going out to DKB, baby. I will be DKB is a brother for so many years, and yes, indeed, he's still a brother. No matter what, that's my broski right there. Yo, let's do this again. I am Max DJ. Play me a brother song. Yanko.

Certainly you would hear songs like this on the 2nd October. Active, we better sounds be saying. Ewola Palm Dome, the Y2K Jam. You remember this one too, the ladies and gentlemen. Yeah, yes, sir.

Obi and any birthday, no, and I saw China any birthday. Active. Yempe last 6 months, last 3 months, the ABR. It has to be a happy birthday. Now I saw wishing it next. A belated happy birthday or a happy birthday in advance. Number is 0554-707886. And I've said this earlier, so only set time in the Cocker Crab. I ain't here party. And we are linking up with Celebrant. It's my uncle Frobi or Brow at the Bianas, old Titin, Bia, only mini panny. My details, Kakra, about the individual. Near Friday, bit me, I'm an actual Kakra was here. You're live on a Don 106.3. You're being celebrated on Ghana's numero uno.

0: Yeah, hello.
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0: Class for me, school I'm a koi a girl's school.
1: Ah, school I'm a koi yina a girl's school. 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I mean, when young come, it's the same with the same crack, I guess, and son of me, but hey, now say me who midwifery crack, uncle, or send me to me, I know. Now say, yes, yes, yes, yes, yes, yes, yes, yes, yes, yes, yes, yes, yes, yes, yes, yes, yes, yes, yes, yes, yes, yes, yes, yes, yes, yes, yes, yes, yes, yes, yes, yes, yes, yes, yes, yes, yes, yes, yes, yes, yes, yes, yes, yes, yes, yes, yes, yes, yes, yes, yes, yes, yes, yes, yes, yes, yes, yes, yes, yes, yes, yes, yes, yes, yes, yes, yes, yes, yes, yes, yes, yes, yes, yes, yes, yes, yes, yes, yes, yes, yes, yes, yes, yes, yes, yes, yes, yes, yes, yes, yes, yes, yes, yes, yes, yes, yes, yes, yes, yes, yes, yes, yes, yes, yes, yes, yes, yes, yes, yes, yes, yes, yes, yes, yes, yes, yes, yes, yes, yes, yes, yes, yes, yes, yes, yes, yes, yes, yes, yes, yes, yes, yes,

0: Hello.
1: Hey, Wesley, we are watching you live from Sudan while serving on UN

0: Hello, good evening.
1: Okay.
0: Ebacho, good evening.
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0: Ebacho, your friend Mikweku. 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
1: Ebacho.
0: Mepacho, ende nye o birthday, Anna?
1: No.
0: Hey, da ben yen nwa na so china.
1: It's
0: 15th. Oh, 15th is too far. And a yen yen yen invite, say, you are celebrating your birthday, na ke epesi ebe bo ama ye celebrating.
1: Oh, what should I do?
0: Oh, na wan ye party during your birthday, no?
1: Sorry?
0: Did you celebrate your birthday, like, by organizing a party and ask all
1: your No.
0: I think we are still in the month. We need to re-celebrate it. And our drink show, say. Hey, birthday ni de ni wie yo. Ye nti asio mka wo die gya losing team. Unya be yesen ya na obetimi asen di birthday ni, let me know.
1: I see them.
0: But you're a nice person. You outget to who you are talking to. I'm someone you know from afar. I met you at our workplace some time ago. The voice then sounded to so be out in a kasapeana.
1: Hey.
0: Hey, Lucy, sir. No problem. If you see me in person, I'll be, oh, sorry. Let me say, I know, ladies, you do that all the time. Now, me pacho, you enjoy man in car, na. Birthday, you enjoy man in car. We are still in the mud. I was thinking, say, yeah, you're joining late, but we can still make it a memorable period for you, Anna.
1: Okay.
0: Unya be yes saying and I'll be to media celebrate your birthday. That's what I'm asking.
1: I'm okay.
0: Hey. Bro, if you be anywhere, I hear the change you have received, though. And I own him. Bro, if you be anywhere, I hear the change you have received. And I own him. It's who you have received, Sisi, I own him. Hey. Why am I one? What's the young woho? Who named me power throw? Ah, well, I know I've called a little late, dear, but still, now you know, you are worth celebrating. People speak so well of you, and I felt I mean, some member and Becca Hona. Young Kai was say, because of how good you are or how amazing you are, no, I was here, Jijo, so crow. But what's the minga? Messi, it's worth celebrating you. People speak so good of you, and it makes me feel say it's just right. Say you bet Jim Rush celebrate you, Anna.
1: Okay.
0: Oh, nice voice. They be saying that Tiana San Juliana watching Hokakra. Wow, serious. Me mumu phone the way mum fama me na the whole Swiss yanka by now 1,000 kodada. Hey, what's our sribe akwaka with 2,000? Nice sribe, you may patch all music abessa. Oh, Lucy. Lucy, patch on, and you may own I'm here for energy, you know I'm here.
1: That's right.
0: Oh, hey, Jimmy.
1: That's right.
0: Oh, I was sure, what's that coming?
1: That's right.
0: Okay, and then I met drive by now. You get to know who you're talking to. But just before I go, you know, say bi I organize say be could dinner bi ana say be pia possible ana
1: actually
0: me pacho say
1: and
0: when will be convenient for you
1: maybe Sunday
0: Sunday you have such a nice voice oh mo ka ona ye shebo say in cheeti kra na adane jata abua ba ko no ye jata do it's a cheater sa abua no. Yes, he ain't cheating. Cry, I'm a voice near the ones and he ain't cheating. Oh, I feel so bad right now. Nipa saying I'm here, Sanka, Najo, why Ranki didn't come. I just didn't come on out, you know, just getting to know each other more. Now, maybe I'll tell you, maybe I'll bro, food be my wire ready.
1: Okay.
0: I say, hi, good evening, please. I want you to wish Madame Lucy in team a happy birthday for me. She works at Shell Filling Station at Sakaman. Does she have a man or not? Hey, question with an audio. Okay, but let me go straight to her. Does she please tell her I love her so much? And I'm also sorry for everything that happened. Her number. Why now she'll be to me a chop off fire so say from her?
1: And the meaning of it.
0: Hey, who name of you are?
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0: Hello, Timinka.
1: Hello.
0: But how you see when you're lying, oh? I was serious, and I was when you're lying, oh, Chichi, we chill.
1: Menu is a crow, go.
0: I'm rushing, and I said, I'm a cano.
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0: Okay, into Bismarck from Kasua. Then on the year, wow, see, I'm from Pacho, ya bed, you mean, why I'm a tune, you know.
1: Okay.
0: In Bismarck from Kasua.
1: Oh, Pacho, I'm
0: in Bismarck. With Jano.
1: And you may share,
0: you know. Oh, okay. And you'll be our person, or you'll share.
1: And you may share.
0: Marty, you're crying, Penny, say, I'm best of your share. We'll be best of your share. So, Maminyan is short. You're live on Adomo
1: 106.3.
0: Okay. You know, so, Chichu, who be, hey, Ghana's number one, soon he eats you, and I hope it's a sound voice now, eh? Okay, so, Bismarck, I say, I'm fair, now, first of all, I wish you a happy birthday. My name is a birthday, not your cross, now, beyond the birthday, you know, Yen San Kancho say he's sorry for whatever he did to you. Your name is your dear, your dear. But as to saw the bechene die e wo side cause nipanye into a chopper die yeah they are covered saw the bechene die people like to help people and say sorry dodo jero die jina wo so yeah they are afemu die wi what do you have to tell people omuje time to wish you on your birthday omo omo tell wa chede ne ho niam then I work at you omo akwe adome femi so die na say nipa dodo na ati then I be catch you
1: oh
0: I'm not sure. Maybe I will cheer you. Oh, cheer the eye. I open the dry and I open the wet. Hey, Diane, I'm saying, I'm making. Mammy, John, when I corner, everyone's son, I'll be corner. Your mamma be a yaw because I'm a young son, I'll cause any ding. Oh, Saka man for a serious dewate. Wait me as I record the Amanana jumped down with TT because Syria and my assinipon tunnel. You won't tunnel. 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A one, a two, a three, let's go.
3: Happy birthday to you. 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
0: Lucy, Tim Sakaman.

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0: 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Me 2 days, way too trouble. 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Why? 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
1: Hello.
0: My aunt bakwe.
1: Aww.
0: Oh. 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Dem on base mark dia one nko ka we tri ho wati ase. 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Bye-bye.
1: Bye.
0: And we are so Hey, you know me, party actually. Creating amazing memories all the time is a priority to people like us. I believe such a lady. You know, I'm going to have a meeting. I'm going to tell it down. And I'm sorry, are you my size? Are you my mate? Men are on the makers as an badger. Jay, play me something else, Lego. No,

a special one for that matter. 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Not just say success, yeah, not just say God help you to achieve your target. Ah, nyaminti, you, the other one comes to be a baby saying. Ube shra. 50 no, the other way named the no crown a dozen. People like you deserve to be celebrated. You're amazing. Once you me can be a once a moon shiana than that was to say, why cry ni? Nipa bena bro for goodness to say, nipa bena ow. People like these are scarce to come by. 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We wish you many more years of success. Yeah, blessing. Hey, Kweku Panye, I say happy birthday to my UK wife, Davina. A big shout out going out to Kweku Panye and UK wife. Now I say inside and out wife, and I mean you are Kweku. Come on, better on me. Loyal guy, I'm going to say, hey, UK wife. But you who take your wife and a Ghana wife. Erica Atta, happy birthday from husband James. Erica Atta, ukunu, say I'm a via singing and who say, odo. Na and then akwakwayo wa wodano. Happy birthday going out to you. When they happy, they do the enemy. Happy day, do. I say, if you are, you know, we are singing and who say, me dini. Eh, wo dia brabeje. Our Canada, Toronto. Promise we can say Toronto. Ever true Toronto. You know what I'm saying? I don't know the AI Coco Share World Cup and by physical in New York. We better any day. Be a me who know New York, we are 2 o'clock, 3 o'clock. No, GB in so cool. Suka be. It's a happy birthday going out to Erica Atta from her husband, Mr. James. Oh, Canada, I mean, show. Hey, welcome to the party, Kobe Rhymes. Kobe, everything come on main show. Birthday dedications flying left, right.

0: 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We at Hits FM wish you long life and prosperity. Enjoy your special day, Jojo. Say Jojo. There, Jojo. Jomai Awati. Happy birthday going out to you from all of us at Hits FM. God bless you so much. Hey, Kweku Wira is watching. The IMAX DJ, let's do some back-to-back music. Name Kaimo say, Casa Preco, London Dry Gin. There's a Friday, Saturday, Sunday, Obe Chile. Beyond it, Nasa Obe Chile. 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Be no nom near my house. Oh, my FI, my makes it happy that be feeling better now. 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This is what you need to go for. Casapreco London Dry Gin, our tradition, our gin. Hello?
1: Hello,
0: sir. Hello.
1: Hello.
0: Good evening. Hello.
1: Hello.
0: Please, am I speaking to Bushira too?
1: Yes, please.
0: Your birthday celebration.
1: Okay.
0: Happy birthday to you. Are you done receiving gifts for today?
1: No.
0: So we can still make deliveries to your end.
1: What delivery, please?
0: It depends on what you would want us to give to you. What time our community 80 the ABI Baby do not there, sir. So I'm just calling to find out. Say,
1: and you request for any delivery.
0: No. So now we have birthday celebrants. Yeah, the gifts na yepesi ya demao. Yepesi who say yenye no china na.
1: I'm a patcho. I'm patcho company ben.
0: Oh, yeah, Tobo. But your name Fatima.
1: My name is
0: Fatima.
1: Fatima.
0: Me pacha. Okay. Fatima, your sister, na.
1: Me pacha.
0: Me boni te wama because I dear sakakra.
1: Yeah.
0: I say, please, I want you to help me wish my elder sister Bushira to Yusuf a happy birthday. May all her secret prayers come to pass. And may all your wishes be granted unto you. Fatima Nasi and wish you a happy birthday answer.
1: Yeah, Nasi. Better Nasi.
0: Oh.
1: I mean, sure, no.
0: Oh. Also, you sound like a very good person. And the celebration, Eko Iye.
1: You got to, I name mom, but next week.
0: Oh, next week, na celebration, Ebe Baso?
1: Me Pacho.
0: Me Pacho, na mane shinka fani yebe nyebi.
1: What's it?
0: Nama
1: and it's Nama Nichin Kafa.
0: Me pacha.
1: Yeah, but I do.
0: Alabama Lafia Kinjiko.
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0: Me pacha, unim say, oh, you're live. Ewo, Adum FM. So,
1: okay.
2: Jim FM.
0: Oh,
1: me. I'm really happy. Oh, mommy.
0: Oh, mommy. Where's your puppy?
2: Jim FM.
0: Ain't he mommy in a sink? I am from a yama. You are singing.
1: Okay, made a nasty. Let me show you.
0: Hey, mommy, am I a popular?
1: Sa.
0: Hey, you're gonna keep call me.
1: Yeah,
0: where is Shurumi Afi call me the enemy?
1: Okay.
0: Oh, so you need a nice pa. I'm saying I'll be calling the birthday in Drew, so dear. But then I'll be catching a doffo and in the penny.
1: Me bonfire mob, yeah, my doffo, my bushy, and four, me do be a
0: That's beautiful to know. Bushira to
1: na me do mommy me do ne more.
0: Oh, mommy tie. That's beautiful. And we are done here because in your number we are hokra na Charlie. And let's say your china say.
1: It was surprising you. Really surprised.
0: Oh, Monkoswa na Montana or Domusay, what?
1: Okay.
0: Oh, yeah, Gianna, oh, yeah, Amelia. Mifra, Gianna, Mifra, Amelia.
1: Mimi, Amelia.
0: Amelia, oh. Tall. Nagode, Kinjiko.
1: Okay.
0: Ansana, Obekono, Yawo, Amamre, Biwa, Obekacha, I said, oh, Sanya, I did not surprise because I said, oh, so be to me, aye.
1: Okay. Metro.
0: One.
1: Yeah,
0: Gen Z for no by Metro. Hey, who can say they are Gen Z? Who cry Gen Z for Syria?
1: Hey, sir.
0: Hey.
1: Oh, I'm not my
0: head. My God. Hey, it's Nyamisha. What's it? Nah, the other
1: one. Yeah,
0: Nyamisha. Oh, bye bye.
1: Bye.
0: Alabama go be.
1: Okay. Yo,
0: bye bye. I was on a meteor, but I don't know my acquaintance coming in and coming in back to back or tournament or tournament or tournament. Tournament, and they say, Shurum, Auza, Duba, Muma, Koran, young coin, and go to the next team. Ladies and gentlemen, it's a Friday. So the songs you are listening to now, preparations towards the Y2K jam on the 2nd of October. La Palm Doom. What are you talking about? Yeah, Kaimu year 2000 day band. You remember these songs? Ghana, Bona, Niger, but Hip Life near celebrated there. But I'm reminding you.

ladies and gentlemen, Rosalinda just joined me live on TikTok. Cause people a student of UPSA like it. Doing amazing on TikTok and on other social media platforms. So no too far. And I'm buying a big shout outs going out to her right about now. I know it's one with the lockdown to our Doom 106.3.

Hey, big shout outs going out to Hot Sauce, my broski. Hey, but ladies and gentlemen, you remember this one from Book Back? Let's go.

Ladies and gentlemen, at the model 6.3, the IMAX DJ on the ones and twos. We're all sharing live on TikTok. Energy going out to you. Wacy Dunn, big shout outs going out to you. Wacy, I've been listening to you. And I would wait to hear you. Big shout outs going out to you. Maybe most of you say, I'm lady, you know, Nahoniama. Okay. Monin and Kwakika. If you're in Roseland. Rosalinda is in the building. Big shout outs going out to each and everyone doing the listening tonight. Amanfu Riraho. And I'm a Kyle say MTN mobile money at Aroma. BBI is simple. Back in the days, the ladies would tell us that they are coming, and I'm coming. The type of coming, I'm coming. They never get to wherever they are supposed to come to. And MTN, you know something? Ebia wa honke kane nko yi nti motivating in a nice way. Oh, 5k ato account mo fe bi ye ni ama ne fe bi brief ye. And e be ye smooth. MTN is saying that. Have you ever had one of those moments when you thought, always say, digital solution way, if you ultimate na sana waka say AC way, say ni AC, you know, so unya app ubi ya, yen time to share remote, ibi now they are AC. This is the FinTech, the Momo FinTech Lab. Now pay attention. What if you could actually build the better way? The award drain honor. Solution now will feel they say digital problem now will feel they say you have a solution for them. 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This is an opportunity for you, whether you have an idea, a prototype, or something already in the works. 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Whether you have an idea, a prototype, or something

Now what share the type of solution I would ever. 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No now they are share. Information be a hobby here be a faka ho. 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It begins with you first of all downloading the MTN Momo app. Let me say MTN or kind of big time. Let's do some GH vibes and some Kakalikasties and code. IMAX DJ is still in the building. Rosalinda and such a straw house up here. Hot. No, I chase these any moves. Only problem. It's time. With IMAX DJ, everything is possible. Let's go.

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0: Me pacho, Madam Elizabeth Amahega na me nene kase. Me pacho, happy birthday and come out. Unim Mr. Patrick Kwesi Andor.
1: What is he?
0: Me pacho, unim Patrick Kwesi Andor.
1: What is he?
0: Patrick say, young kind bro, for you, my answer. I say, please, I want you to wish my friend a big happy birthday. May God Almighty bless and protect her and give her more patience on me always. I stand by her back and support in loving kindness. Happy belated, a belated happy birthday, Nkomo. And if we, Patrick Kwesi Andoso. And change. Me and make us say, your friend me don't make us free at Dom
1: 106.3.
0: Eighty men, okay, say they're all your life. Ewa Dom FM, so.
1: Yeah.
0: Maybe I talk to me, gang.
1: What is it?
0: Maybe I talk to me, say they're not just all your life. Ewa Dom FM, Sunny.
1: Boy, show you, Marty, Milas.
0: Maybe I talk then I will catch you, Patrick.
1: Why
0: are you? I had the one. I'm a mefant on yet, though,

0: The man so may and crank. 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
1: O wa Jesse.
0: Me fantina de chide e manage mam. Me fantina make an ata say.
1: Jim
0: FM. Inti me say aba asem na ebe ka chere Patrick.
1: Mpo che na me se me pede me ka chere de nya mi se. 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Wa kel.
0: Not just a walk. Okay, ma on one side kel. Hey, where the bro for fun tip out? Ain't he? Say, you know, or say, hey, yeah, Kodua, Yano, Huan, but tire, or how I dream,
1: what? But, oh, how I did.
0: Oh, how I dream, yeah.
1: But,
0: hey, yeah, sure.
1: But, you know,
0: hey, now, oh, Bev, then, and your party.
1: But, oh, that's what me, your party.
0: Hey, Honor Patrick, this is my party.
1: Virginia.
0: What you say in your party, Uncle Bay, your party, Papa?
1: Hey.
0: Hey, now in your bay, say at the bay party.
1: Me and 50 years, a bay party.
0: And not Sika Femun, so in your say at the bay party. Hey, I said, Etty Sika 7-0, sir, I'll bow. I. Hey, is it because I'm the one who's here now? Who can announce the man?
1: Nah, yes.
0: Hey, it's any better say an ever a party. Any as it can be say an ever be a party.
1: Me 5,000.
0: Hey, about party never be an edge 5,000.
1: Hey, it's a me. It's a 50 years. It's a me. I want to. They party so they will be show.
0: Ah, oh, 15. No, me dream there. Ochina seminary king. Come out for me from Pume. Send the amount. I may but send the 5,000. It's amount.
1: Daddy.
0: I just say, and then all by empire.
1: And it's all by. 2,000.
0: Hey, yeah, we both did the work, your man, who worked him.
1: Yeah, it's a month, no, chum.
0: Hey, and you both did the art here.
1: Yeah.
0: Yes, I will Cape Coast Holy Child SHS. Oh, you cook.
1: Yeah.
0: Oh, Nyamin Shaw, at an extra in Yanamun Kuman, my art here.
1: Thank you,
0: Matty. Ain't it Patrick Kwesi Ando, Assembly, and a Becker, and a car home custom beach, and I. Or do I be channel?
1: And none of my guy channel.
0: Oh, Yamin Shen, no, her name over there. It's me, Condas, oh, Midofu. My, me,
1: yo, me,
0: oh.
1: Me, even the talk about some of them. Oh. Don't know me, the man, because he kind of a young baby.
0: Ah, Uncle's one told them, I
1: want.
0: Not yet, or do it, I. Yamisha, na Yenshana 15 na o pesa obe nyane mra mbese wate.
1: Poche.
0: Na ansana obe kona ahana ye obi bi aye ye. 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
1: Oh, zide te mi aye se kichide gwezi bere ye mwa se moroko.
0: I only yesterday. 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Auntie, I bet
1: you. Yeah, you must.
0: I bet you won't cry. 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
1: Ow.
0: Hey, I am Pumana Bromedo. And then the Baba, you're a tree. I'm a castle.

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topping charts all over, particularly in Nigeria. This one of the song everybody listens to. Unfortunately, composers near Ghanaians. But where do you news is saying that you Sebi Bonet to Amo Diom Boso. Hey, Kobe Rhymes and Ed Eddie. Amo Di Pidgin Kakra Owo Nudu Anagoma Emua. Amo Jia Sum and Amo Bob back to back. Send a Nigeria to Sebi Abugana Abe Heti Okrom Hanasana. We swear blue or straw. Enjoy this one from Kobe Rhymes and Eddie. The title of the song is Pressure. 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

One thing I like about this particular piece is the emotions attached to it. 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Enya wo ka. 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

Hey, big shout outs going out to Kojo Black. Ladies and gentlemen, one of my favorite musicians of all time, one of the most talented musicians I've ever come across, worked with a friend, a brother for that matter, Kwame Eugene. Every piece of his is magical. The title of this one is We Go, and when we come the Adama and you hear the pong line, then you know it's a banger, a classic tune coming through. If you're ready, the IMAX DJ Kwame Eugene, We Go. Listen to the emotions, the passion in this particular one. 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

Kwame Uji, no Kwame. Me me friend Kwame engine. And I am a regular three plugs. Kwame Uji no Kwame 97 plugs. No the dia kwani amba ukroma. Shie. Super talent Kwame. Now so me signing the board 9 and 10 or Lakeside Park. Send me a striker or no a playmaker. 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

Oh, Kwame Engine. Hey, go check this one out on all the streaming platforms. We only talk about classics and good peace. Never run away. Your friend of Kwame Eugene. Eugene Kwame Mafu on this one. Yo, go check it out. Stream it, run the numbers. These are some of the songs people are thinking. See, Dibidi Bronya. I'm only sharing these pieces with you because indeed, media the Ekosum Kwana made the brown way. Kwame Eugene energy going out to you. 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I won't run away no more. I'm standing. 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Obiba kwa kutu nebeye 400 Ghana no dia bro 800. 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Odi ningi na to so na oba beton ama. Suka bili. Me yane simple ama me pacho tasu ni tiye me. U TV that an opposite will replace you or the phobia opposite will turn the channel by Buono, baby. I have Bob Buono Electroland Ghana Limited at the Roma. Oh, Barbe, yes, shopping. What it? Oh, Barbe, yes, shopping. What it? Casameda say. Oh, Barbe, yes, shopping. What near the mouth at factory price? If it is 30th September and Chebiabe, 3-4 days near draw. Edicosi 4th October, 5 days pay. 30th, Edicosi 4th, Obabi Tunia Maton. Massive deals on Samsung, TCL, Media, and NASCO. 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Mega Unitech Industries Nako Faba. 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
It is from Blues, Kingmaker, Heatwave. Ah, it smooths. We will be out there in inside brand way. Na si si anko food to a goose or moton. Be a so be banana. Si mini bio. Open the do it to a 0240-065-464. Drink responsibly, not for sale to persons under 18 years of age, and are not recommended for pregnant women and lactating mothers. Don't drink and drive, and only a very important. And I can who said this advert a FDA approved. Hey, the IMAX DJ, what direction are you taking me? Lego. Hey, big shout outs going out to Nene Tech, AFG Music to the world. Hey, one of the hottest talents on the blog right about now goes by the name Nene Tech Sukabili. This particular one here, JSS. And I heard there's a remix of this song that features a big artist. A big artist, an A-list artist, put something nice on Nene Tech in JSS song. It's looking like one day. Nene Tech featuring a very big rapper in GH. And it didn't start at M. One, two. You ready? Let's go. Enjoy the original first. Let's go. I can't

Hey, so go check it out on all the streaming platforms. It goes by the name Nene, N-E-N-E Tech, AFG Music. A big shout out going out to Nene Agbaji. Currently in the UK, making things happen for the brand. AFG Music to the world, world, world. Ellie Kerman, Mavis. Making it happen down here in GH. Classics only.

that day too. Mama Gret Mante from Accra, Newtown, from your lovely daughter Abigail Ofori. 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Such a beautiful woman. Who for year pan? I can swag in his teas or the waha. I mean, sharp, live long, live forever, mommy. 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Out, promise. 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Energy, tie a wardrobe key for your head. Boys, did you get him? I don't want lucky. I said, in Jemu and a Mesica key. Why did can you hold an EBM and a key? Nankasaya Benz, Dan Luji. That's a double keys. I can't put your you don't see your keys, eh? Hey, easy what? Calabay. Bensky. Nafrehe, Wafre. SSS, the flow BEC, JHS, KSS, break it down. How quick the keys run to Canada? SS. And the last, who the door key, how quick she bends hand on. Hey, Charlie, the vision. Hey, now me kind of said the Republic Bank Joint Use Habitat Fair, no air basso. For your air, me patcho what it to say and dining assassin to chrome harbor bay issues pa will you be a opesa will invest a what dine an assassin more. This is what I have to tell you. Opesa will invest what dine an assassin more. I've got good news for you. And I'm a from the 25th to Sunday 27th September 2026. Yeah, called Junction Mall Nungwa. The Joint News Habitat Fair, a brand as big as multimedia, yehu enkofobi yebi. I don't want to say a legitimate. Ya dege aye finance and making sure say enkofa oba be sure money on my business. You know, omu yenkofa ochina ena biya enkofa ma. And to say be a roofing sheets now per electrical cabling, water tanks. 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It's 0233 233 444. 0233
0233-233-444. And our brain, 0244-611-176. Brain is 0244-611-176. What I want here, Dome 106.3. The piece I'm about to share with you is from the gentleman, a super talent Ghana should watch out for. One of the finest talents I've ever listened to. Certainly not the Western, but he comes from the Western region of Ghana. Kofi Mixtikal has a brand new song coming up. The title of this one, Aye Necessary. But before Necessary, which is necessary, I share with you, listen to something amazing from the gentleman. Let go.

0: performs. His name is Meek, M-E-A-K. And this is a piece put together by Ugly and Tofton at UT World Production. Ladies and gentlemen, 23rd. Ayanya Mepat, 23rd of December. The gentleman is touching now. He goes by the name Domo AB. Mr. Dominic C. in Shim, our delish restaurant, 23rd of December. He's putting this amazing show together. He's listening the Prodigal Son album, listening because of a delish restaurant. Now, I see a penny per 50, but the one I'm going to almost 100 and something. And if you care to be present, link up Domo AB. Now, make sure so you have an official invitation, bruh. To the listening energy going out to you. Of the album is Breadwinner, one of my personal favorite because of the genre. He calls it soul trapping. A message, you know, Tony Money's beat nature, you know, I'm being cry and all. Let's enjoy this piece from the gentleman Domo AB. One, two,
1: Charlie,
2: tell me.
3: Is
1: Brafie,
0: Brafie.
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0: Doofie, too.

0: And in the present power, talking from the soul, your friend is soul trapping. I said, me coming, come out here, tear, get it. Come away, be on this piece. Yeah. 1, 2, 3.
1: Charlie, tell me.
0: Yo,
1: Yatano,
0: talk to God, talk to the world. Ice.
1: Me tun kro mo fa ko ma dufie.
0: Dufie ti o.

0: IMAX DJ, take me away with something you want to share with the world. Efreme Donichi, Kitiki, Dadia, and I'm Dadia. So thanks for listening to Adom 106.3. Masemi Yabako, and say, I say that. Yes, indeed. And I'm a portion of Kasari level reactive. Let go.
1: What's he?